100. How are we feeling after the weekend? I mean, that Hawks Brisbane game, that final siren, nail biting. Devastated that there's no Melbourne teams in the AFL grand final, but I really would like to see Brisbane do a three-peat. But let's stop talking sport and talk 9 minutes of the 90s, which kicks off next with Maloko. Vibe, right? And then I'll open 13, 24, 10 to get you in the running for Benson Boone live in Japan.

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9 minutes of the 90s here on Nova, and we are at that pointy end of the year. 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
0: Benson Boone is going to be down under in November, and we are sending you to see him, but not here, in Japan. Kristen, how epic does this sound?
5: That would be amazing.
0: Make sure you got your passport because you are in the running to win it.
5: Oh my God, thank you so much. That would be amazing. Fingers crossed.
0: Sarah, I've got you in the running to win.
6: Yay, thank you so much.
0: And you as well, Annie.
7: Oh wow, that would be just like the highlight of my life, I think. Seeing him live would be amazing. In Japan would be just brilliant.
0: Have you ever been to Japan?
7: I haven't been to Japan and I want to go. And I believe you've been, so I can hit you up with all the travel tips.
0: That is so true. And I was about to say it. I'm like, babe, I've been. When you win, I will tell you where to go.
7: Yeah, I would love that.
0: But honestly, you can't go wrong. The place is the best.
7: Thank you, Mel.
0: So welcome. More chances right across the day. In fact, the next chance will be after 11. I've got to get back.

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22: 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Friends to lovers need a part to star in. Like, wait, babe, let me...

0: 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They're going to be here for the pre-game entertainment for the AFL. 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Hey, let's go. Continue the fresh hits next. Ella Langley, Be Her. 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

morning. You're on Nova. Got some Benson Boone coming up. When you hear "Sorry, I'm here for someone else," you better call 132410 if you want to see him live, backflipping in his sequined onesie in Japan. But next, we're doing 9 minutes of the noughties.

0: Jake and Oddie here from the Relatables podcast. 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
1: Oh yeah? 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

0: All Saints. Wrapping up 9 minutes of the noughties on Nova, where we sent Lena to Vegas to see Benson Boone. After she came back from the trip, I called her to find out how it went.
1: Absolutely amazing. He was a very spectacular performer.
0: How many backflips did he do?
1: 26 backflips.
0: That is insane. And now we're sending you to see him again, this time to Japan. If you need to go, your bestie, flights, accommodation, spending money, and of course, tickets to see the incredible Benson Boone. 13, 24, 10 as we play. Sorry, I'm here for someone else. I'm sorry.

0: from Jamie Miller. It is a fresh hit on Nova 100 with Jace, Lauren and Clint back tomorrow morning with tickets for you to go to the AFL Grand Final. But first, let's do this.
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3: Turn up Nova.
0: Dylan!
5: Oh, I've got you. Sorry.
0: Oh my gosh. Hello, my friend.
5: Oh. Hey, Mel. How are you going?
0: I'm so good. How are you? Yeah. Are you keen to win this trip?
5: Oh, mate, I am so keen. I've never been to Japan and I've never seen Benson Boone live. It'd be sick.
0: Oh my gosh. Because Japan is one of those destinations that I don't know anyone that's gone and didn't love it.
5: I know, yeah. I've had a bunch of mates that have gone to Japan as well for boys trips, and they said it's like the best thing they've ever seen. So, best place they've ever been to so far. So,
0: it's incredible.
5: I'm very, very keen.
0: Okay, amazing.
5: Yeah, have you been as well?
0: Yeah, I've been and I loved it. Like, I can't wait to go back.
5: Oh my God, I'm so jealous. I'd love to go during ski season as well, but I mean, Benson Boone will be more than enough.
0: Oh yeah,
5: of an excuse to go to Japan this time. I can't wait. You're getting me so excited now.
0: I'm so sorry. I'm getting you really pumped about it.
5: I feel like sushi.
0: Well, go get some food. And I've got you in the running. Fingers crossed you'll be seeing Benson Boone
5: Amazing.
0: In Japan.
5: Thanks so much, Mel. Have a lovely day.
0: This is an incredible trip to win. Another chance to get you in the running after midday. Next, it is a brand new song to the playlist off the soundtrack to Off Campus. And it's really good.
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1: Happy grand final week.
0: Oh my gosh, how are you feeling?
1: I'm good. Have you picked a side?
0: I think I'm going to go for Brizzy.
1: Oh, see, I'm going to go the Dockers. I love purple.
0: Oh. Whereas I'm like, I'm going to be living in Brizzy because of Big Brother. So
1: of course you
0: I'm
1: are.
0: Locking in.
1: You're
0: yeah.
1: on the Lions. Okay, big match on Saturday afternoon at the G, and we've got your tickets to the Toyota AFL Grand Final
0: still?
1: All this week. Still, when you hear the siren, give us a shout out. Also, tickets or invites, I should say, to our Grand Final breakfast.
0: Oh my gosh, that's with Jace, Lauren, and Clint. We can win again tomorrow morning from 6.
1: Win, win, win.
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7: 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On Peninsula Link, it's heavy southbound from Thompson Road to Eastlink. The Monash a little slow inbound passing Eastlink. On the Westgate Freeway, slow citybound from the Balti through the Burnley Tunnel. The Calder Freeway, slow inbound approaching Calder Park Drive. And on the Ring Road, it's slow altitude-bound from the Tuller Freeway to Airport Drive. 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Partly cloudy today, 15 the expected sup. Right now in the city, it's 12 degrees on Melbourne's Nova 100.
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8: G'day there, it's Mike Humphrey with you. The PM's in New York vying for Australia to be given a seat at the UN Security Council. Albo says wars overseas are responsible for high inflation and fuel costs at home, and that Australia should play its part in ending them. Fresh polls are out and it is bad news for Labor. News poll has its primary vote at 27%, while One Nation leads on 30, the coalition with just 19. Whistleblowers are calling for tighter security at ADF bases following a string of break-ins. The microscope on unarmed private security firms responsible for patrolling the bases. The contracts are said to be worth over $2.5 billion. Meanwhile, Australia's on track to have 40 million people by 2066. The government's intergenerational report dropping in Canberra. It's done every 5 years to chart the future needs of the country. A host of Aussie and international stars have joined forces to honour John Farnham at a special concert in Melbourne's Rod Laver Arena overnight. The sold-out event raising funds for cancer, Farnham unable to attend due to poor health. Updating sport, the Aussies have completed an ODI series whitewash over Zimbabwe, winning by one wicket in Harare overnight. In the AFL, Collingwood's Nick Daicos is favourite for tonight's Brownlow medal count. A huge boost for the Knights in the NRL, with skipper Kalyn Ponga cleared to play next week's prelim after passing a concussion test. And in the tennis, Alex de Minaur has rediscovered his form to help Australia beat Poland 3-1 to reach the penultimate round of the Davis Cup in Brisbane. And now you're up to date on Nova.
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11: You've got half an hour to heat up your Sunday leftovers for lunch because then I'm getting you in the running to see Benson Boone live in Japan. Flights, accommodation, spending money. And before that, she's making her VMAs debut on Sunday, Ray. The song that she made with two of her younger sisters, Joy, I love it. It plays right

0: Suede, fresh hit here on Nova 100, the home of Jace, Lauren and Clint. Back tomorrow with tickets for the AFL Grand Final. I'm getting you in the running to go see Benson Boone live in Japan, and that is all happening right after. Nine minutes of Nova Boy jams. This song played Saturday night at the Conti, and it went off. So I'm playing it next.
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0: 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She's going to be performing at the VMAs, which is on Sunday. I can't wait to see her.
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5: It's beautiful things that I've got.
0: Tina.
6: Yay.
0: Yay.
6: How are you?
0: I'm good. You could be going to Japan.
6: Oh, my God. I hope so. Fingers crossed.
0: And who's coming as your plus one?
6: Me! Darlene, my daughter.
0: She came out of nowhere.
6: Really,
0: what was her name?
6: Charlize.
0: Oh, Charlize. Hi, Charlize.
7: Ah!
0: Tell me your favourite Benson song.
7: All of them, but I really like Mystical Magical.
0: Yeah. I know, it's so good. One. Hey, what are you... Can you do backflips?
6: Yeah, no, you can almost do them pretty well.
0: Oh, for a moment, Tina, I thought you were saying that you could.
6: I would.
7: I'd need an ambulance.
0: Maybe
7: on a trampoline.
0: Yeah, trampoline.
7: Practice.
0: Well, practice responsibly. I've got your mum in the running, okay?
6: Thanks so much, Mel. You're the best. Thank you.
0: No worries, guys.
6: See ya. Bye.
0: Was that squealing or a kettle in the background? Hello, Monique.
8: Hello, how are
0: we? I'm so excited about this trip to Japan for Benson.
8: I know, I was like, I kept on dialing and dialing. I was like, it never rings, it never goes through. So I'm super sorry.
0: I know it's come through and you're in the running for Japan and Benson Boone.
8: I can't wait.
0: And Jeremy, ever been to Japan?
9: I have never been to Japan. That's a place I want to go.
0: Have you ever seen Benson Boone?
9: I've never seen him before.
0: Well, my friend, this is the prize for you.
9: Oh, that's awesome. Thank you so much.
0: Keep it on Nova all day. More chances to get your name in the running for

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0: I hope you get it. Jace, Lauren and Clint are still working. Forget the school holidays because they have got tickets to the sold out AFL Grand Final. Mm-hmm. And they're hosting a Grand Final breakfast on Thursday. So if you want to win any of that, join them tomorrow when they're back from 6. And next, Aaron Rich. Press and play on some Tay Tay. I wonder if he's got any news about the rumours of her new music. We'll find out next.
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0: us. His daughters have buried him in the sand and turned him into a beautiful mermaid.
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0: It's quite the holiday tale. You could play like the Kalele's if you're on Carnival. Slay, slay, Kalele's. 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
6: 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In South Maranga, crash on Plenty Road southbound before Hawkstone Parade. That's outside the train station. Also slow on Peninsula Link southbound from Thames Promenade to Thompson Road, then through Dramana approaching boundary.

0: Tree Road. Level crossing works continue in Dandenong. Cheltenham Road is closed between Foster Street and Hammond Road. Use the bypass instead. 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Partly cloudy, 15 that's up. Right now in the city, it's 13 degrees on Melbourne's Nova 100.
1: I'm Stephen Bartlett, host of The Diary of a CEO. I've had a lot of conversations. This one stood out.
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3: In my mind, I see that if you know where you're going, your car self-drives. You almost are always walking in the direction because you can see it. I know that at some point I will do this.
1: Interesting.
3: So I've sent this email to this woman, and I've just told you about it because this was a manifestation. It's triggered my memory that I've told this. I'm going to send a follow-up email today. Is my car self-driving? It kind of is, like, because I've been telling you about a manifestation because I had it in the first place. You've just reminded me. I'm going to send the email.
1: That, for me, is the difference, though, because there's so many people, and we all know them, that have sofa ideas. They don't have the next bit, which is, I'm going to get up and send an email. To hear the full episode, search The Diary of a CEO wherever you get your podcasts.
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4: Now, this is Aaron Rich.
5: Yes, hello. Happy Monday, Arvo. So nice to be with you. Hope you're good after the weekend. Big weekend of footy. I feel exhausted, to be completely honest. I got just the thing to help. Non-stop with your favourite fresh hits and throwbacks. Somba's on inside the next 10 minutes. I'm starting with Taylor Swift.

0: It's Nova. Hello. Monday afternoon with Aaron Rich. I got you covered with fresh hits and throwbacks. Who's the artist you want to see the most right now?
1: Benson Boone. I love him so much.
2: Probably Benson Boone.
3: Probably Benson Boone.
4: To see Benson Boone do a backflip live, yeah.
3: Oh, Benson, baby. Oh, so hot.
1: Benson Boone. I love him so much.
3: Benson Boone.
5: Benson Boone.
0: I think it's Benson Boone is the answer. Did you get that? I got that. How about Benson Boone live in Japan with flights and accommodation? I'll get the phones open to pop you on standby in 15 minutes, and music from Adelaide DJ Sonny Federa. He's the king at the moment on the decks. Say something in minutes.
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3: This is Harry.

Fresh from Nova's Red Room, Jason Derulo. Last week, Friday, in fact, it looked incredible on the socials. Big throwback from him inside the next 10 minutes, but be on the phone 13 24 10 now to see Benson Boone live in Japan. It is a money cannot buy kind of experience as I play new Sonny Padera, Becky Hill. This one, Say Something is on the air at Nova.

0: Angèle. Moving to the sun. This is Nova Monday Arvo. Hello, my name's Aaron Rich. Thanks so much for choosing us. Hope you're well. Let's make you a winner now.
1: Ladies and gentlemen,
2: Benson Boone. You and a mate. Japan.
1: My name is Benson Boone.
0: Oh, so good. Phones opened. Win this incredible prize on 13, 24, 10. Benson Boone in Japan. Massive fan of his, Carly.
3: I love him. Oh, just his moves, charisma.
0: Yes.
3: Just don't expect what you get.
0: Yes. Have you seen him do a backflip? You've seen them on socials, surely.
3: Yeah, the socials. Yeah.
0: Imagine seeing him do it off a baby grand piano in person in Japan. You're on standby to win. Good luck.
3: Oh, my God. Thank you.
0: Hello, Bronte.
4: Hello.
0: I got you on standby as well, girl.
3: Oh, my God. Stop it. Benson Boone in Japan. This is the best day.
0: And hello, Allison. You're on standby.
5: Yeah. See the Boone. Boone baby.
0: Boone baby. Love it. Good luck. Benson Boone is bringing his Wanted Man tour to Australia this November. Tickets are on sale right now through frontiertouring.com or freebies. You know what to do. Keep them right here at Nova. We're sending you to Japan. Next chance to be on standby coming up after two. Music on the other side of this. They are getting ready to do the AFL Grand Final alongside Kylie Minogue. 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Let's spin it for you in minutes.
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0: Losing track. If anyone wants to give me a quick recap of what's going on, that would be handy. In fact, I know exactly what that is. That is the news coming up at 2 o'clock. Then I'm on with more of your favourite fresh hits and throwbacks. The artist you would have probably once upon a time found at some cool underground piano jazz bar kind of vibe. I'm talking to Olivia Dean, who's in the country next month. Man I Need coming up in a few minutes, and a massive throwback from the Black Eyed Peas. Fresh hits and throwbacks.
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5: 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A serious crash in South Morang has Plenty Road closed northbound before MacArthur's Road. One southbound lane also out of action. Use Yanyan Road or Epping Road instead. Also a crash in Bundura further south on Plenty Road at the Ring Road. Delays in both directions. A crash in Armidale on Dandenong Road, citybound at Kooyong Road. And an incident in Lilydale, Victoria Road southbound at the Maroondah Highway. 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Partly cloudy, 15. That's up right now in the city. It's 14 degrees on Melbourne's Nova 100.
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6: With the GPM headlines, good afternoon, I'm Michelle Stevenson. The Treasurer has delivered the country's seventh intergenerational report. The federal government says Australia is well placed to seize the opportunities ahead, even in an uncertain world. And Jim Chalmers argues over the next 40 years, the economy will be built on renewable energy, critical minerals and AI. Drivers are being warned of more pain in the bowser as petrol prices surge across the country. The national average is now around $2.39 a litre for unleaded, while diesel is sitting around $2.85 with global oil prices driving up wholesale costs. Fears are growing for Australia's endangered sea lions after four more tested positive for deadly H5N1 bird flu in South Australia. The animals, including a pup, were found dead on the Pages Islands near Kangaroo Island. Electronics retailer DigiDirect has admitted to making misleading discount claims on its website. The company's forked out $99,000 in penalties. And Presley Gerber, son of Cindy Crawford, has died. The 27-year-old passed away while at a rehab facility in LA, with sister Kaya admitting that he struggled with drugs and mental health. And you're up to date on Nova.
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12: 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I will help you get on standby to see Benson Boone live in Japan. Deets, you cannot miss them. As I play your favourite fresh hits and throwbacks, Sammy Impala, then you Loser is on after the Black Eyed Peas.

0: Beautiful Monday afternoon across Melbourne. This is Nova 100, your home of Jace, Lauren and Clint. Back tomorrow, grand final week, 6 a.m. free AFL grand final tickets for you to be winning as I continue with your fresh hits and throwbacks like Olivia Rodrigo's had the biggest album this year, hands down. Stupid Song next. 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

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Hello, this is Aaron Rich. If Japan's been on your bucket list forever like mine, going to make your dreams come true, you could say. Sending you to Japan to see Benson Boone with your bestie. We're now 13, 24, 10. This is Alex Warren. I like this one. It's called Emerald Eyes. Nova.

0: City with Self Aware. This is Nova. Aaron Rich in.
1: Ladies and gentlemen,
2: Benson Boone. You and a mate. Japan.
1: My name is Benson Boone.
0: Let's go. Phones are open. Get on standby, 13, 24, 10. Are you winning Monday afternoon, Eliza?
3: I'm calling for the trip to Japan.
0: Straight to the point. Who cares about what my question was? you're on standby to win. Good luck. Laura, hello.
4: Hi, Aaron. I'm listening. I know what you're saying. I know what I'm calling for.
0: Yeah. So, in other words, if I ask a question, you're gonna listen to my question and answer it. Like I'm like the last person.
4: Absolutely.
0: Let's pop you on standby to see Benson Boone in Japan.
4: Oh my God! Thank you so much.
0: You're so welcome. Let's get the phones open up again after three for you to win and hear music from Teddy Swims on the other side of this. Thanks so much for listening to Nova. Yeah.
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3: Good afternoon. A crash in Doncaster, Williamson's Road, southbound at Doncaster Road. Over on the Hume Freeway, a slow run outbound off the Ring Road and inbound passing Cooper Street. The Ring Road is being dubbed Greensboro bound past the Deer Park Bypass, then from the Tuller to Pascoe Vale Road. The Deer Park Bypass is slowing in stretches from the Ring Road to Hopkins Road and the Western Freeway. As for the West Gate, it's busy from Todd Road through to the Burnley Tunnel, and the Monash has a slow run from the South Gippsland Freeway. 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A clearing shower this afternoon and down to 8 tonight. Tomorrow's sunshine and 17. Right now it's 13 degrees on Melbourne's Nova 100.
0: Fancy a gallop? 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
4: Good afternoon, I'm Michelle Stevenson. Well, the Treasurer admits Australia faces very serious risks and pressures over the next 40 years as the population ages and technology transforms the economy. Jim Chalmers has released the latest intergenerational report warning the world is becoming more dangerous and unpredictable, but he says Australia is better prepared than most.
5: This IGR shows that we are better placed than our peers in almost every regard. The global and generational risks are serious, but Australia's opportunities are endless.
4: All four of Australia's major banks now expect the Reserve Bank to hike interest rates next week. ANZ has changed its forecast, joining Commonwealth, Westpac and NAB in tipping a quarter point rise. The institution also warning mortgage holders could be hit again in November. Well, the Senate inquiry is calling for a major overhaul of 000, including taking control out of the hands of Telstra. The inquiry has recommended creating a new national authority to answer 000 calls and transfer them to emergency services. Committee Chair Sarah Hanson-Young says 000 is too important to be left in the hands of private companies. Well, the federal government has rejected calls for another cut to the fuel excise. Despite soaring prices at the bowser, nationally unleaded is averaging around $2.39 a litre today. That's up almost 19 cents in just a week, while diesel is sitting at roughly $2.80 a litre. And Charlie Puth has left fans devastated, cancelling his tour down here. The US star has yet to give a reason for the shock move, which comes just weeks out from his scheduled dates. Now, let's see what's happening on Nine News.
6: Thanks, Michelle. Hello, I'm Alicia Loxley. Nick Dacos, the red-hot favourite.
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6: 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Australia's hidden migraine epidemic.
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you on this Monday afternoon. Your day at work is almost done. To help, more of your favourite fresh hits and throwbacks. Country star Ella Langley has grown on me. She's the one that did Choose in Texas. I'm obsessed with Be Her. Her freshie is coming up inside the next 10 minutes. It's Miley Cyrus first.

0: Monday afternoon. Hello, this is Aaron Rich. There's one artist on your mind right now.
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0: Want to see Benson Boone in Japan? 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Nova.

0: on Nova. That is Jamie Miller. He almost gave up music. He'd been doing it for most of his 20s, but just couldn't break through until now with Baby Doll. It's all over your TikTok feed at the moment, right? Hello, this is Aaron Rich. I hope you're having a wonderful Monday. Let's do this.
1: Ladies and gentlemen.
2: Benson Boone. You and a mate. Japan.
1: My name is Benson Boone.
0: I'll say it time and time again. Nova is your home of life-changing experiences. Benson Boone in Japan. Phones are open to get on standby. 13, 24, 10, just like yourself, Cindy.
3: That'd be awesome. Thank you.
0: Oh, wow, Cindy. No sore throat's going to get in the way of you winning a trip to Japan to see Benson Boone.
3: No, I'll make sure I'm all good to go by then.
0: Good luck, doll. We are sending you to Japan to see Benson Boone live. When you think Japan, what comes to mind, Tracy?
4: Cherry blossom. Matcha?
0: Oh, yes. Yes. Yes, and yes. I'm popping you on standby to win. Good luck.
4: Oh, thank you.
0: You're so welcome. Keep Nova on for your chance to see Benson Boone live in Japan. Bringing his Wanted Man tour to Australia, though, this November. You can get tickets through FrontierTouring.com. They're on sale right now. Next, off my favourite album and probably the biggest album this year, Olivia Rodrigo's Drop Dead, here in minutes.
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6: Good afternoon. On the Westgate Bridge, a crash involving three cars city-bound after Todd Road. Two centre lanes are closed. Speeds are back at 40. Over on the Hume Freeway, a slow run outbound off the Ring Road, then between Craigieburn Road and Donnybrook Road. The Ring Road is banked up. Greens are bound past the Deer Park Bypass, then from Airport Drive to Pascoe Vale Road. The Deer Park Bypass is slowing in stretches from the Ring Road, Hopkins Road and the Western Freeway. And the Monash has a slow run from Burke Road to Warragul Road. 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A clearing shower this afternoon and down to 8 tonight. Tomorrow sunshine and 17. Right now it's 13 degrees on Melbourne's Nova 100.
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0: 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Thank you so much for doing so. 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
2: Melbourne traffic.
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4: Good afternoon. There's a breakdown at the entrance to the Burnley Tunnel. It's in the right-hand lane. Speeds are back at 40. Over on the Hume, a slow run outbound off the Ring Road passing O'Hearn's Road, then between Craigieburn Road and Donnybrook Road. The Calder Freeway is banked up from the Ring Road passing Kilor Park Drive. Otherwise, on the Monash, it's slowing outbound from Turek Road to Burke Road, then from Ferntree Gully Road through to Wellington Road, and from Stud Road to Belgrave Hallam Road. 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A clearing shower this afternoon and down to 8 tonight. Tomorrow sunshine and 17. Right now it's 13 degrees on Melbourne's Nova 100.
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5: It's 4:02. Good afternoon. I'm Michelle Stevenson. Well, the opposition...

0: is questioning the assumptions underpinning Labor's new 40-year economic blueprint. The intergenerational report predicts Aussies will live longer, have fewer children, and increasingly rely on migration for population growth, while AI is expected to help drive future productivity. But the coalition is accusing the government of relying on overly optimistic productivity forecasts to improve its long-term budget outlook. A parliamentary inquiry into last year's deadly 000 outage has recommended an overhaul of the system. The report makes 11 recommendations, including that the emergency system be nationalised and run by an independent authority. It also recommends a regulatory review and implementing a text-based option for contacting 000. Anthony Albanese has faced a brutal question during a press conference at the United Nations. The PM was asked whether he felt like a fraud accepting a Global Citizen Award amid criticism of his response to the Bondi terror attack.
1: Don't you feel like a bit of a fraud accepting this award when at home you screwed up the response to the worst massacre since Port Arthur? In the polls, you're taking Labor to 1 point shy of Julia Gillard when you rolled her, and your net negatives are worse than Scott Morrison.
2: No.
0: Well, Aussies are being warned to prepare for an increased risk of severe weather heading into summer. The Bureau is forecasting warmer than average conditions across much of the country, increasing the risk of heat waves and dangerous fire weather. Parts of Australia could also see heavy rain and severe storms while the tropical north enters cyclone season from November. And Taylor Swift is making sure everyone knows exactly who she's cheering for as the Chiefs take on the Colts. The star going wild as Travis Kelce scored his first touchdown of the season, flashing her wedding ring and appearing to shout, "That's my husband." Now, Mitch, let's hear what's happening on Nine News.
3: Thanks, Michelle. Hello, I'm Alicia Loxley. Nick Dacos, the red-hot favourite.
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3: 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Australia's hidden migraine epidemic.
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3: 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Nine News, your news, nightly at 6 on 9 and 9 now.
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10: Monday afternoon live around the country. Hello, Nikki Osborne.
11: Well, hello, Mitch Turi. I always laugh when I hear Albo in the news now.
0: I put him in just for you, Nikki.
11: Thank you very much. Because when you were saying in his response to, I always think it's going to be Shag Marry Date. But no, it's actually... It's serious stuff.
10: Yeah, well, I wanted to bring 2 rock melons to start the show as a gift to say I'm so excited to be doing Drive with you, Nikki, but that was vetoed very quickly.
11: But yeah, we still got it out.
10: It's still on, baby.
11: All the rules are going out the window with this show, everybody. Yeah. Mitch and I, we're up for trouble and we're going to have a very nice time.
10: Yeah, well, after 5 Shag, Marry, Kill, Nikki, that's a Nikki game that she wanted to bring to the show. And we thought we'll give that another crack, right?
11: Yeah, why not? That's what you ask a different prime minister from another country. That's a bit dodgy.
10: Yeah, exactly. I'm excited to do this show with you. I think how would you describe yourself for those who have never heard of Nikki Osborne? Like, what's your go-to?
11: Oh, no, you asked me this before and I said Australian twice like a goose. I'm reasonably funny, far more sensitive than you think. I'm a terrible mother. No, I'm an adequate mother.
10: Mm.
11: And, I'm too honest. What about you, Mitch Turi?
10: I'm the complete opposite to that, I think, which is why I think this will work well. I'm a radio presenter. I'm a podcaster. I got a great head of hair. People think I'm 5'8". Like you, Nikki thought I was so short. When she met me for the first time, Michelle, she was shocked.
0: You do have short man syndrome, I think.
10: Excuse you?
0: Yeah, sorry. I'll just see myself out.
10: On our first show, what is it about me? And if you're listening, I'm happy to open the lines. Is it the voice? Is it my voice, perhaps, that gives short man syndrome?
11: You do have a little voice and you've got a round head. And tall people normally don't have round heads.
10: I don't think that works at all. I think it's a sex appeal that I have. And it's the... Would you say that, Michelle?
0: Yeah. I mean, that's exactly what I would say. I can't lie. I'm a newsreader.
11: I love how you're coming across as a person with tickets on themselves already, and I can just fly
10: all
11: under the
10: bosses
11: radar.
10: Thought it would be the other way around. We have a very exciting couple of weeks of shows for you. Today, we're going to send you to see Benson Boone.
12: Things that I've got.
10: in Japan, Nikki. How exciting is that?
11: That is so exciting. What do they say in Japanese? Haisu desu. I don't know what that means. Actually.
10: I don't know what that means. I'm glad you took the attention away from me and put it on yourself for a moment. That's after five. But next, Channing Tatum. He's having a real bad day.
11: His dirty dog.
10: Yeah, his fake Instagram has been leaked, and he's been caught commenting on some of his famous ex's posts. It's bad.
11: It's great.
10: It's good for us. Great radio. That's next on Nova.

0: Nikki Osborne. This is Nova Drive.
1: Right, so Channing Tatum. When I say Channing Tatum, Nikki, where do you know Channing from? Is it Magic Mike?
2: Well, Magic Mike and 21 Jump Street. Is it 21 or 22? Yeah. Or did they do both?
1: I think they did both. I never saw the second, but I know there was the 21 Jump Street was his big one.
2: Yeah, but yeah, he's just like the hot dude who gets all the fun roles in Hollywood.
1: Yeah.
2: And he married someone famous, Jesse J.
1: Yeah, he was with Jesse. No, they're divorced now. They didn't.
2: Yeah,
1: they are,
2: but they had a kid, didn't they? Did they have a kid?
1: I don't know if they had a kid. They were definitely together. We can find out. He definitely dated Zoe Kravitz, which is why he's in the news, because his Finsta has been revealed.
2: Now, can we just say what Finsta is? Because there's a lot of people that aren't in with the jargon. Finsta is fake Insta.
1: Yeah.
2: So like a fake account, a burner account.
1: Yeah, lots of people have Finstas. I do. I've got a fake Instagram account.
2: I've never heard the term Finsta before.
1: Really?
2: Our generational gap is showing already. There's a lot of mums in the car right now going, what's a Finsta? Yeah, it sounds like a new electric car.
1: It's one of those Chinese cars. It's a fake Instagram account. What is our generational gap actually, out of interest?
2: It doesn't matter.
1: I think it's going to play a big role in this show for the next couple of weeks, because I'm proudly Gen Z.
2: Well, yeah. No, I can't. Oh my God, my child is Gen Z. What the hell?
1: Your child is not Gen Z. How old's your child?
2: Too old for me.
1: No. Screw Channing Tatum. Do you have a child the same age as your co-host on your radio
2: Not the
1: show?
2: Same age, but I think he's Gen Z. I think. What's after Z?
1: I go back to A, I think. I think the alphabet resets.
2: Oh, God. Oh, no. I need to read like a younger person's dictionary of all the words, because I'm not hip. Tell me about Channing Tatum and how dirty he is. Go.
1: We are putting a pin in the generational gap. Don't you
2: Please
1: worry.
2: Do.
1: Okay. So he has created his Finsta. It's a fake Instagram account. Fans found an Instagram account called None Your Bidness. That's what the handle is. Well, Bidness Nunya, I should
2: say. Nunya Bidness.
1: Yeah, and the description says, I'm nosy in private, and it was followed by one person, and the person was Channing Tatum.
2: Oh, well, there's your giveaway, isn't it? So his account.
1: He's caught red-handed. No, but people thought it could be a family member of Channing Tatum. It could be like a weird uncle or a cousin that he follows.
2: Oh, everyone's got a weird uncle. What's yours called? Mine's Gary.
1: Mine's Ross.
2: Okay, that sounds dodgy.
1: Shout out Ross and Gary for the drive home. Hey, so, if this doesn't work out.
2: You know, mine works in a crematorium.
1: Oh,
2: I win.
1: What a good job. Mine doesn't work. That's why he's the weird uncle.
2: He can work with mine. Anyway, back to chatting. So what's he been doing? Has he been roasting other celebrities?
1: Yeah, so he's been commenting really mean things on posts, specifically about Harry Styles and Zoe Kravitz, who is his ex-fiancée. So fans have noticed that they're on posts about Harry and Zoe, there's been this account, None Your Bidness, commenting awful things, or commenting things that only someone who dated Zoe Kravitz would know. Things like, well, she was awful to date, and if you listen to her ex-partners, she was a terrible lover, and she's high maintenance and hard to deal with. And people would comment going, how do you know this? And he'd just say, trust me, I have sources. I've got inside sources. So he's going deep on his ex.
2: So he's gone really, really dirty. Let's just say that this is fact, that it is indeed his account, which everyone's convinced it is. It's interesting because people think that successful, good-looking guys like him never get hurt or, you know, bitter because everything's going for them. But he's clearly hurting really bad.
1: Those kinds of men, I'd say, are often the ones that are secretly twisted and bitter and so insecure about it, wouldn't you?
2: The pretty ones.
1: Yes. Yeah. They've got more to lose than the ugly ones. At least the ugly ones know they're ugly. They live with it.
2: Yeah, that's fair. But if you're good looking and you still stuff it up and lose someone, then what have you got going for you? Because it's probably not a person I'm being really judgy.
1: No, it's all right. To add fuel to the fire, this comment, this Instagram, None Your Bidness, has only commented praise on posts about Channing Tatum.
2: Oh, so see, I like that.
1: There's a Channing Tatum fan page that posts, and Bidness Nunya commented, he's giving Sean MacArthur from Fighting vibes. That's a reference you'll get. That's not in my wheelhouse.
2: Yeah, no, it's not in mine either.
1: Oh, really?
2: Yeah.
1: Maybe we do have more in common than we think. What about these? He's so genuine. No false pretenses with this guy, and he's funny as hell too on a video that Channing Tatum posted.
2: Well, see, that's I feel like I need to do that now because you can pump up your own tires. It's like those inspo quotes, but you're just posting it on your page for affirmations.
1: I know. Well, it's cathartic. It's nice. So we kind of put our brains together and thought, why don't we offer to the listeners of the show to call through and we can kind of play a game of Radio Finster. If you don't have the guts or the tech skills to make a Finster, we'll be that for you and you can call. We'll give you a fake name and you can vent about who you hate live on the radio.
2: Oh, that's brilliant. But don't say who you hate. Like, don't say their full name because then there's all sorts of legal issues.
1: Oh, I thought we could.
2: I'm not sure that's a good idea. But we do want to hear your, like, your dirty laundry. We want to hear you have a vent. We're here to help. And you know what? I'll jump on too because I'd love to have a good... Oh, I want to say the B word. I'd love to have a good vent.
1: Yeah, 13 24 10. Call us if you've got a neighbour you want to complain about, like a co-worker that eats your tuna or parks in your parking spot, or if your neighbour doesn't mow your lawn but they mow the front of their lawn.
2: Like, oh, trivial stuff. Yeah. Not like they stole all my money in the will. Yeah. But we'll take that too.
1: We will.
0: Nova. Driving you home. Melbourne traffic. 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
3: Good afternoon. There's a breakdown at the entrance to the Burnley Tunnel. It's in the right-hand lane. Speeds are back at 40. Over on the Hume, a slow run outbound off the Ring Road passing O'Hearn's Road, then between Craigieburn Road and Donnybrook Road. The Calder Freeway is banked up from the Ring Road passing Kilor Park Drive. Otherwise, on the Monash, it's slowing outbound from Turek Road to Burke Road, then from Ferntree Gully Road through to Wellington Road, and from Studborough to Belgrave Hallam Road. 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A clearing shower this afternoon and down to 8 tonight. Tomorrow sunshine and 17. Right now it's 13 degrees on Melbourne's Nova 100.
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0: can do no wrong. It's Ray. You know, if you've got Nikki Osborne dancing in studio in a white polo shirt looking like, you know, young Gina Reinhart over there in the side of the studio.
1: Stop it. I'm wearing a collared shirt. I'm trying something new. And I think I just come across as really unapproachable because normally when I go through the airport, people say hello to me. But I had, like, glasses on, the Tommy Hilfiger cap and the collared shirt. And now I just look like, you know, I drive a Range Rover and I'm going to pick up my kids and take them off to polo on horses.
0: You look like girl version of Elton John, your blue tint glasses and your hat. You don't want anyone to talk to you.
1: Oh, this seems unfair when I look at all of your posts on Instagram. Look, I'm the relatable one. Stop it.
0: Sorry. Mitch Jury, Nikki Osborne. Welcome to Nova for your Monday Arvo.
2: Radio. Finsta.
0: We had an idea. It's the biggest story in pop culture today. The lovely Channing Tatum's fake Instagram account has been found. It's called a Finsta, fake Insta. A lot of people have them. It's when you create a fake account that follows no one so you can be mean to friends or family or other celebrities without putting your name out there, right, Nikki?
1: Yes, correct. Now that you've explained it to me, I understand. But I just love that he's a big superstar and he's still, like, human. I love that.
0: Yeah, I completely agree.
1: Kind of makes him sexier. Yeah. I actually like the idea of him crying while he's typing it.
0: Yeah.
1: Is that wrong?
0: No. I completely agree with you. I see that. Well, he would be in bed, right? Like, he's very human, just in bed late at night, gossiping. He's been doing it. He's been spotted leaving negative comments on Zoe Kravitz's Instagram, Harry Styles, Jennifer Lopez, Jennifer Lawrence, Taylor Swift.
1: Oh, Jennifer Lopez, she's easy to pick on. It's like, you're hot. We get it. We don't need to see another... like, angle of your hotness.
0: Yeah, low-hanging fruit. So we want to give you, on 13-24-10, the chance to play Radio Finsta. So you can hide. We'll give you an anonymous name. We'll make one up, just like Channing's done. And you can gossip about whoever you want in your life. Grumpy neighbours, co-workers. We've had someone, and we're going to give them the name, at Looking for Cash. Call us on 13-24-10. We'll give you $250 to spend at Archie Brothers too, if you get on air and you have a good call. Looking for cash.
1: Going to give them money. Okay, well, looking for favorite. Cash.
0: Yeah. Looking for Cash, you're on the air. Who do you want to gossip about?
3: Hi, this is at Looking for Cash.
1: Sorry, that's just really funny.
3: I'm a superstar in my world, I think. No, I'm not. I was cheated on by my ex, and when we decided to depart, after trying for the kids' sake, I found out that she was moving money into a secret bank account. cleared me out. You know, I kept trying for the sake of the kids, and then years later, when I decided to leave, I left, found out when we closed the joint bank account that the money had been moving into a separate account, cleared me completely out, and then, like, a couple of years later, I met my current partner. Now I'm loved up. I don't hate my ex.
0: Right.
3: I feel sorry for her, but... I'm grateful for what she did because I never would have met my love of my life now.
1: Well, yes, there's always a silver lining. And as Mel Robbins always says, when someone shows you who they truly are, believe them. And that's what she's done. How much money did she move out?
0: Yeah.
1: Like, this is anonymous. I'm fascinated.
3: Okay, I reckon 100,000.
0: Stop!
1: Back the truck up. Over how many years?
3: 5 years.
0: I think this is way more common than people think. How did you first realise? Did you see that your savings
3: When I saw the joint bank account, I saw, like, every... because I was doing fly in, fly out, and then I saw, like, every week there was, like, $2,000 going into this account. I'm thinking, I don't remember that account.
1: Yeah, and her hair doesn't look that good, and her nails look average, so where's it going?
0: Yeah.
3: And it's funny you say that, because someone told me that when they were looking at Facebook posts, they were saying that she was posting stuff like, glad hubby doesn't... know what I'm spending my money on.
0: Oh, so she had a Finsta and she was laughing at the fact that she was stealing your money.
3: Yeah. And I never even clocked on
0: Looking for cash.
1: I know. Well, he needs money. We're giving him money, right?
0: Oh, we'll give it to the best caller because Donna's also called at Donna.
1: Oh.
0: Is this a fake name for you, Donna? Or is this just you've gone real name? You don't
4: care. It might be a fake name just to preserve my identity.
0: Yeah.
4: I've been listening along. And I can't help but share a funny story about my partner who also has a fake Finsta account.
0: Yeah.
1: Share away.
4: Doesn't use it to sort of pile on people, but just uses it to to just check things out, and also uses it whenever we go to a takeaway shop. Uses the same handle to order
0: food and whatnot.
4: Like fish and chips and food.
0: Right.
4: I put your name, and he's always using the name Roger.
0: Donna, this worries me if he's got a fake Instagram account and you're not across why he's using it. You need to check the DMs of that thing, I think.
4: Yeah, no, I do. Occasionally I get sent share a link, so I'm all over it. But I just, it was funny listening to you guys talk about it, and I thought, oh, I have to share this story.
0: Thank you.
4: Yes, Donna, so treated right now.
1: Donna, so funny.
0: So funny. Not exactly what we were after. Donna's just, yeah, I've got Instagram. It's the purple one, right?
1: No. Roger. Yeah. That's what I got out of that. Roger.
0: Okay.
1: I was like, land the plane, Donna, land the plane.
0: I could just hear the screaming baby in the back. I go, I'm with him. I'd cheat on you too.
1: And we're trying to be so polite too. Oh,
0: okay, hold
1: man.
0: On. One more. This is what we're after. At Sick of Cleaning Up. Take this home for us. Who do you want to gossip about with your fake name?
2: This has been eating me for I can't even tell you how many years. So my sister-in-law, we come from a huge family, 15 people. We all sit down at this beautiful dinner to have dinner. You know, the kids are involved in everything.
0: Yeah.
2: And for the last 15 years, she gets up and goes to the toilet as soon as she's finished. So there's no cleaning, no tidying up. And magically appears when the work is done. So I've moved into my petty face because you know when things eat you alive for so long you turn petty?
0: Yeah.
2: So I've become petty as, and I'm like, all right, I'm going to beat her at her own game. So I started taking my phone, putting it in my pocket, sitting down for a lovely meal. I'll analyse when she's had her last bite, and as she's taking it, I go into the one toilet.
1: You beat it to the dummy.
2: I sit on the phone, I plug the AirPods in, and I watch a few episodes of whatever series I'm watching. Anyway, I thought I was, winning at life. I was like, okay, there's no reason for her not to help. Now she's got to get in there and help. It's backfired because now my mother-in-law is saying to my husband, I think your wife's got IBS. And she needs to sort herself out because I'm not into the toilet as soon as, any meal's done. So she has to help clean. She's never done it, and I'm done.
0: Okay, listen.
1: Mother-in-law, they always love to get into the ailments over Christmas dinner as well, don't they?
2: Don't they? And I'm in the, I'm on the verge of saying, you know what? I don't have the runs. Make her clean.
0: Yeah, I agree with you. All right, well, you can have the Archie Brothers, $250. That's yours. I'll just give her that to stop hearing that story. To be honest with you, Nikki, that was rough.
1: Let's just end the segment. Bye.
0: I think so. Hey, if you want to go to Benson Boone live in Japan, that's something you can win as well. Coming up here on Nova Drive with Mitch Turi and Nikki Osborne.

0: Turi and Nikki Osborne.
1: Driving you home.
0: On Nova.
2: Oh, yeah, it's Monday afternoon. That was a nice Monday sigh, Nikki. Oh.
3: Oh. Did you hear that? I didn't realise that was on air.
2: Yeah, the country heard. The country heard the sigh.
3: That was me going, oh, am I meant to be talking about Benson Boone right now? Because we're going to be giving away potential tickets. Where are you going to go in the draw? Because
2: yeah.
3: We're going to be playing a Benson Boone song. I did that all last about like I was German because they speak in reverse.
2: Do they?
3: Yes.
2: What
3: they
2: do.
3: Germans they put
2: do.
3: The verb at the end of their sentence.
2: Give me a taste. Hold on. I'm not following.
3: Ich habe Ich habe fünf Jahre Deutsch gelernt, which is I have for 5 years German learnt.
2: Oh, great. Yeah.
3: All there our German you go. Listeners. That's something you didn't think you'd learn on the Mitch Turi and Nikki Osborne show. Oh, my God. I'm turning into Bush Barbie. Stop me. But we're also going to talk about pies. Some dude has smashed the record in a pie-eating competition in Coogee, and I cannot believe the amount of pies he's packed away, and I just hope they weren't Monday pies. You know about Monday pies, don't you?
2: No.
3: Do what? You?
2: That's a Monday pie.
3: Never have a Monday pie because they haven't been freshly restocked. They're the weekend's pies.
2: Oh, that makes sense. So you want a midweek pie, fresh one?
3: Yes, just never a Monday pie. But yeah, he put them away, so we're going to be talking about that. And Diana... her revenge dress, the famous dress she wore after she broke up with Charles.
2: Yeah.
3: That is going to auction and it's going to earn a pretty penny. So I'm going to be talking about revenge that you've got on your exes.
2: Okay.
3: But yeah.
2: So all that is coming up. But I will say that Benson Boone standby list ticket, if you want to go see him live in Japan, 132410 is the number. The next time you hear a Benson song play is your chance to call us and I guarantee you it's going to play in the next 15.
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4: Good afternoon. There is a crash on the Ring Road Altona bound after Fitzgerald Road. Otherwise, on the Monash Freeway, debris and an oil spill outbound of Warragul Road, one lane is closed off. Laverton North has reports of a crash at Palmer's Road southbound before Sayers Road. A slow run on the Calder Freeway from the Ring Road passing Killer Park Drive. The Eastern is banked up heading outbound approaching Burke Road through to Baleen Road. And a slow run on the Princess Freeway from the West Gate through to Corroy Creek Road. 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A clearing shower this Arvo and down to 8 tonight. Tomorrow sunshine and 17. Right now it's 13 degrees on Melbourne's Nova 100.
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8: It's beautiful. Sing it up.
1: What, how good would Japan be this time of year? It'd be so much fun than a concert with Benson. Like, ultimate
2: what
1: trip.
2: Time? What, yeah, are they coming into autumn?
1: Yeah, I think it's reversed.
2: Is that what's happening?
1: Yeah,
2: yes.
1: Yeah, so it'd be nice. It'd be warm.
2: Well, it's not when they get the cherry blossom. That's spring,
1: yeah.
2: I will turn my brain on. It may happen later this week. It's not quite on yet. And I'm looking at my reflection right now with my glasses on. I look like Stevie Wonder.
1: You do. Nikki's inspired by Benson Boone. You're wearing blue, Mr. Electric Blue. You're wearing the blue glasses, the blue hat, the blue shirt. You look good.
2: Tar. Now, there's someone like on the phone right now going, am I going to go on the standby list?
1: Yes, and it is Melissa in Melbourne, and you are on. Congratulations, Melissa. It's all yours.
9: I'm so excited. This is crazy.
2: Yeah. Are you a massive fan of the Boone?
9: Massive fan of the Boone. He's awesome.
1: The Boone.
2: And who would you take?
1: Yeah.
9: Look, I've got three kids. I think they'd all want to come, but if I can't decide or if it's unfair, I think the husband might have to come.
2: Yeah, nice. You can't take one kid. Could you imagine?
9: No,
2: then you'll have to call up and do your fake Insta and all the kids will be complaining.
1: No, you can't have that. Well, we'll get you in the standby list. Congratulations. He's bringing his
9: can't
1: Wanted
9: wait.
1: Man to Australia in November. You can get tickets now. They're on sale. Details, head to frontiertouring.com. Now, tell me about that man with a pie, Nikki, because we were talking about it in the planning
2: meeting.
1: Oh, you
2: gave it away. I was going to do this whole big thing about we've got Lockie Kennedy. We've got Gout. We've got all these amazing Olympians climbing the ranks. And then we've got James Webb, the pie-eating champion of Australia, who just put away 30 proper-sized meat pies in 10 minutes.
1: Whoa.
2: I don't know about you, but my mind goes straight to the exit.
1: Oh, wait, they've got footage on the screen here. You need to see this. We'll put it on the socials. Whoa, he's downing so many pies. I wonder if they're room temperature, because I couldn't imagine how hot those things would be.
2: Oh, they couldn't put hot pies in you, because then you'd have 3-degree burns. Oh,
1: haven't you been to like a kids' party when all they've got is the party pies and the sausage rolls? And like I smash those things like they're going out of fashion. They're
2: so hot. You
1: reckon
2: you could eat 30 of them in 10 minutes?
1: 30? Are they proper or are they mini meat pies?
2: No, mini. Could you do 30 minis?
1: Yeah, in 10 minutes, easily.
2: No, don't say yes. You don't
1: I could.
2: No,
1: he did proper size, though. Like, he did full big meat pies. That's a different story.
2: I wonder, I'd love to know what his body goes through afterwards. Like, surely he just goes and has massive vomits and gets the meat shakes. Surely that's what, that would happen, right?
1: I think that's what the competitive eaters do, is they eat it and just to get the record, and then they vomit it up. Well, 13, 24, 10, what's the food that you think you could down in 10 seconds? Because I think I could do those Chobani yogurt pouches. You know those protein yogurt pouches?
2: Yes, yes. Oh, you like your proteins. You eat food like you're an infant who's not on solids yet, I've noticed. Like, you downed a protein shake before and now you're on the Chobani sachets.
1: I'm not eating sachets, mate.
2: But go with they're dessert, right? Like, dessert tummies.
1: No, they're not dessert. They're you need to have your protein.
2: No, but it's in that fit in your dessert tummy. But yeah, 13, 24, 10, what could you smash a lot of?
1: I reckon 10. I think I could do the protein yogurt pouches. I could do one every 10 seconds. I could do six in a minute. That's my bet.
2: Oh.
1: Why is that funny? I could. That's not a funny thing. I reckon I could have 10 boiled eggs in a minute too. I could pump those things down.
2: Oh, no, it's too farty and it gets stodgy and you get it stuck in your throat like when you eat chips that are too fat. No, I couldn't do that. What about, I reckon I could do 3 packets of burger rings, like the big bags.
1: Like a full adult size bag.
2: Yeah, because they melt and I just love them. I think it's MSG. I think that's why I can keep powering through.
1: Natalie's called on 13, 24, 10. What could you pump?
10: Krispy Kreme original glazed donuts, guys.
1: Yes.
2: Really?
1: Yeah, they melt away.
10: Absolutely. They melt. You just push them in and down they go.
1: All right. It's becoming an adult show very quickly.
4: Nova.
6: Driving you home.
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15: Nova 100.
16: Checking out our majors, the Deer Park Bypass is slowing outbound from the Wingborough Topkins Road on the Western Freeway. The West Gate is slowing citybound from the Bulgee through to the Burnley Tunnel. As for the Eastern, it's busy from Burke Road passing Baleen Road. The Princess Freeway has a slow run outbound from the West Gate through to the Point Cook Bend. And the Mornington Peninsula Freeway is slowing southbound from Springvale Road passing Thames Prom. 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A clearing shower this afternoon and down to 8 tonight. Tomorrow sunshine and 17. Right now it's 13 degrees on Melbourne's Nova 100.
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19: Just gone 5:02. Good afternoon. I'm Michelle Stevenson. Well, the opposition says today's intergenerational report is a wake-up call for Australia's economy. The nation's economic growth over the next four decades is expected to be its slowest since World War II, while the number of deaths will soon outpace births. Shadow Treasurer Tim Wilson says the country needs to urgently lift productivity and economic growth.
20: What we need now more than ever is confidence in the Australian economy and investment in the Australian economy, so that the next generation of Australians can live higher standards of living than they are currently living and into the future.
19: Creating a national authority to operate the 000 system is among 11 recommendations made by a Senate inquiry sparked by last year's deadly Optus outage. Telstra is currently responsible for managing the emergency call network. The report also recommends a text-based option for contacting 000 and mandatory

0: reliability standards for telcos. Well, a second major opinion poll has put One Nation ahead of both major parties, reinforcing news polls finding that Pauline Hanson's party is now leading the primary vote. The latest, Roy Morgan has One Nation on 25.5%, just ahead of Labor on 25, with the coalition remaining steady on 21.5%. Drivers are being warned of more pain at the Bowser as petrol prices surge across the country. The national average is now around $2.39 a litre for unleaded, while diesel is sitting around $2.85, with global oil prices driving up wholesale costs. The federal government has ruled out another fuel tax cut, though. And John Farnham's longtime friend Richard Welkins has given a pretty sombre update on the singer's health following the Melbourne tribute concert. Dickie spoke to Nova 100's Jace, Lauren and Clint this morning, sharing that the 77-year-old requires around-the-clock care now, which added another emotional dimension to the evening at the weekend. Now let's see what's happening on Nine News.
1: Thanks, Michelle. Hello, I'm Alicia Loxley. Nick Dacos, the red-hot favourite.
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1: 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Australia's hidden migraine epidemic.
3: It's incredibly debilitating.
1: And your front row seat to last night's John Farnham spectacular. Nine News, your news, nightly at 6 on 9 and 9 now.
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5: It's your drive home with Mitch Turi and Nikki Osborne.
6: No! Yeah, did you see the Farnsie music special? Did you watch any of it, Nikki?
7: I've seen flashes of it on Instagram because I've been in like a weird jet lag state where I haven't really quite landed in Australia yet. I'm not quite in the time zone. But the stuff that I've seen, it just gets you right in the guts, doesn't it?
6: I know. It's kind of like Michelle Stevenson from the newsrooms here. Kind of just like every generation, every Aussie feels for him so much.
0: Absolutely. I mean, 77. And to lose the loss of your voice, I think, for someone who is such a dynamic singer and a real part of Australian culture and history, I think it is a real loss. Look, it was a really emotional weekend. Mm. I think there was a lot of people there just all tuning in, and just the sadness that he couldn't make it because of his health update. But look, we had Coldplay's Chris Martin who performed. We had Hugh Jackman also performing, and of course Celine Dion.
6: Yeah. You know, I think it's either going to be Celine or Kermit the Frog.
0: I know. I know.
6: Listen. It's so good.
7: It's borderline Shakira, isn't it?
6: Well, she's battling stiff person herself. Like, she's come out and
0: Now she's all dancing. Did you see her at the weekend? Yeah. There's been memes all over the place of her out and dancing. But look, Richard Marx was also there. We had a lot of the Aussie contingent. I know Barnsley was there. It was an incredible night.
7: But no one can sing it like he can sing it.
0: No one.
7: No one can. Like, it took three Jonas Brothers to harmonise to try and get close to the sound that he made at the NFL. But I've just written the things that John Farnham means to me. He is the soundtrack for my Australian childhood. He is the road trip to the beach. He is eating of frosty fruits. He is the slip and slide. He is It's a Knockout. Oh. He's hypercolour T-shirts. He's Expo 88. And I'm very sad.
0: Oh, my God, I almost had a tear in my eye just then. You've literally made me so emotional.
7: I told you not to cover him. I'd get sad.
6: Oh, I'm going to make it a bit sadder too. We had a different song in the log to play, but I think for the country, I think we all need.
0: We do.
6: It'll bind us together.
7: Oh, hell.
6: Nikki, one more time. What is it? You are the frosty fruit.
7: He's the frosty fruit. The slip and slide. Yeah. It's the knockout. Hypercolour T-shirts. Pizza Hut.
0: Pizza Hut, all you can eat.
6: Yeah, he's the cheesy bread at Sizzler.
7: He's the red leather that you slide in on with your family.
6: He's two cookies at Subway after a footlong.
7: Thanks.

0: Number here on Nova. Mitch Turi and Nikki Osborne for your Monday afternoon, 5:15. Great song, very apt. Homewrecker, of course, as we speak about Al, the people's princess,
1: yeah,
0: Diana.
1: But she was not the homewrecker, but she did, you know, she got hers back. The revenge dress that she wore the night that Prince Charles, like, revealed his infidelity.
0: Yeah.
1: Infidelity? Infidelity.
0: Yeah.
1: Infidelity.
0: Fidel.
1: It didn't sound right when I said it.
0: Fidel.
1: Infidelity.
0: You just say cheated. Who says infidelity? Imagine going, oh, I've broken up with Jonathan because of the infidelity.
1: All right. He'd been, you know, dirty dogging with Camilla.
0: The now queen. Isn't that ridiculous? I love that. That's such good gossip that the queen is now. Imagine having an affair and ending up the queen of England.
1: She was the other woman.
0: She was.
1: But the dress. So if you're out for a lovely dress, you can pick up Diana's revenge dress. It's going up for auction. They're thinking it will fetch around £220,000, which is like $300,000+. But I think it'll go for way more than that.
0: I was going to say.
1: You know the dress I'm talking about, right?
0: Yeah, yeah, it's iconic. So it's black. It almost looks like a Dementor from Harry Potter. Like it's very drapey.
1: It does. You know? When it's not on a body and it's got the little sash outside, it does look like a Dementor. But it wasn't just that she looked hot. It was the first time that a royal had gone out in something that actually hugged the figure and not just the waist.
0: Yeah.
1: So
0: instead
1: that
0: of Princess
1: was,
0: Anne and her Nike Air Maxes, you know, they all wear daggy clothes, all the royals.
1: Oh, they do, don't they? They wear like sacks and socks and shoes. Yeah.
0: Yeah, and then Princess Eugenie wears all those weird head. They all wear the weird fascinators and the headpieces, and they're not known for their fashion. But that's why Diana was so iconic. I am with you, Nikki. I think
1: she
0: this
1: got
0: is
1: revenge.
0: But this is going to go for millions of pounds. This is one of the most iconic pieces of fashion in history.
1: Have you ever got, like, that was her revenge on Charles. Have you got revenge on someone? Have you done something for revenge?
0: I got a good haircut after a breakup once, and I felt really good from that. That was kind of my...
1: It's not very vengeful, though, is it?
0: I lost 60 kilos. I lost a lot of weight.
1: Oh, that's more like... Yeah. You lost me and a bit. That's incredible.
0: I lost a full-on Nikki Osborne, yeah, and that was good. And then he came back and suggested that we link back up after he'd seen the revenge bod. So I did. Yeah, I got a bit of... Revenge, yeah.
1: And what did you say? Did you, like, spit your gum like Julia Roberts in Pretty Woman? Nah, big mistake, huge.
0: I said, literally huge. I was a big boy. Huge mistake.
1: You were.
0: Yeah, I was. I was.
1: Let's just
0: past
1: say you
0: tense.
1: Just put a statement out there that you are big now too. I have got revenge. I get professional revenge because I've been with my husband for a long time, so I've got nothing to burn there. I've got no exes to burn. But I remember... This was when I was first starting stand-up. Oh, it's gone all quiet. Oh, geez.
0: It's good. I'm listening. I'm intently listening.
1: I was invited to perform a stand-up set at the Opera House. And I was still reasonably new at stand-up. But anyway, I went to the Comics Lounge to workshop material. And before I was going on, I was with three comedians. And they said, oh, what are you workshopping material for? I said, I'm going to the Opera House. I'm performing
0: at
1: the Opera House.
0: Good gig.
1: And they're like, oh, my God. That's amazing. How'd you get that gig? I'm like, well, I was asked. And they're like, well, you need to get someone to write your set for you. And I'm like, but I was asked because I'm the funny one.
0: I'm a comedian.
1: And they're like, no, you need someone. You can't stuff this up. You need to get someone to write it for you. And then they suggested three male names. And then I got up and I did the Opera House. And the next year I was invited to come back and host it.
0: Hell yeah. That is revenge. That's what we want. 13-24-10. How did you get revenge? Or what was your revenge moment? And it doesn't have to be relationship focused. Like I'm happy if it's work revenge or career revenge like Nikki's or anything. The pettier the better, don't you think?
1: Yes, absolutely. Like everyone's out there getting revenge on someone. Let's not pretend that we're not out here doing our best just for fulfillment.
0: Agree.
1: There's someone we're trying to prove something to.
0: Always. 13-24-10. Call us at Nova.
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3: checking out our major Sadir Park bypass is slowing outbound from the Ring Road to Hopkins Road on the Western Freeway. The West Gate is slowing citybound from the Bulgee through to the Burnley Tunnel. As for the Eastern, it's busy from Burke Road passing Baleen Road. The Princess Freeway has a slow run outbound from the West Gate through to the Point Cook Bend. And the Mornington Peninsula Freeway is slowing southbound from Springvale Road passing Thames Prom. 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A clearing shower this afternoon and down to 8 tonight. Tomorrow, sunshine and 17. Right now, it's 13 degrees on Melbourne's Nova 100.
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0: just before 5:30. For your Monday afternoon, it's Mitch Turi and Nikki Osborne driving you home. If you haven't heard the news, is that us driving?
1: That's going fast. That's us flying through it.
0: Yeah, we are. It's almost the end of the day, can you believe? Almost the end of the work day. Almost the end of the show.
1: Oh, man. But let's I just interrupted. No. Let's get to the good stuff.
0: No, it's fine. I was just trying to finish. I got through my name, Nikki Osborne. The revenge dress is up for sale is where I was going with that. This is exciting news if you're into fashion or if you're into pop culture, because the revenge dress worn by Princess Diana after she was cheated on by Charles is up for sales at Sotheby's auction. They're looking for over £220,000, which I think is not enough money.
1: It's not much at all because it's iconic. And to be honest, women would spend that, like the rich hoity-toity ones would spend that much on a new dress anyway, not worn by a legend. So, yeah.
0: So you're saying it's affordable. That's girl math. You're actually saying it's a steal.
1: Look, I could afford it if I remortgaged my house.
0: Yeah, not worth it, Nikki. I wouldn't do it. 13, 24, 10, what's your revenge moment? We're after it. What is your, like, Dirty Diana, what's your revenge moment? Queen Bee is calling in Victoria. Hi, Queen Bee.
2: Hi, how are you?
0: Yeah, we're good. Is that a name you've given to yourself or is that sort of government name?
2: Well, you know, my revenge was toward an entertainer, so I have to be a little bit cautious. But after a 30-year marriage said woman was one of the ones, she happened to be entertaining at an event I was at, and I was wearing my revenge dress, looking great. So she was standing behind me ready to start singing, and I said, "Excuse me, I'm off to the ladies' room," walked straight past her, stood there, and she knew I knew, and I just said, "Hi," looking so much better. And pretty much ambushed her, and her voice sounded like a cat on a hot tin roof. So it was a really good moment.
0: A great revenge. So, you had your Diana moment. So, but did she know who you were, or was it just you who knew?
2: Absolutely. Absolutely. It went on for quite some time, but she didn't know who I was there with. Wasn't sure whether I was still with my husband or not. So she was looking around all nervous.
1: Oh, and you just totally put her under the sweats. Okay,
2: yes,
1: got you.
2: Because the room was full of maybe 400 people and she didn't know where I came from. And I stood there right sort of near the toilets before she walked in and she was just shattered.
0: You ambushed her. That's good. That's good. Stephen's called us, 13, 24, 10. Stevie, what's your revenge moment?
1: Yeah, where'd you wear your dress, Stephen?
3: It's a very petty revenge, actually.
1: Oh, they're the best. Go.
3: Okay, so my partner is actually a fiend on the roads and we were driving with my whole family on Father's Day. And you know when you're looking for a park so you're going a bit slower?
1: Yeah.
3: Well, they were just... there was a car behind us tailgating. So my partner drove really, really slow while they were, like, right on us. And then there's, like, a pedestrian crossing coming. And, like, we weren't being slow in an annoying way because there was nowhere to go because you're coming to a red light,
0: okay.
3: Right?
0: All right. Yeah.
3: And
0: get to the point, Stephen.
3: The pedestrian was about to cross. Mm-hmm. He sped over the crossing and slowed down. So they had to wait for a person.
0: Yeah, okay, terrible story. And what's for dinner tonight? That's my boyfriend, guys. He's trying to do a bit here. Is that my Stephen? Is that correct?
1: I still don't know what was happening.
0: That's my boyfriend, Stephen. Did we not know? Did the team out there know? Have you put him through?
3: No, I wasn't vetted.
0: wait,
1: is that actually your boyfriend?
0: Yeah, this is my partner.
1: I thought you were single.
0: No. Well, no, you got to ask, Nikki. No, I've got a loving long-term partner. Did you think I was straight? Is that the problem?
1: Oh, no, I got you confused with the other gay person. Sorry.
0: Yeah, right. You just see us at the same person. Wait, but hold on. Stephen is my partner. You just called through and you slipped through the producers?
3: Yeah. Well, it's a real petty revenge story.
0: We need to vet who we're hiring on this show. He's slipped through and gotten to air.
1: Well, at least he makes you look really funny, Mitch, by comparison. But I look forward to meeting you, Stephen.
3: This is stolen valor. That was Mitch's revenge, so.
0: Yeah. There are so many other stories you could have gone with, too. We'll talk when I get home. Okay, babe?
3: Okay.
0: And Nikki, you and I have a bit of catching up to do, clearly.
1: We need some orientation or something.
0: So maybe we'll do it after G Flip. Bet on Fire or Nova.

0: There they are, G-Flip. At the AFL Grand Final this weekend too, we're going to get them. Bet on Fire here on Nova. Happy
1: Yeehaw.
0: Monday.
1: Now.
2: It's your drive home with Mitch Turi and Nikki Osborne.
1: Nova! I love it. I just got interrupted by myself. I was going to ask you, Mitch Turi, do you believe in fate?
0: You know what? I do. I'm a bit of a stupid, superstitious. I'm a bit of a stupid person. I'm a bit of a, Why are you laughing at that?
1: You're a superstitious. That's different. But hey, wait, this needs no music.
0: Oh, sorry.
1: Here we go.
0: It. Yeah.
1: Mitch Turi, do you believe in fate?
0: Yes.
1: Yes.
0: I do, Nikki Osborne.
1: Because I've just had an experience overseas, because as you know, I was in LA and I was over there for my podcast, and I went over there like last minute on a wing and a prayer, and when I arrived on the soil, I only had one guest booked in, and I was frantically trying to lock in big guests. Anyway, we called a publicity team and said, can you get us anyone? And they said, oh, look, there's one person we might be able to get who's on our books at the moment, and that's Howie Mandel. And I said, oh, can I pretty please have him? Can you please get him? Can you please get him? Anyway, they tried. It was a no. His people said no. And I was like, ah, crap. Anyway, then I went and filmed. I managed to get someone from 90210 and I went and filmed him. That was awesome. And then the cameraman dropped me and my producer off on the side of the freeway at a Starbucks because he said, I've got to go to a shoot. You catch an Uber from there. And we're like, okay. Anyway, we're sitting there. It's 38 degrees. We're at this Starbucks with nothing else around. And I'm just sitting there going, now what? And then guess who walks out of the Starbucks?
0: Stop. It's Howie Mandel.
1: Howie bloody Mandel. And I'm just sitting there, like, on the side of a freeway, just going, oh, my God. And my arms are flapping. And I'm like, what do I do? What do I do?
0: He's just said no to you for coming on the show, right?
1: Well, these people had said no.
0: Yeah.
1: And then and he's just kind of loitering as well, and he's looking at me funny, and I'm going, what do I do? What do I do? Because I wasn't in the get up anymore, and then I was
0: yeah.
1: Just
0: are you
1: like,
0: dressed in the bush Barbie outfit?
1: No, I was in my civvies by now.
0: Okay.
1: And then I'm like, stuff it. I'm just gonna go up to him.
0: Yeah,
1: and
0: you have to.
1: I just march up to him. I'm like, oi, you're on my hit list. You need to come on my show. And anyway, he said, sure, Monday midday, come. And I was like, oh, my God. And then anyway, I went there and I'm interviewing him and he's got these studios and it's just like the who's who in the studios and all these celebrities just keep walking through.
0: Wait, meanwhile, so because he's got a podcast too, right? So is he recording his show and you went to his studio?
1: Well, he has studios like Nova Studios. Mm. So
0: oh, right.
1: Different sets everywhere. He's got his own like big
0: network
1: thing. And anyway, I'm there chatting away and he goes, oh, Jason's just in the toilet. We'll drag him onto the show when he comes out of the toilet.
0: Jason
1: and I'm
0: who?
1: Like, Jason Alexander then walks out.
0: Oh, from Seinfeld.
1: George Costanza.
0: Sorry, this took a moment. Yeah, no, I get it. I'm following. Yeah.
1: And then he comes on my show. So he's now on my show. And then, what's the name? Julia Michaels, the Biggest Loser host.
0: Oh, Jillian Michaels.
1: The mean one. Then she comes out and she's on my show and everyone's on my show. And I'm like, oh my God, this all happened in a Starbucks. And then anyway, he's like, I think you're funny. I want you to come to the Laugh Factory tonight. Now, this is iconic, Sunset Boulevard Comedy
0: it's
1: Club,
0: the
1: right?
0: The comedy cellar that all the comics, like, famous people have performed at this place.
1: And he goes, do you want to come? And I'm like, yeah, I'd love to come watch. He goes, no, you're performing with me. You are headlining. I'm like, oh. And so because of that Starbucks on the side of the road, I then headlined at the Laugh Factory in Hollywood with Howie Mandel.
0: Now
1: so
0: I believe in fate. That is actually a story for the ages. So you did the show, and what did you do it with him? Was it in tandem?
1: Well, I went first and then he came out after, but it was incredible. But it was so funny because there was an after party for Mattel and I was introduced as Bush Barbie and I'm like, I'm there going, oh no, are they going to try and sue me?
0: hold on. Do you still have his number? Did you get his details?
1: Yeah, I do have his details.
0: Well, why did you not get him on this show? You've got him on the podcast.
1: Should we try and get him on the show this week? I'm always worried about doing a follow-up in case I'm not, like, their friend, you know what I mean? And then I'm just this annoying Australian
0: that's the industry. No. And you can get away with that. That's pretty privilege, you know? He'd be impressed that you'd call back.
1: Let's try and get him on the show. That can be my challenge.
0: It's like, has Nikki been friend-zoned? Has Nikki been celeb-zoned?
1: Happened before, but let's... All right. Oh, now I'm nervous.
0: We can just because I host a chat show, the Mitch Turi chat show. It's a podcast as well. I interview celebs. So I could also go through my little black book.
1: Yes.
0: And we could see if these celebs that we've interviewed once care enough to answer our phone call and see if we've been celeb zoned or not.
1: Oh, this is a dangerous game for my ego. Let's play.
0: Can we do that game? What's the time zone in LA now? Because are you thinking now or are we going to do it tomorrow?
1: Let's do it tomorrow because it's like 2 a.m. there.
0: Yeah, and you don't want to piss off Howie Mandel.
1: No, I really don't because he's 70.
0: You don't want to wake him up. Yeah. All right, tomorrow on the show, what percentage certain are you that you can get Howie Mandel?
1: I reckon I'm 75% confident that I could get him. Yeah.
0: It's almost 1 a.m. in L.A. Who can I get? I got Tyra Banks. I was texting Tyra Banks earlier today. So, I mean, you asked.
1: Clang. Nova.
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4: In Garden Valley, breakdown at the Nepean Highway outbound to North Road. It's in the right-hand lane. Over in Berwick, crash at Clyde Road southbound after Centre Road. Carnegie has a crash at Dandenong Road west of Darling Road. As for the Hume Freeway, it's slowing outbound off the Ring Road then between Craigieburn Road and Donnybrook Road. The Ring Road is banked up Greensborough bound past the Deer Park bypass, then from the Tuller to Sydney Road. The Calder is slowing in stretches from the Ring Road to Calder Park Drive. And the West Gate is slowing citybound from the Balti through to the Burnley Tunnel. This week at IGA, get Coca-Cola 12x300ml variety. Half price just $12. That's worth pulling over for. And September 22 participating stores. Excludes IGA local grocer. A clearing shower this evening and down to 8. Tomorrow is sunshine and 17. Right now it's 12 degrees on Melbourne's Nova 100.
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0: Osborne, you are the whitest person I've ever met. Your dancing is abysmal.
1: But I'm not white when I dance good and proper, but that was very white. That was like, yeah.
0: Saying things like good and proper, yeah, extra is extra. Oh, that really doesn't add to it.
1: Dang, yeah. Dog, stop for shizzing my vajizzle.
0: Yeah.
1: That doesn't sound good. That sounds like something I need to wax. Now, what I wanted to ask you, Mitch Turi, because I've just travelled and I cop a lot of flack for how I travel because when you travel a lot...
0: You haven't mentioned that you've been in LA much.
1: Look, I just got back from LA because I'm very busy.
0: That's sarcasm because, Nikki, today you said LA more than you've said your own name. You've been to LA. I've been to LA.
1: Well, Nikki Osborne just went to LA. Mm. Nikki Osborne. And now, look, stop it. You're trying to make me seem like I'm full of myself. I'm just excited. I'm passionate because I had a good time. But I had a good time because I travel everywhere I go with my own pillow. And everyone gives me a hard time about that.
0: Why? What is it? What kind of pillow? Like a full-size bed pillow or a neck pillow?
1: Like my proper pillow that I would have in my bed. I take it with me everywhere I go because I believe that is the hack to traveling and being able to sleep in foreign beds. What do you have to take with you, Mitch Turi?
0: Well, hold on. I think that's fine if you're traveling domestically. Like if you're going to an Airbnb for the weekend or if you're staying domestic, it's okay. But to travel international with a pillow is, if I saw someone walking
1: smart.
0: Through the airport with a pillow, no, I would think that it's a cry for help. I thought they'd be sleeping at the terminal.
1: Well, that could happen too if you get your flights wrong. But no, I shove it in my suitcase. I have an enormous suitcase. Almost looks like a body bag. It's that big. But I take my pillow and I swear to God, that guarantees that you will sleep on any bed. It honestly, it seems silly, but it is the smartest thing ever.
0: I'm a deep vein thrombosis sock wearer. I'm a bit of a hypochondriac. So when I travel, I have to have the compression socks on right up to under my knees, under the kneecap, even domestically, like a 40-minute flight. I will wear the DVT socks.
1: That's hot.
0: I think so too. I think looking after your health, look, the phone lines are going off. Is that a hot thing to do? 13, 20, 4, 10. Yeah, it means I care about my health. It means I want to live a long life. And I don't want to hurt myself on the plane.
1: Yeah, but you're not John Farnham. You're young. Do you need those socks?
0: Don't bring Farnham into this. I don't need the socks. But for the peace of mind, I wear the socks.
1: Drink water. Go for a walk. Chat to the stewardesses in the back. You don't have to wear the fugly socks.
0: Clinging on to a weird brown pooey pillow. Like that's
1: actually
0: feral.
1: It is from all the fake tan and makeup.
0: Oh, John's wife does the same. He's called on 13, 20, 4, 10. Is that what John, your wife does the pillow thing and you think it's okay?
2: 100. Yeah, absolutely. It makes perfect sense to me. My wife's not a great sleeper. So getting the right pillow took her a long time, and now that she has it, it goes everywhere.
0: Nicky, is this your husband?
2: So
0: you've got
2: trains,
0: him to call.
2: Planes, cruises, the whole lot. It's in the suitcase.
1: Yeah,
2: it's a great idea.
1: See, John knows stuff.
2: Then you sleep.
0: Yeah, yeah.
1: And, exactly.
0: And John and his wife are in their 70s.
2: If you sleep, you're happy, right?
1: Yes, you
2: happy
1: have a
2: Nikki.
1: Good trip.
2: Yeah.
0: Happy Nikki.
2: And so everyone else is happy.
0: Yeah.
1: Exactly.
2: It's a good thing, and I don't think it's that uncommon.
1: No, yeah. Exactly, John. You know what else you need to take with you? Your chai making kit. Your frother.
0: Oh, we simply don't have the time
1: strainer,
0: for the no.
1: Your chai.
0: No. Do you actually do that?
2: Sorry, you lost me on that one, Nikki. I'm with you on the pillow.
1: Yeah, fair dudes.
2: Yeah.
1: I was about to profile you. Sorry, John.
0: Yeah, no, don't get us in trouble on our first show. First show done, Nikki and Mitch. It was great. Tomorrow, Howie Mandel almost guaranteed to be on the show. A new friend of Nikki's.
1: What a promise.
0: Nikki's.
1: Tyra Banks almost guaranteed as well.
0: No, well, Tyra Banks is for later in the week. I'll try and get Tyra, and you're going to try and get Howie.
1: And what about Ray Ray? You're banging on. You're saying that I talk about.
0: Who's Ray Ray?
1: You just kept going on about Ray Ray. Ray.
0: Who's Ray Ray?
1: No, Ray.
0: The artist Ray.
1: Yes.
0: Yeah, I do. Well, it's your turn tomorrow and we'll see how we can go day by day.
1: I reckon your mouth is writing checks that your ass can't cash. Bring it on, Mitch Turi.
0: Right, and put that on a quote. I'll put that on a pillow. Nikki Osborne, we'll see you tomorrow from 4. Goodbye.

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15: A crash on the Eastern Freeway outbound before Middleborough Road. Over on the Westgate Bridge, there is a crash outbound of Williamstown Road. Only one left-hand lane is open. Speeds are back at 40. Berwick has a crash at Clyde Road southbound after Centre Road. Over in Carnegie, there is a crash at Dandenong Road west of Darling Road. And reports of a crash in Mitcham and Mitcham Road south of the Maroondah Highway. Delays are in all directions. And the Calder Freeway is busy from the Ring Road to Calder Park Drive. 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A clearing shower this evening and down to 8 degrees. Tomorrow sunshine and 17. Right now it's 12 degrees on Melbourne's Nova 100.
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5: Good evening, I'm Michelle Stevenson. Well, the Treasury admits Australia faces very serious risks and pressures over the next 40 years as the population ages and technology transforms the economy. Jim Chalmers has released the latest intergenerational report warning the world is becoming more dangerous and unpredictable. But he says Australia is better prepared than most.
4: This IGR shows that we are better placed than our peers in almost every regard. The global and generational risks are serious, but Australia's opportunities are endless.
5: Close to a dozen recommendations have been made to overhaul Australia's 000 system following last year's deadly Optus outage. A Senate inquiry wants a new national authority to take control of the emergency call network from Telstra. The 11 recommendations also include the ability to text 000 and mandatory reliability standards.

0: telcos. Well, all four of Australia's major banks are now expecting the Reserve Bank to hike interest rates next week. ANZ has changed its forecast, joining Commonwealth, Westpac and NAB in tipping a quarter point rise. The institution also warning mortgage holders could be hit again in November. The federal government has rejected calls for another cut to the fuel excise despite soaring prices at the bowser. Nationally, unleaded is averaging around $2.39 a litre today, up almost 19 cents in just a week, while diesel is sitting at roughly $2.80 a litre. And Charlie Puth has left Aussie fans devastated, cancelling his tour down here. The US star is yet to give a reason for the shock move, which comes just weeks out from his scheduled dates. Here's what's leading Nine News tonight.
1: Thanks, Michelle. Hello, I'm Alicia Loxley. Nick Dacos, the red-hot favourite.
2: The season that Dacos has had is pretty unbelievable.
1: Special coverage live from the Brownlow blue carpet. Australia's hidden migraine epidemic.
3: It's incredibly debilitating.
1: And your front row seat to last night's John Farnham spectacular. Don't worry, you haven't missed the news. You can start over on Nine now.
4: Jake and Oddie here from the Relatables podcast. 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
7: Yeah, man.
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9: Hello, happy Monday night. It's Mitch Cheery here. As we all know, every good Australian knows the Nova player is where it's at. You've got Nova throwbacks, there's Nova jams, there's Nova Nation. 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And what we're doing is every night we're going to give you a taste of each different Nova station. So tonight we're going to do the Nova player 6 at 6. We're going to start it. We've collated the biggest 6 songs that you have Nova rated over the last week, and it's where you tell us what songs you love to hear from Nova rated. You're in for a treat. The top 3, next level. So let's go. You're Nova rated 6 at 6 underway. In at number 6 tonight is Adela. I love this. All over your For You page. Ain't in LA. Now live on the air at Nova.

0: There you go. Temper City, self-aware, here on Nova Player 6 at 6. We're playing the biggest six songs that you've Nova rated on the Nova Player, of course. The six biggest hits that you've been loving over the last week. If you've loved those, oh my God. The next two songs, incredible. Find out what's a rating big right after this on Nova.
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3: 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On the West Gate Bridge, a crash outbound at Williamstown Road, 4 left-hand lanes are closed. Over in Berwick, a crash at Clyde Road southbound after Centre Road. Carnegie has a collision at Dandenong Road west of Darling Road. Reports of a crash in Mitcham at Mitcham Road south of the Moorinta Highway. Delays are in all directions. 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Clear skies tonight and down to 8. Tomorrow sunshine and 17. Right now it's 12 degrees on Melbourne's Nova 100.
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2: 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A crash on the Eastern Freeway outbound for Middleborough Road. It's got delays back to Doncaster Road. Another crash on the Westgate Bridge, also outbound at Williamstown Road. That one's got three left-hand lanes closed and delays bumper to bumper back past Todd Road. 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Clear skies tonight, down to 6. Tomorrow sunny and a top of 17. Right now, it's 12 degrees on Melbourne's Nova 100.
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15: Good evening. There's still a number of crashes to look out for. Firstly, one on the Eastern Freeway outbound just before Middleborough Road. Another on the Westgate Bridge, also outbound at Williamstown Road. It's got two left-hand lanes closed and delays remain bumper to bumper back past Todd Road. Then in Berwick, a collision on Clyde Road southbound after Centre Road. Another crash in Carnegie on Dandenong Road just west of Darling Road. 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Clear skies tonight, down to 6. Tomorrow sunny and a top of 17 degrees. Right now, it's 12 degrees on Melbourne's Nova 100.
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1: On the Eastern Freeway, look out for a crash outbound before Middleborough Road, causing delays all the way back to Doncaster Road. On the Westgate Bridge, we have a crash outbound at Williamstown Road. That's blocking two left-hand lanes, causing delays back to the Todd Road. You also best will have some extra travel time. Two left-hand lanes are currently closed. Berwick, look out for a crash on Clag Road southbound after Centre Road. The Calder Freeway moving slowly outbound after Kings Road. Just finished cramming road trip essentials into the bag. Nice. Bag lifting muscle ache? That's one for Panadol Extra. Always read the label and follow the directions for use. Incorrect use could be harmful. Partly cloudy tomorrow with tops of 17. Tonight it'll get down to 6 degrees. Right now it's 10 degrees on Melbourne's Nova 100.
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11: 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Hello, Australia. It is so good to be back. My name is Matty Rowe. I am the resident Australian music lover here at Nova. Welcome to the Matty Rowe Oz Music Show. Hope you're feeling rejuvenated, refreshed after a weekend off, and you're ready to dive into some of the best Australian music tonight. You get 2 whole hours of the good stuff. I'm going to be joined by Australia's One Direction, the boy band that is known as Midnight Till Morning, in the next 30 minutes.
22: I heard that you're moving on like nothing happened at all. 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
11: The Midnight Till Morning boys are hanging out to talk about a potential new album coming and their brand new single, Anything, which we're going to play on the show. Also, I want to get you across the biggest Australian music news headlines. That John Farnham tribute show that happened last night in Melbourne featuring Celine Dion and Hugh Jackman and Chris Martin making a special guest appearance. Plus, Delta Goodrum has launched yet another perfume and it smells nothing like you'd expect. More on that soon. Let's start the show now with Troye Sivan's Party featuring the iconic Madonna sample on the Oz Music Show at Nova. 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
23: Party in the park, party in the bush, party under the bridge, party at the restaurant, party at the club, party in the day, party in my house, party on the way to the party at the

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tallest man in the Australian music industry, Vance Joy, on the Matty Rowe Oz Music Show at Nova, one of Ed Sheeran's last standing support acts. Hey, coming up, we get you Maddie's Music Minute. It is the part of the show where I fill you in on all the biggest Australian music news headlines, like Delta Gorgeous Gordrum is launching a brand new perfume. It smells like nothing you'd expect. Plus, all the iconic performances from last night's John Farnham tribute show. Midnight till morning, Australia's One Direction hanging out with us as well. As we roll through the best Australian music tonight, we're throwing it back. Old school stuff, Sneaky Sound System does UFO.

0: is the incredible 5 Seconds of Summer touring the country next month, but they arrived at Sydney Airport a few days ago. Speculation about who might be performing at the NRL Grand Final this week. It could be 5 Seconds of Summer. Why are they back in the country early? I have so many questions. Hey, this is the Matty Rowe Oz Music Show. This is the part of the show where I get you across the biggest and best Australian music news. Monday night. Hello. Let's start the week with the biggest Australian music news headlines. This is Maddie's Music Minute. Brand new smell alert. And it's a good one. Delta Goodrum is launching a brand new perfume, Meet Eclipse. Yes, based on her should have been Eurovision winning song. Eclipse is, according to the scent notes, bursting with red currant, fresh strawberry leaves, and the irresistible warmth of sugared amber. Bright, sweet, and effortlessly modern. This is not sponsored, by the way, but Delta, give me a good sniff. Gorgeous diamond-looking bottle with a star chain on the side, obviously, as well. Eclipse is the brand new perfume by Delta Goodrum, which launches October 1st at Chemist Warehouse. The biggest Aussie music headline has to be the John Farnham tribute concert, which happened last night in Melbourne with guest appearances from Hugh Jackman, Celine Dion, and Chris Martin from Coldplay. We'll get to those performances in a second. But the famous Farnsie mullet wigs were out in full force last night as punters gathered at Rod Laver Arena. Everyone was hoping John Farnham himself would make an appearance. However, I don't know if you saw this, but hours before the concert, his family issued a statement telling us that John's health has deteriorated in recent months, requiring him to be on constant oxygen support with 24-hour nursing care. It really isn't the news that we were hoping for, but the stadium last night was filled with love, celebrating one of Australia's most iconic voices. Jess Malboy, Kate Sobrano, Keith Urban, Tina Arena all performed with Jimmy Barnes, Mahalia Barnes, and Human Nature. They all performed John Farnham songs last night. Some of the most iconic moments from the John Farnham tribute show, though, had to be, firstly, Chris Martin from Coldplay, who was a big surprise performance of the night. He live-streamed his performance via satellite, performing an original written for the night titled Better Singer Than Me.
1: And I really do love Coldplay. I love Coldplay, it's true. But my favourite is John.

good. And the most iconic moment of the night was when Celine Dion joined the concert via live simulcast from Paris to perform, obviously, Your Voice.

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0: And to wrap up the Music Minute tonight, Take My Money, Kylie Minogue and the AFL have officially launched the official Kylie AFL merch just in time for her pre-show performance this Saturday. The limited edition Kylie AFL merch is available online or at the official AFL Kylie pop-up store in Melbourne this week. It features, let me get you across it, an iconic pink Kylie matching tracksuit that I absolutely need. A premium black leather Sharon AFL ball with a new Kylie logo on it. It kind of looks like the Barbie logo, I have to say, but instead it says Kylie. And there's also a variation of jerseys and Kylie t-shirts. It is a tough week to be my wallet. And I would have loved, let me just put this out there, I would have loved a Kylie AFL branded gold hot pant. If you know, you know, but we can't have it all. More than 200,000 people are expected to attend the grand final and parade this year. And more than 4 million people across Australia, including myself, will watch the game. And of course, Kylie's AFL pre-show performance live and free on Channel 7. And look, I might live in Brisbane, but go Frio. Go Frio, let's go. Kylie Minogue, Love Sensation with Madonna here on the Oz Music Show.

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Sebastian on the Oz Music Show at Nova to Jason Derulo. I get to chat to Australia's biggest names and the international ones as well. Hello, my name is Maddie Rowe. Last week, I had Jason Derulo on the show to celebrate his Australian tour. I also got to play Jason a bunch of Australian artists who I think he would love. And he did. I introduced Jason Derulo to Aussie boy band Midnight Till Morning. And I get to relay that information that Jason Derulo said about Midnight Till Morning to the Midnight Till Morning boys. They are Australia's answer to One Direction, and they are hanging out on the Maddie Rowe Oz Music Show next. Got to play Jason Derulo, Larissa Lambert as well. He said her voice is fire. Agreed.

Playing you the very best in Australian music. That is Betty Who here on Nova. It is the Maddie Rowe Oz Music Show. I am Maddie Rowe. I don't know if you've heard this rendition of You're the Voice from Celine Dion. She performed it via simulcast from Paris for the John Farnham tribute show last night in Melbourne. You're the Voice is a song that a lot of people are performing lately. The Jonas Brothers did it a couple of weeks ago at an NFL game. Who performed it better, Celine Dion or the Jonas Brothers? I've got some thoughts. But you can decide next. Right now, though, we've got four special guests in the building. Midnight Till Morning are their names. I call them Australia's One Direction. They are back with a brand new single called Anything, and we celebrate together tonight.

0: p.m. Midnight till morning. Here we go. How are you? What doing? Is life good?
1: Life's good.
2: It's been great.
3: Yeah. It's been awesome.
0: I saw you, Connor, were hanging out with Amy Shark the other day.
1: Yeah. Yeah, I was walking through my Westfield and I was like, is that Amy? And I texted her. I'm like, yeah, what are you doing? So we hung out and I finally saw the album too. Like, I hadn't felt it yet.
0: The fluffy pink blue cover.
1: Yeah, I was like, this
0: so
1: is
0: good.
1: Sick. I love her. She's the best.
0: Are you getting ideas for Midnight Till Morning now? Like, what can you
2: we're
0: do
2: going
0: for...
2: Fluffy.
1: Yeah,
0: going
1: now we're
0: fluffy?
1: Going like grass. We're going grass.
0: Oh my God. Yeah. Back to nature. You got to touch grass sometimes.
2: Yeah. Scratch and sniff record.
0: Yeah. Oh my God. Hey, we're here to celebrate the brand new song. Anything is out in the world. How's it all feeling? Like, talk me through this song.
2: It's feeling good. We're really excited about this one coming out. We think it's kind of the production is like a throwback to like the 2010s a little bit. Mm-hmm. And we feel like it's a really good bridging song between maybe our last project and maybe our next project.
0: Ooh, the album, the big body of work. What do we reckon?
2: Maybe.
0: Have you been throwing out album titles? Like, do you know what it could potentially be called?
1: I don't think we've said we're doing an album.
0: Oh, okay.
1: That's just people speculating.
2: It's all speculation. Yeah.
0: I know the fans want an album, though, from you boys.
2: Yeah. We're working on something.
0: Okay. Maybe one day. You're cooking. Mm. Hey, I had Jason Derulo on the show a couple of days ago, and I got to play him one of your songs, and he had a lot.
2: Oh, for real?
0: Yeah.
3: How was the reaction? He listened to one of our songs?
0: Yeah, he listened to Easy. Can I play you Jason's reaction?
3: Yeah.
0: Okay.
3: Yeah.
0: Here we go.
4: Big love to them on their journey. It sounds like they're off to a great start. I came across a video of them performing live actually today.
0: Oh.
4: Ironic. Good luck to those guys on their journey. You know, it's a lot of fun, but it's also a lot of hard work. But they seem like they're up for it. So good luck to them.
2: Yeah,
4: yeah,
2: that's good. That's awesome.
1: That's dope.
2: Thanks for the shout out.
3: Yeah,
1: thank you.
0: He's seen
1: Jason.
0: You live already.
1: Thanks for your kind words, Jason.
0: Isn't it crazy that like some big names are watching you and keeping tabs on you? Have you seen anyone else in like comment sections or DMs where you're like, holy this person has seen us?
1: We had Alex Warren come on one of the videos. I think Zach actually met Alex in Summer Sonic.
3: Yeah, I had bumped into him there at a snack bar, and we had a little conversation, and then he wound up checking out our video, and because we did cover Fever Dream.
1: Cool dude.
2: Yeah, it's good.
3: Yeah, he's awesome.
0: I see you guys in a lot of comment sections when people announce tours, like saying, hey, Midnight Till Morning are ready for a support slot. Have you had any luck with this yet? Do we have anything in the works? Are you cooking? I'm seeing some looks around the grounds. I'm sure you learn a lot about each other when you're on tour. What have you learned about each other that has kind of shocked you?
5: I feel like we've been living together for so long.
2: Yeah,
5: like,
2: nothing
5: we know
2: shocks
5: everything.
2: Us anymore. Mm. Yeah.
0: Do you actually live together?
2: Pretty much. Yeah. I would say since we finished like on the Netflix show, we've probably spent 24 hours a day, 7 days a week together, other than maybe about a month. Otherwise, we're always together.
0: Damn. How do you it's settle crazy. Arguments between the boys when you're bickering?
2: Just fist fights.
0: Yeah.
3: We take it outside the tour bus.
2: No, we're very diplomatic. We talk it out. It's all love.
1: That.
0: And how do you keep the peace? Like, how do you keep the love? Do you guys hang out outside of music and just like... chill, get food, do
3: sometimes
0: like
3: we'll just
0: stuff.
3: Do like a little meditation session if we ever get into a big fight.
1: We play
2: yoga.
1: A lot of Call of Duty zombies.
2: Yeah,
0: is that meditation for boys?
1: That's our meditation.
3: We're go-karting. I went go-karting the other night.
0: That was
3: fun.
0: Nice.
1: Yeah. That was dope.
0: Congratulations on the brand new song. It's out now, and you're touring through Europe. Good luck with it.
1: Thanks, buddy.
3: Thank you.
1: We're stoked.
0: That's Midnight Till Morning, and this is their brand new single, Anything, here on the Oz Music Show at Nova. Let's go!

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happened in Melbourne. Thousands upon thousands of people packed out Rod Laver Arena to celebrate one of the greatest voices in Australian history. You're the Voice, though, one of John Farnham's biggest songs. It's been performed by a multitude of people recently. You might have seen the Jonas Brothers do You're the Voice at that NFL game in Melbourne. Expected a boy band like Jonas Brothers to cover this song, but they sounded really good doing it. Last night, though, at the John Farnham tribute show, Celine Dion was simulcast in with the live band from Paris to perform You're the Voice. Now, I think Celine Dion is the voice. And I wanted to compare the Jonas Brothers performance of You're the Voice to Celine Dion's You're the Voice, and you can decide which you prefer.

I've got my thoughts. I do have my thoughts. But when you have a great song like You're the Voice, and then The Voice, Celine Dion performs You're the Voice, it's not, no questions, no questions. She is one of the greatest of all time. Congratulations to all of our Aussie artists who performed John Farnham songs last night. Celine Dion, icon, and John Farnham, icon. This is You're the Voice, one of the best Aussie songs in

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19: All right, getting you the very best in Australian music tonight. We have two whole hours of the good stuff every weeknight from 9 p.m. Let's do it. Up next, I am hanging out with one of the best live performers in the country. Their name is Tash Sultana. Tash plays 20 freaking instruments, including guitar, viola. They also beatbox through a harmonica, which I have witnessed on many occasions. Tash is on the show next to talk about their brand new single, Something in the Water. But now, Dracula, Tame Impala.

Banger. Gold Coast DJ Fisher teams up with a brand new judge of The Voice Australia, Tones and I. That is Favour on the Oz Music Show here at Nova. That song sitting very pretty in the top 10 Australian hits at the moment. Coming up on the Oz Music Show, I am hanging out with one of my oldest friends. Their name is Tash Sultana. We used to do the gig rounds together back in Melbourne over a decade ago. I get to chat to Tash Sultana about their brand new single, Something in the Water. If you're not across Tash, Tash is just a freak. Plays 20 instruments, can beatbox through a harmonica. They have a new song coming out with Teddy Swims pretty soon. They're like besties. They were at the Grammys together. Something in the Water, brand new music from Tash Sultana coming up on the show. Let's do this now, though. Delta Goodrum has officially launched a new perfume at Chemist Warehouse. It's called Eclipse. What does it smell like? I'll tell you next in the Music Minute on the Oz Music Show.

0: It's one of the happiest songs ever written. Ben Lee's Catch My Disease. This is the Maddie Rowe Oz Music Show on Nova. Right now, I am so lucky and so excited to introduce one of my great friends. Their name is Tash Sultana. They are one of the greatest live musos in the country right now. Tash plays 20 instruments, beatboxes through a harmonica, plays guitar, acoustic guitar, can loop pedal like Ed Sheeran. It's actually ridiculous. Tash is on right now to talk about their brand new single, Something in the Water.
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0: Thank you. I've arrived.
1: Am I going to give the backstory?
0: I can say we've known each other since we were 17.
1: 17 years old, you and I, Tash. We go way back. We used to party together. We used to gig together. I have seen you play live a lot of times. Yeah. And you are a freak. Can I say that? You're a freak. Have people called you a freak because you're a freak?
0: I've been called a lot of stuff.
1: Okay. But that's a nice, like, that is not derogatory.
0: No.
1: That's compliment.
0: I also don't really get offended that much too either.
1: You've got a whole body coming, I'm sure. But this new single, Something in the Water, incredible. Talk me through it, Tash.
0: Well, I've just emerged from the worst time of my life.
1: I've seen you go through some horrors. Like you were talking about your dog last interview and then your dog died.
0: Three of my dogs died.
1: Oh, Tash.
0: Yeah. We don't even have enough time to get into it, but there's a big story behind the album, and I've written it over the last kind of year and a half to 2 years of my life, which have been personally and professionally the worst time of my life. And I've been through some shit, but this was like the succession of events that kept happening was like I didn't know if I could continue taking it anymore. And I did actually check myself into a facility a little while ago and get some psychiatric help because I needed some intervention. And it's also a big part of the reason why I cancelled a bunch of my tours as well is I just couldn't function anymore. So throughout the duration of what's happened over the last kind of year and a half to 2 years is I've written the album at the same time. So it's a capturing a bookmark of this period of time. It's anti-AI, it's anti-digital, everything is real performance, it's really recorded properly. And I've even left errors in there as well. So if you listen really closely on the record, you can hear like little clicks and pops, you can hear like the rubbing of like my jacket on the side of the guitar or the pick hitting the wood here and there. And I didn't clean any of that shit up, even like breaths in between words that you're singing. Like I kind of pretty much left it all in there, and I'd come in a headspace and I'd work with that headspace for the day. If I got the take that day or if I didn't. And we spent sometimes months and months and months and months on a song to get it right.
1: It's been so nice to watch your music journey over the past, I think, decade and longer. A bit. It's been a really long time, Tash, and I'm glad that you're in a good place and the music is also really freaking good. And like I said, you're a freak and more people need to get on the Tash Sultana journey because you're so freaking good at what you do. Let's do an album. Let's do a big tour whenever you feel ready for that. But it's always a pleasure, Tash. I love hanging out with you. I love catching up with you. And yeah, the music's real good. Love ya.
0: Thank you very much.

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Oh, hello. I forgot to turn the microphone on. Hello. That is Peking Duck. Their Paradise Tour kicks off this week in Newcastle. It is the Matty Rowe Oz Music Show at Nova. Let's do the big headlines. What you heard, that's true, yeah. Maddie's Music Minute. Monday night. Hello. Let's start the week with the biggest Australian music news headlines. This is Maddie's Music Minute. Brand new smell alert. And it's a good one. Delta Goodrum is launching a brand new perfume, Meet Eclipse. Yes, based on her should have been Eurovision winning song, Eclipse is, according to the scent notes, bursting with red currant, fresh strawberry leaves, and the irresistible warmth of sugared amber. Bright, sweet, and effortlessly modern. This is not sponsored, by the way, but Delta, give me a good sniff. Gorgeous diamond-looking bottle with a star chain on the side, obviously, as well. Eclipse is the brand new perfume by Delta Goodrum, which launches October 1st at Chemist Warehouse. The biggest Aussie music headline has to be the John Farnham tribute concert, which happened last night in Melbourne with guest appearances from Hugh Jackman, Celine Dion, and Chris Martin from Coldplay. We'll get to those performances in a second. But the famous Farnsie mullet wigs were out in full force last night as punters gathered at Rod Laver Arena. Everyone was hoping John Farnham himself would make an appearance. However, I don't know if you saw this, but hours before the concert, his family issued a statement telling us that John's health has deteriorated in recent months, requiring him to be on constant oxygen support with 24-hour nursing care. It really isn't the news that we were hoping for, but the stadium last night was filled with love, celebrating one of Australia's most iconic voices. Jess Malboy, Kate Sobrano, Keith Urban, Tina Arena all performed with Jimmy Barnes, Mahalia Barnes, and Human Nature. They all performed John Farnham songs last night. Some of the most iconic moments from the John Farnham tribute show, though, had to be, firstly, Chris Martin from Coldplay, who was a big surprise performance of the night. He live-streamed his performance via satellite, performing an original written for the night titled Better Singer Than Me. And I really do love you.

good. And the most iconic moment of the night was when Celine Dion joined the concert via live simulcast from Paris to perform, obviously, Your Voice.

0: the bagpipes, the voice, Celine Dion, just reminding us why she's such an icon.
1: Hi, this is Kylie Minogue.
0: And to wrap up the Music Minute tonight, take my money. Kylie Minogue and the AFL have officially launched the official Kylie AFL merch just in time for her pre-show performance this Saturday. The limited edition Kylie AFL merch is available online or at the official AFL Kylie pop-up store in Melbourne this week. It features, let me get you across it, an iconic pink Kylie matching tracksuit that I absolutely need, a premium black leather Sharon AFL ball with a new Kylie logo on it. It kind of looks like the Barbie logo, I have to say, but instead it says Kylie. And there's also a variation of jerseys and Kylie t-shirts. It is a tough week to be my wallet. And I would have loved, let me just put this out there, I would have loved a Kylie AFL branded gold hot pant. If you know, you know, but we can't have it all. More than 200,000 people are expected to attend the grand final and parade this year. And more than 4 million people across Australia, including myself, will watch the game. And of course, Kylie's AFL pre-show performance live and free on Channel 7. And let's get back into the Australian music tonight. From her ARIA charting album, Modern Rituals, this is Maze, one of my favourite Vera Blue songs of all time. It is the Oz Music Show.

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0: Yes, hello, I am Maddie, and Maddie's Fresh Find is where I play you a fresh Aussie song that you need to add to your playlists. This one is from a Melbourne pop artist by the name of Raria. Now, we have played a bunch of Raria's songs on the show before. You might have heard We Were Never Really Friends.

heard my favorite Raria song, Italy. Every single Raria single since the show started 3 years ago, and it's because the songs are good, they're earwormy, they are world-class pop music, and this song is no exception. Raria from Melbourne is back with a fresh hit called Wrong Turn. Want to quickly shout out Brisbane duo Juno. Sam and Kalia from Juno helped Raria bring this amazing song to life. Wrong Turn from Raria is all about Raria falling for her best friend, falling for somebody who had been right in front of her all along. Raria recently got engaged in Italy to the love of her life. We love love on this show, and we want to celebrate brand new music from Raria. This is Wrong Turn. It is my fresh find on the Oz Music Show.

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17: Monday night. Hello, it is Matty Rowe, up late, playing the best fresh hits and throwbacks just for you. You're so welcome. Bruno Mars 24 Karat Magic coming up, plus a fresh hit. We're calling it a fresh hit from the Beaches. It's called Edge of the Earth. It came out like 2 or 3 years ago. It's a fresh hit to Nova, and I think you're going to really love it. That's playing after Throwback Black Eyed Peas and now Home Wrecker from 21-year-old Somba.

0: 24K Magic from Bruno Mars. Hey, I went to a wedding last night and nothing fills a dance floor like Bruno Mars, tell you that. Hey, this is Nova. My name is Maddie Rowe. Coming up, brand new music from Where Is My Husband superstar Ray. Night, you ready, horns? This song makes me so happy, and I tell you what, the music video for it features Ray's sisters going out on the streets of London to hand out sunflowers to people. They have a smile counter to see how many people they can make smile throughout the music video. I think they get up to like 200 people. But the song itself is just so full of joy. It's called Joy. Ray, she's playing next.
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4: 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Maybe I-

0: always so cool to see Aussie artists who I deeply respect, adore, and love get their flowers. That is G Flip's Bed on Fire here on Nova. G Flip is playing as kind of like Kylie Minogue's support act for the pre-show AFL Grand Final this week. Good on you, G. My name is Maddie Rowe. Coming up, we are rolling through fresh hits and throwbacks. Miley Cyrus does See You Again, and Rema and Selena Gomez do Calm Down in the next 10. Nova.
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16: Let's share our little wins from the weekend. Who wants to go around the room? Can I kick us off, ladies?
8: Go.
16: Okay, so I had a couple little wins on the weekend. First of all, on behalf of my daughter, went to the Ooshie trading little session on the weekend.
8: Yeah.
16: Got the final little Ooshie, and now she has a complete set. Congratulations to my daughter. Well done.
17: All I do is win, no matter what.
16: I'm not taking the piss here when I say it.
8: I think you are.
16: But you know me, Jodes. Mm. And you know me, I'm an absolute slave for some M&Ms. Yeah. And now it's a dangerous ritual when I go into work at Channel 7, particularly on Saturday and Sunday. The first thing I do, even though it's 10 o'clock in the morning, is go get myself a little pack of M&Ms.
8: Right.
16: So I went up there and I typed in the code and I paid via my PayPal and all of a sudden it went zzz, zzz, and it battled and I was like, oh, what's going to go? What's happening here?
8: What's that noise?
16: It was like it was its first sale of the morning.
8: Okay.
16: And then all of a sudden, one popped down and then a second one.
8: Got two
16: for the price of one.
8: Well done.
16: Thank you so much.
8: I'm so proud of you.
16: Some skin there, sister.
8: Yes.
16: And that was such a stark contrast to a few months ago when it went and nothing came out?
15: Get around him, girls.
16: Get around me, ladies.
18: Oh, come on. Do you want some skin from me and producer Lucy as well?
15: Yeah.
16: Don't encapsulate it.
18: Well done. Skin. Yeah, that was weird, Lucy.
16: Punch it. So there you go. That works for me. That absolutely works for me because a few months ago, the opposite happened. I tried to throw it and it got caught and stayed in there. And then someone came up and they're like, what are you doing? I'm like, well, I'm calling them. I'm going to call the company and say that I didn't get my M&Ms. And they're like, are you really going to call the company? I was like, oh, damn it. No, I'm not.
15: Okay. All right.
16: Producer Maggie, what do you got?
18: All right. So went to Bunnings on the weekend.
16: Oh, yeah.
18: And they had a sausage sizzle, already a win. But I went with a mate of mine and he went and bought the sausages, right?
15: Yeah.
18: I forgot to tell him no onion. I don't like onion on my Bunnings snacks.
16: Yeah.
18: So I was like, it's all right. I'm just going to have to man up and eat them. Yeah, I know. It's a point of contention. But anyway, we go up. The woman hands us two with onion and she goes, oh, we've just run out of onion, so I can't put it on the third one. I said, I'll take it.
16: Bang.
18: I'll take it.
16: Win, no matter what. It's small, but it changes the course of your day and possibly your week in life.
15: Small victory. I'm going to chip in here and say that I was pretty bloody flat over the weekend with the news that Taylor Williams and Telly Garrett are leaving the Adelaide Thunderbirds. So I was...

0: Right.
1: Is it your nose or is it? Okay. Is it the, well, well done, Jo.
2: It's better good. Than sellotape. Yeah.
0: Okay. So true.
1: Producer Lucy, you got one?
3: Yes, I went to see my parents on the weekend up at the farm.
1: Oh, yes. What's your dad's name?
3: Bill.
1: Fitzroy, great.
3: And mum had baked, I didn't know this, an entire chocolate cake that day for me to bring back to Adelaide for
1: stop.
3: The week.
1: Oh, what? Stop it, Mrs. Logan. I'm in love with you. Mrs. Logan. And all Sally. These little wins. Good on you, Sal.
2: Did you bring us some cake this morning? Oh. Where's the cake?
3: Sorry.
1: Oh, there's a little loss.
4: So are we serving that up with a little bit of ice cream or cream during the week? What's happening?
3: Yeah, I'm an ice cream gal with that situation.
4: Sure. Yeah. Sure.
3: Warming
1: good
3: up.
1: On you.
4: Why not?
1: Man, everyone's killing it in here.
4: Hey, Rach, your small win. Go.
5: I'd weighed myself yesterday and I'd lost an extra couple of kilos, so I'm closer to my goal weight in my weight loss journey.
1: Nice, well Sal. Done. Woo! All I do is win, win, win, no matter what. So, Rach, can we just ask as well? I think I called you Sal because I've still got our producer Lucy's mum in my head. Get out of there, Sal. Get out of there. Back on to Rachel. The weight loss journey, how long has it been going on for?
5: I've done it over a good couple of years. So, you know, nice and slow, which is the way to help keep it off. So, but I'm very close to my goal weight and I've enjoyed the wins all the way. But, yeah. Good way to start the week with an extra couple of kilos lighter.
4: And so was there something you can kind of pinpoint that helped you get there or?
5: To be honest with you, it was, you know, like looking at yourself in the mirror, you know, getting older, menopause, things changing your life,
4: system.
5: You know.
1: Yeah, yeah, yeah.
5: So, yeah, but walking is my thing. And
1: yeah,
5: I love
1: that's
5: it.
1: Good.
5: Yeah, it's really helped.
1: Excellent. Beautiful.
4: But I'm Rach. No.

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0: Now.
1: Can't remember the last time your brakes were checked? 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
2: We want to make it rain cash, Jodes.
3: We do.
2: But you've got to earn it.
3: Yeah.
2: $500 up for grabs this morning thanks to AUTOMASTERS.
3: You know, I can't remember the last time we had a Kevin on the show either.
2: That's true.
3: Very excited to have
4: Kevin 07.
3: Yeah.
2: When was the last time we spoke to Kevin Wright? It's been far too long.
3: Lucy, get Kevin Wright on the phone.
4: Remember that video of him losing his mind because he couldn't read the script properly?
3: Oh, yeah.
2: Yeah, and everyone's like, I thought he was just humble little squirrel. He's not at all. He's actually a madman.
3: No, not at all. And wasn't there some sort of situation with Mandarin? He couldn't speak Mandarin or he tried to speak Mandarin? Oh, man. There are a few hot mic moments without Kevin.
4: What's worse than eating a Mandarin?
3: No!
2: Do you know what? If I say that, I get canceled. Fitzy says it, it's funny.
3: Yes.
4: You will never know the punchline.
3: No, you will not. Anyway.
2: Hey, Kevin from Craigmore, finish that punchline for us.
5: Hey, guys.
2: How are
5: you,
2: mate? Hello,
4: do you know the punchline to it, Kevin?
5: No, I don't, mate.
4: No. Okay, well, that's all right. Okay. Well, you haven't won the 500, okay. Then you're out.
3: Oh, dear. All right, Kevin, you know the rules. 60 seconds on
5: yes,
3: the floor.
5: Yes, I do.
3: Oh, God, thank God for that, because I can't even speak at this point. I just want to get into the quiz, honestly. All right, we'll kick off with you, Kevin. You ready?
5: Yep.
2: Okay. Here we go.
3: Name the fruit that has the types Fuji, Royal Gala and Granny Smith.
5: Apple.
3: Yes. What is the name of a baby whale?
5: Pass.
3: It's a calf. Oh. Fitzy, someone with a knack for gardening is said to have what coloured thumb?
4: Green.
3: Yes. Who plays Harry Potter in the original Harry Potter films?
4: Daniel Radcliffe.
3: Yes. Postcodes in South Australia typically begin with what number?
4: 5.
3: Yes. Maths time. What is 30 times 5?
4: Oh. 150.
3: Yes. Valtteri Bottas is a professional in what sport? I know.
4: Valtteri Bottas.
3: You can say it properly.
6: Valtteri
3: Bottas.
4: Don't know.
3: Formula One. Kevin, what item does a milliner make?
5: A what?
3: A milliner.
5: Ooh, a flower?
3: Incorrect. Fitzy, yes. Irish singer Ronan Keaton first gained international recognition in which boy band?
4: Boyzone.
3: He's played that.
4: Well done.
5: Well done,
4: Fitzy. Well done, Kevin. Mate, well done.
2: All right.
5: Cheers, mate.
2: There you go. $750 up for grabs tomorrow when we play. All right, back to this Mandarin joke. Where are we going?
6: No, kids in cars.
0: Jodie and Hazy. In the morning.
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0: Nova's Jody and Hazy.
1: Let's talk about one of the absolute goats. Robbie Williams. And we're giving away tickets very soon to his upcoming gig, Jodes.
2: Yep.
1: Has revealed that he recently learned he has autism.
2: Okay.
1: So this diagnosis, he says, has helped him better understand his own behaviour. He said, I have ADHD and I just found out that I also have a bit of autism, which I actually really like because it explains so much. So he's 52-year-old, so he's noted that his creative work helps him focus and distract himself from anxious thoughts. He creates characters and funny things to shift his brain's attention. He's previously spoken openly about ADHD and Tourette's syndrome.
2: Right.
1: Which I didn't know.
2: Yeah.
1: That he said he has Tourette's syndrome as well and mental health issues. He said that because of Tourette's syndrome, he often struggles with intrusive thoughts, but they don't come out.
2: Okay.
1: So, you know, with Tourette's, there's tics and people can just sort of blare out their thoughts.
2: Yeah.
1: His are internal.
2: Okay.
1: But he's also got ADHD with a little bit of autism.
2: Yes.
1: It's all happening for Robbie Williams.
2: Oh, my goodness.
1: There's a lot going on.
2: Yeah, there is. I don't know. I strongly suspect that I've got ADHD.
1: Yeah, I think we've all sort of suspected that.
2: Oh,
1: is it because of the
2: so
1: lack
2: much.
1: Of attention thing?
2: Yeah, I know. I know. But I'm really going to go down the path of discovering if I do. I don't know. I don't know what's to be achieved by doing that.
1: But there's a lot of people and in mature age that are finding this out.
2: Yeah.
1: There's someone on the other side of my family who's just found out as an adult in their 40s.
2: Really?
1: Yeah. That they've been diagnosed with autism. And a lot of people as well are getting diagnosed with ADHD.
2: Yeah, okay.
1: So then what's the, if you go down this path, is the way to fix it medication?
2: Mm.
1: And that's probably scary.
2: Yeah. It's frightening. So I've had some medication before and I just will not go. I couldn't. Like, it's terrifying to me.
1: Do you know that if a child does something quite extraordinary right now, then all of a sudden you have thoughts of what's going on here?
2: Yeah.
1: Is this something you need to explore?
2: Yeah.
1: Versus back in the day, and I'm not even kidding. So my thing was when I was like early primary school, I used to get up really early in the morning, like 2 or 3 o'clock, and I'd watch Rage.
2: Yeah.
1: And there was a couple of times where I went into mum and dad and I recited the top 50. 50 down to 1 after watching it once.
2: Verbatim.
1: Yep.
2: Right.
1: And mum and dad would be like, wow, that's quite extraordinary.
2: Yeah.
1: Versus now, what would you be like, well, geez, what's okay?
2: Okay.
1: Do you know what I mean?
2: Yeah. I know
1: so
2: what you're
1: 50 saying. To 1. So now looking back as well, I'm like, how the hell did I do that?
2: So I feel like you're a perfectionist.
1: But also probably wasn't wearing pants because I forgot them.
2: I know, but there are things about you that are very ADHD.
1: Oh, thank you.
2: You have some traits.
1: Thank you very much, I suppose. Thanks, Jodes.
2: But again, would you go down that path of diagnosis and medication and would you want to do it?
1: Cara, my wife, thinks there's something going on as well.
0: This is Jodie.

0: Nova's Jodie and Hazy.
1: Can we celebrate the top 10 shows of all time in Australian television? Yes, please.
2: You're damn right we can.
1: Okay.
2: Well done, Aussie drama.
1: So the Logies last night celebrated Australian TV. This is quite controversial, I'm going to say. Let's start with number 10, shall we?
2: Yeah.
1: Countdown.
2: What's Countdown?
1: Countdown.
2: I thought you were about to give us a countdown.
1: No.
2: Countdown's a show.
1: Countdown was a show.
2: Oh, okay.
1: Countdown was the show that celebrated the top songs at the time.
2: Oh.
1: So it was kind of like Rach.
2: Well, it's new to me.
1: Number 9, Neighbours.
2: Oh, yes, of course. And that makes so much sense.
1: And we could not talk about Neighbours if we didn't talk about the beef between Steph and Flick. Let's go.
2: So I was watching this episode, and I must have been early teens when this happened.
1: Yep.
2: So Steph and Flick Scully, of course.
1: Of course. Flick was,
2: you know, Flick's Holly Valance.
1: Yeah.
2: So Flick slept with Steph's fiancé.
1: Correct.
2: Am I right in saying that?
1: Yeah.
3: Right, it's not like the worst, sister. It's gone beyond something we can work out. And I am never coming home as long as she is here. Here, Flick, take this. And I want you to wear it every day so that you can think about the sister you lost because of it.
2: Can I just say, this really sort of felt like groovy, inappropriate music in the background. Like there was genuine drama happening here. And in the background, and I'm just going.
3: You
2: know what I mean?
1: It's very like happy-go-lucky, isn't it? Which is really not the mood.
4: I know what you're saying.
2: So Dr. Carl in the background like, nah, nah, nah. I endorse disgusting behaviour like that.
1: Number 8, Bluey.
2: Oh, yes.
1: Oh, God.
2: It's going to be a Bluey movie about to come out, and my very goodness, I'll be pushing kids out of the way to get to it.
1: Am I correct in saying that Bluey has made you cry on many occasions?
2: Yeah, lots of episodes, in particular the one where, what's it called? Where Bingo, it's a dream, and she's going to a different planet, and she's got a teddy,
1: yep.
2: And the teddy comes back to her. Oh, yeah. I'm starting to well up now.
1: Okay.
2: What's going on?
1: All right, stop it. Number 7, All Saints. Number 6, McLeod's Daughters.
2: Oh, yeah, South
1: born
2: Australian.
1: And bred, South Australian.
2: Mm-hmm.
1: Number 5, Packed the Rafters.
2: Yep.
1: I cannot bring myself to watch the episode where she dies in the car crash because she's looking at a text message.
4: Mel, yeah, Hugh Sheridan's wife at the time.
1: I can't. Have you seen it?
2: No, do I never watch Packed to the Rafters? Oh, I'm feeling some judgment. Feeling some judgment.
1: Do you have some sort of boo sound effect?
2: 3, 2, 1.
1: Boo!
2: Whoa. You guys work very well in unison. Congratulations.
1: So gross. You're gross. Number 4, Blue Healers. Number 3, A Country Practice. And When Molly Died, We All Died Inside as well.
2: Feels like a horror movie. Is that the...
5: Molly!
1: That is not funny.
2: It's like a long build-up.
4: Yeah, because Molly was lying there on a bed really sick and they turned back to look and she had...
1: She'd passed away in a field by herself. Why would you laugh at that?
2: I'm sorry.
1: What is wrong with you?
2: Guys, ready? 3, 2, 1. Once again. Sorry, not reading the room.
1: No one has healed. No one's healed.
2: Clearly.
1: Okay. Number 2, Home and Away. Yes.
6: You know we belong together.
2: I was in and out of Home and Away, can I admit?
1: What do you mean? Well, you can't be in and out.
2: Yeah, so you've been in for...
1: You're either in or you're in.
2: You've been in for decades, have you?
1: Yeah, actually. Oh, dear. Forgive me. I like to watch you on The Sport on Channel 7 and then I bleed into Home and Away.
2: I mean, there's one character we can all connect with.
7: Stone the flaming crows, Benny! Come back here, you little mongrel! Flaming mongrel!
2: Flaming mongrel!
1: And the number one Australian television show of all time. And I think we know it. Kath and Kim.
2: Oh. Was it that obvious?
8: Kimmy, look at me, please. Look at me. Now I've got one word to say to you, Kim. Go back to Brett Toots Week, get real. You'll never do any better.
2: There's no way you can predict, I reckon, when they made that show, like this will be the best show of all time that this country produces.
1: What makes it so good? Do you reckon? I think it's the fact that it is quintessential Australian.
2: There's relatability,
1: isn't
2: there?
1: That's who we are.
2: Yeah.
1: We are. We're feral. We're bogan.
2: We're also a country that genuinely looks and tries to take the piss.
1: Yeah.
2: And Kath and Kim takes the piss of everything, everything that's humanly possible.
1: 100%.
2: And of course, I really put Richmond on the map.
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19: Nathan, Matt and Sean. This is Nova.
20: Good morning, everybody. Happy Tuesday.
21: Hello.
20: The morning after. The morning after, Sean. The morning after you were asked to present the Premiership Cup if the Dockers win on Sunday.
21: Unbelievable.
20: On Sunday. Saturday.
22: What are you doing
20: so
22: here?
20: I better get the day right.
21: I don't know, Joel, but you know what? I'm going to be in Melbourne with you very, very shortly. That's all I know.
20: Then you can cuddle then. Yeah. I don't know who's more in danger, just quietly. On the show today, we talk about people who love to buy in bulk. It turns out that according to Uber Eats, WA is a hotbed of people ordering a lot of things like 150 bananas.
21: Joel, can you believe that?
20: I know. And then on three separate occasions, somebody did that.
21: Can I ask you while we're here, do you bulk buy anything? I know Nat got me onto who gives a crap the toilet paper.
20: Yes, getting boxes of 48.
22: Yeah, I do them. I used to live, my local supermarket used to be Costco. So if I wanted to pop out for one tube of toothpaste, I'd have to come home with like 50. I have
20: but
22: moved
20: your
22: on.
20: teeth are great. Sorry,
22: thank you very much.
20: We catch up with our mate, Caitlin Bassett, who is now heavily with child. It's due like in a couple of weeks, and she has an expectation of what her life's going to be like after childbirth in those first few weeks of bringing the baby home. But we talk to people about the reality of it, the women who've been in the trenches.
22: And done the field research.
20: And why not chuck a sickie, Sean, if you're thinking about it?
21: Yeah, there's some absolute classics. Like a girl who went along to Oktoberfest chucking a sickie and she saw a boss there who was trying to get her to go into work.
20: Sean, have you given away the story again?
21: No.
20: Anyway, you're going to love it from her.
22: Yeah, she tells it
20: so well. The way she tells it.

0: Sean.
1: Nova.
2: Story popped up yesterday on Perth Now about Uber Eats. So they've been in Australia for a decade.
3: Okay.
2: And they've so they've released a little bit of a about their quirkiest orders that people have been ordering. Turns out that WA is the state that has the quirkiest orders, and we love a bulk buy.
3: Have you got any quirky examples?
2: Yes, Sean. Thank you for asking. Somebody ordered 150 bananas on three separate occasions. It's a lot of bananas.
3: Are you kidding?
2: I know.
3: Where was it, Per Sue?
2: Somebody else ordered 250 apples. Somebody else ordered 250 lemons.
3: Okay, we can see what is happening there.
2: Yeah.
3: There's some kind of tequila party going on.
2: Somebody,
3: I'll pass that one. Sorry, how many apples?
2: 250. Somebody ordered 150 bottles of omega-3 supplements. On Uber Eats.
3: On Uber Eats,
2: like, because that's just, so Uber Eats says to me, oh, I can't get to the shops, I need it now.
3: Yeah.
2: Nobody needs 150 bottles of omega-3.
3: No one does.
2: That's crazy. 452, very specific number, okra, which is, I've never even bought okra.
3: No.
2: Let alone buying 452 of them. 430 carrots.
3: What?
2: I mean, I can understand maybe like a restaurant that discovers they're short for the night or whatever. And it's like, oh,
3: has to be.
2: Bugger, we need 430 carrots. Quick, get on Uber Eats.
3: Yep.
2: But omega-3 supplements?
3: Well, it'd be the same. There has to be a business associated with that because you're not going to
2: They're not paying wholesale. How do they make any money on that? And they've got to pay for the Uber Eats delivery on top of that.
3: God.
2: Somebody in New South Wales, so we're not the only weirdos, ordered 145 mandarins, but every single one had to be imperfect. I refuse to have a good-looking mandarin. I want the ugly ones. And one office worker in Sydney ordered exactly 167 sheets of A4 paper.
3: 167.
2: Don't bring me 500. I don't want a ream. I need you to count them all. That's just somebody being funny, I think.
3: Yeah.
2: And a Melburnian ordered 152 roast chickens. It's a lot of chicken. That's a lot of bachelor's handbags.
3: That is a lot of chicken.
2: Yeah, isn't it just?
3: They clearly got events on these people, but
2: I don't know. Do they? Yeah, I guess. Yeah, how else are you going to eat 152 chickens? But if you've got an event where you need 152 chickens, don't you organise 152 chickens ahead of time?
3: Yeah, unless it all went to shit at some stage because someone mucked something up, so then you have to get on the blow straight away.
2: But what provider has 152 chickens sitting around ready to go? Cooked chickens.
3: That's a great point.
2: Cooked chickens. I mean, remember that Red Rooster that had the boot chicken? Maybe boot chicken. That one.
3: Maybe that was what they were doing.
2: Yeah.
3: That's crazy.
2: I know.
3: Some of those numbers are enormous.
2: Aren't they just? For an or, you know, to be ordered, to be delivered immediately. I mean, I love bulk buys anyway because it says to me, one, you've got storage.
3: Yeah.
2: And two, you're thinking ahead. Or you're a hoarder. It could go either way. It's a fine line, isn't it?
3: It's hard to go past a deal. So Costco's built on the fact that people are bulk buying.
2: And see, I can't go there.
3: Yeah, no.
2: I can't go there because I live on my own. I'm not going to buy 182 cans of baked beans. Like, that's I've got nowhere to put it.
3: Yeah.
2: So, yeah, I don't, and I would never get through it. So I just, I'm not a member of that club.
3: Yeah, I jumped on board a little while ago because we went out there and the kids love these muffins. So we went out there and they've got the meat section.
2: Feel. Yeah.
3: It seems like value, but you get a half a cow, right?
2: Yes.
3: And you're like,
2: then you've got to put it
3: then
2: somewhere.
3: Then you've got to chop it up.
2: Yeah.
3: It's still swishing its tail.
2: You don't have the skills for that.

0: No, not at all. And you know, huge platters. So if you have parties, there's this huge bulk buy of platters, all this kind of stuff. But I remember me going, oh, do you need any deodorant? We're down this aisle and it's just these big shelves that are...
1: She's like, you stink. Let's get you some deodorant.
0: Yeah. And I said, yeah, no worries. And she grabs this thing and it's like 24 cans of Rexona.
1: That's the only, the smallest amount you can buy it in.
0: Cans.
1: I stink a bit, but I don't stink that much.
2: Nathan, Nat and Sean.

0: Nathan, Nat and Sean on Nova.
1: Uber Eats have put out a little bit of a report on the things that people have been ordering. And it turns out WA is the home of bulk buying, especially fresh produce.
2: Crazy.
1: They're like, I need 150 bananas, stat! And I don't want to go to the shop and buy them myself. That would be embarrassing. So I'm going to get an Uber driver to pick it all up for me. And somebody did that three times. One person on three separate occasions, 150 bananas.
2: How much potassium do you need?
1: It's a lot of banana bread, isn't it?
2: Oh, it is.
1: So we are trying to get into the bulk buy mentality because it's not in my DNA, so I'm trying to figure it out. Nikki's in South Yonder Up. Hello. Who's the bulk buyer, Nikki?
3: Myself.
1: Okay, talk us through. What do you buy in bulk?
3: So I buy, like, chips, any snacks, like drinks, my whole fridge, my pantry, my washing, like, laundry section is, like, IGA. Everyone in my street calls me the local IGA.
2: Is it because you can't walk past a bargain or a special?
3: Yeah, I like it. Everyone likes a bargain, but yeah, I go a bit erratic and like to stock up and have a shop pretty much in my house.
1: So just a quick question. Would you do a bit of a stock take? How many things of laundry detergent would you have at your house at the moment?
3: To be quite honest, I've got 7 bottles of Unstoppables from Costco, and I've also got like a big glass jar full of Unstoppables in 3 glass jars. So it's, yeah.
2: A washing detergent. Jars.
1: Yeah.
2: Glass jars.
1: Yeah, plus another 7 containers. That's Well, you'll be able to do the laundry forever.
2: Oh, yeah. How is that, Nikki?
1: Yeah. What about tins of, like, beans? How many tins of beans would you have?
3: Oh, my God. That's next level. Probably 5 of the 3 packs of beans. And then that's in just the normal tomato ones. And then we've got barbecue baked beans. And then you've got the spaghetti and meatball baked beans.
2: Well, of course you've got to do. So your pantry, Nikki, how big is it? Did you have to put on a reno?
1: Where are you keeping all this stuff is what we want to know.
3: I've got like a walk-in pantry and it's got like my microwave and whatnot, so it's like a scullery but not a scullery.
2: Yep.
3: So I don't think.
2: Yeah. So you walk in it for 15 metres.
3: Yeah, well, not that big, but yeah, it's quite big, but everyone literally... IGA is still open down the road, but it's like, hey, Nikki, do you have this?
1: Yeah, and the answer is yes. Yes, I do. I mean, you're a great neighbour to have, I imagine. Does stuff go out of date, like you never get around to using it, and then you've got to chuck it?
3: Yeah, so when it gets out of date, we've got, like, some mates that are less fortunate, and we actually just say, oh, it's out of date, but would you like it? And it's always, oh, if you're just going to bin it, yeah, that would do our family quite good. So we always just give it to our friends pretty much that every need.
2: Yep.
1: Well, there you
2: Nikki. Go. Mad bulk
1: working
2: buyer.
1: Working for her. Thanks, Nikki. We'll go on to Marissa and Dianella. Hello. Are you a bulk buyer, Marissa?
4: I'm not really, but I do like a bargain. So when I see one, I'll grab it.
2: Okay.
1: Okay. So what would you have heaps of at your house right now?
4: Well, I was in, I don't know if I should mention this, but Coles in Noranda about 6 weeks ago, and they had a clearance trolley, a big clearance trolley, and they had 4 of Schweppes cool drinks, and they were out for 44 cents a pack of 4.
2: Oh, yeah, so, Shrek, yep.
4: Yeah, and you get 10 cents back for each bottle, so I only ended up paying 4 cents for 4 bottles.
2: There's thinking that.
1: Super thrifty, Marissa. Super thrifty.
2: Yeah. Marissa, did you feel like when you saw that that trolley out with all the buyers just to grab the trolley and just wheel it through
1: the whole
2: and just
1: thing.
2: Go, I'll take the whole lot?
1: I almost did
4: because I ended up getting about 20 packets.
2: Wow.
1: Oh, wow. That's amazing.
2: Yeah, okay,
4: so for you,
1: Marissa, it's like it's a financial decision. It's if it's a bargain, then it's worth it to you.
4: It is worth it, yes.
2: Yeah.
4: I'll grab it.
2: $0.04.
1: Okay. Yeah. That's one way to knock off this cost of living, isn't it?
2: Yeah.
1: $0.04 is amazing. Thank you. Michelle's in Yanjima. We're getting a lot of thrifty girls today. So talk to us about your bulk buying.
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2: Yeah.
5: You have to constantly keep stocked up in your house. Like, I buy those Rexona packs of 6. For my husband, I buy the Rexona packs of 6 for my daughters.
2: Yeah.
1: And because you know they're going to get through it, right? They're going to use it every day. Yeah. But it means you've just got to put it somewhere.
5: I find the space for that, but my biggest hate in life is going shopping.
1: Okay.
5: I hate it. And it's I don't have to go shopping for those things for a couple of months.
2: Oh, okay. So you get it done and dusted, so you have to go back.
1: So it's a time-saving thing for you.
2: Yeah.
5: And it's that hate thing, because I really do hate grocery shopping. It gets me grumpy and things like that. I'm doing walking around buying all the cleaning
1: stupid stuff. Stupid deodorant for your stupid husband.
0: Nova's Nathan, Nat and Sean. Get ready, Australia.
6: All right. I think we're ready.
0: Benson Boone.
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0: He's bringing his Wanted Man tour to Australia this November.
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0: Nathan, Nat and Sean.
1: Nova.
0: Nova.
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1: Let's go.

0: Nathan, Nat and Sean on Nova.
1: Well, boss Nat's in here. Nat, come to the microphone. Did I half set it up with you on Friday? Because I was kind of like, you know, legitimately Nat was going downhill. We all knew that.
2: It's funny you should say that because on Friday I had a sickie.
1: Excuse me, you're my boss.
3: Can we stop swearing?
1: Wait, I got him.
2: I'm better now. Ross is about to have a call.
1: Mate, I want to catch it.
4: Oh. You do. I had the opportunity.
1: I
2: just had a. I needed a brain day.
4: Okay.
2: I just needed.
3: We're allowed those
4: now. Mental health day.
1: Mate, red flags all over me.
2: You've got a reason I had a brain day.
1: Probably.
2: Yeah, I got the call from Nat yesterday, and I was like, that nothing good comes from a phone call from Natalie Locke on a Sunday morning.
3: Mate, on any day, someday.
2: I was like, well, she's not going to invite me to brunch. She's obviously here to tell me that she's not going to work.
3: And then I get the call from Nat, and my first thing is, this is not going to be a good call if you're, I'm talking this, Nat, not going to be a good call if you're calling me on a Sunday.
1: Because you've got to talk to your wife about leaving her with the three boys.
3: Yeah, they're always up at four. Okay, 13, 24, 10, Chuck and sickies. That's what we're talking. Taylor in Two Rocks morning. Taylor.
5: Good morning.
1: Hey, Taylor.
3: You're not sick today,
4: are you? Yeah, I was going to say, if you're chucking a sickie, you better fake it up.
3: And what happened with you, Taylor?
5: So a couple years back, I had the Oktoberfest, like the festival happening.
1: Yeah.
5: And I wanted to start day drinking before I went.
1: Of course you do.
5: And so I called the boss and I'm like, I text him first and I'm like, hey, like, you know, I'm not well. I've got gastro. I'm not going to be in today. And he's like, that's fine. Like, just do a half day. And then I kept trying to say, no, I'm really not well. Like, so I called him and I said, hey, look, you know, like, I've been on the toilet all day. I've got the bucket next to the bed. Like,
1: happening.
5: I'm not doing well. Like, I'm really, really not doing well. And he's like, oh, all right, you know, like, I'm not in today, but just, you know, have the day off, stay home and rest.
3: Yep.
5: And so I get ready, I'm drinking, like I go to this Oktoberfest, I'm so hyped up. I get pulled on stage for this show that they're doing.
1: Oh, no!
5: And front row, my boss also called in sick and he was at the festival.
3: What do you, I mean, he can't call
1: he
3: you
1: can't.
3: Out.
1: He's got the same.
3: What happened after that, Taylor?
5: I bought him a drink. And we both agreed to never talk about it again.
4: I love that. That's a great story.
5: And here I am on air.
3: Yeah, yeah.
1: That's it. Taylor, fantastic. Hey, Taylor. By the way, that's a rookie mistake. Don't get pulled on stage.
4: Avoided it all.
1: Nah.
3: That is amazing. Well done, Taylor. Great story. All right, Anthony Ellenbrook, Chuck and Sickies, talk to us. Morning.
6: Okay, a guy I worked with took the day off to watch Australia play a one day at the Wacker.
4: Nice. Yes,
6: and proceeded to take an absolute rip snorter of a catch on the bank that was replayed on the news. and got a please explain. But he didn't get into trouble. I just said, good catch. But, geez, just ask us for a day off.
1: That's the problem. If there is a guy out there, he is going to have to go for that ball. We're like border collies.
3: Yeah,
1: if there's a ball in the air, you're going to have to go for it.
3: He would have felt great for a second, and then he would have clicked it.
4: No.
3: I mean, you're not going to think it's going to make the TV.
1: What a screamer. There is nothing better, by the way, watching the cricket and a guy with a can in his hand and just taking a catch. It is the best
4: thing ever.
1: Without
4: spilling a drop.
1: Yeah.
4: Do not spill a drop of their beer. Or if they've got a baby strapped to the front of them.
1: Oh, that's funny.
3: That's the ultimate.
4: It's incredible.
3: Peak masculinity. All right,
1: that's what it is.
3: Michelle in Rockingham, Chuck and Sickies. Hello, morning.
1: Hi, Michelle.
7: Hi, how you going, guys? Love your show. I used to be a teacher up at Broome.
1: Yeah.
7: So had a bit of a bender on a Sunday at the Rowie. And I got up and sung I'm a Little Vegemite. And then they brought out, I don't know, Sean, you might remember this. They used to have some benders up at Rowie. They got out a fire hydrant and sprayed me, and I had a white top on, and it ended up being a wet T-shirt comp, which I ended up winning.
1: And you won.
7: And then, and I won, and then called in sick because I had, you know, bender, big night.
3: Yeah.
7: And a few days later, when the Broome Times came out, I was on the front page, and my principal called me into the office, and, I got a bit of a reprimand and a warning about having benders and calling in sick when you're actually...
3: A teacher.
7: Yeah, caught out.
1: On the front page of the paper.
3: Oh, what was your photo?
4: Was it the wet T-shirt cop?
7: It was me singing up the stage, but I had, like, a white top on because it was, I think it was, I can't remember what it used to be called, Hey Hey, It's Sunday or something like that.
3: Creative.
7: And it used to be a... just a thing that they used to do, and they used to always get out these, like a fire hydrant
3: We get it. We understand.
7: Yeah, so see-through.
1: Michelle, one of my mates has been up in Broome for a little bit lately, and I had a chat to him. I was celebrating a 40th birthday up there, and one of the girls whose birthday it was, her thing was to go to the Rowie on the Thursday and jump in the wet T-shirt competition. She got the bickies as well.
4: Okay. How is that still happening?
3: Oh, yeah. This is all on my mind. Well, thank you for that story, Michelle. Well done. I can't let you get your job to

0: Nat and Sean. Nova.
1: Pat Bassett in the house. Seabass, look, every time you're in, we talk about your baby, but it is kind of a bee in our faces
2: it's
1: at the moment.
2: It's an elephant in the room, isn't it? You can't ignore it.
3: You've really popped out. It's only been a week, but I felt like this morning you've really popped out.
2: Thanks, Sean. I appreciate that.
3: Yeah, it's like real, no. And you're rubbing it. It's like literally like you have a basketball there now.
2: It is. Someone asked me the other day if I ate a netball, and I was like, no.
1: It does look like that.
2: I ate a netball. Yeah.
1: Have you been eating netballs? Because often you do swallow them.
2: I mean, it's true.
1: Very yes.
2: Common thing.
1: Exactly, exactly. So, you know, you're now starting to really consider the birth. And you did your class fight. You did some classes
2: for me. We've done antenatal. We've done a breastfeeding class. I
1: Great.
2: Feel like between that and social media and what my friends have been telling me, all the netball girls who have had children have been sending me stories.
1: Yes.
2: Some I didn't want to hear, but, you know, they've prepared me for potentially
1: eyes wide open going in.
2: Yes, yes. So, no, I feel like I'm full bottle. Yeah.
3: Can I ask you, how was Reese? Did he go to 8 with you and a breastfeeding class?
2: He did. He loves it. Yeah, he's more clocky than me. He asked me the other day, are you feeling more maternal? And I said, look, I've been pregnant every single day of 2026. What do you think?
3: That's really good.
2: But we'll get there.
3: Yeah, you'll get there.
1: So when you go home from the hospital, so do you, like, is everything, are you all set up? Are you all ready to go? No.
2: I'm very laid back. I've been told by so many people you don't need much to start off with. You know, you have the baby, as long as there's somewhere for it to sleep.
1: Cardboard box.
2: You've got, you know, if you can breastfeed, yeah, great. You can breastfeed, great. You can feed it. That's pretty much all you need. Like, you know, keep it warm, give it a bath, let it sleep with you, all those things.
3: Yeah.
2: Right?
3: So...
1: Sean, you've had 4.
2: Right?
1: Does that sound right?
2: Yeah.
3: Oh, yeah, it's mental. Our first one was horrendous. We ended up at Nagala.
2: Oh, yeah.
3: Hard
2: yeah.
3: for me to say sometimes.
2: Yeah.
3: And I remember that was Lachlan, my oldest.
1: Sleeping.
3: And, just screaming his box off.
2: Mm.
3: Unbelievable. But they're really good and they help you out. So there's plenty of people you can get help from.
2: Yes.
3: But when you were in hospital, okay, picture you being in hospital.
2: Yeah.
3: Apart from, the biggest thing is the birth and all yes. that. And I know it's going to be full on. Well, I don't know because I don't go through.
1: No, you do. You've got an idea.
2: You've seen it.
3: But afterwards, can you picture yourself being waited on? Do you reckon you'll be treated nicely? Can you see yourself coming out of hospital and going home and going, oh, this is...
1: Oh, it's so good to
3: serenity.
1: Be home and just lying back while Reese feeds
3: Reese
1: you great.
3: Is cooking and the house is clean.
2: In some cultures, they recommend you lay down for 40 days straight. Like in Chinese culture and things like that, they're really big because obviously you've pushed a baby out.
1: Yes.
2: You have a wound the size of a dinner plate inside your uterus.
1: Yes, that's right. Exactly.
2: And you need to let it heal. And so
1: where
2: in order to do that, you need to stay horizontal for as long as possible.
3: Really?
2: Yes. And so lots of mother-in-laws or mothers will come over and literally just cook and clean and look after you so you don't have to stand up, basically.
3: How good.
2: And in my head, that is exactly what my life is
1: okay,
2: going to be.
1: Okay, so that's the expectation.
2: Maybe not 40 days.
1: Let's
2: maybe
1: come and watch the reality.
2: Yeah.
1: We sell tickets to that.
2: I reckon I can get away with 4 days of that and then I'm going to get bombarded. But also, I'm not good at sitting still and doing nothing anyway.
1: I was going to say, you're not that person.
2: I really am... I'm quite dumb because I bought this, like, true crime book that you can go through and, like, solve the riddle.
1: I know exactly the one that you're talking about because the algorithm is saying, hey, Nat, you want this.
2: And in my head, I'm like, I'm going to have so much time on my hands to watch Netflix things
3: Salt
2: and just
3: murders.
2: Relax on the couch and, you know, eat fresh watermelon and all these beautiful things.
1: Okay. All right. Okay. Expectation. That is your expectation. Yep. What is the reality? Please tell Caitlin so that she's not completely blindsided when it happens. Talk to us about the first few weeks at home when you bring that new baby home from the hospital. What happens exactly? Tell her what happens exactly.
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0: Nat and Sean.
1: Hey, Bass, are you thinking about when this is all done and dusted, getting to the club?
2: Do you know what I'm most excited about? We have a new Revo Fitness opening up near our house.
3: Oh, okay.
2: It has 16 treadmills. It has 13 squat racks. I'm just so excited to get back in the gym.
1: Yeah, you might said no one ever.
3: Mightn't be squatting for a while.
2: This is true. I could never squat before the baby, so I don't think I'm going to squat after.
3: Exactly. We are talking about the expectation versus the reality in the days following the birth, when you go home to your beautifully clean house and there's flowers everywhere and the baby's nursery is perfect and you're just a whole Instagram feed waiting to happen and you're sitting back relaxing, having the best time ever. That's Caitlin's expectation.
2: Yes. Don't ruin it for me, Nat. Come
1: partner's
2: on.
1: So caring.
3: Yes. Very attentive.
2: Yep.
3: Ali's in Woodvale. So we're talking about the expectations versus the reality of those days after the birth. What have you got for us?
4: Oh, okay. So, I mean, when you get your baby home, look, everyone's different. You have to have just feel that you're doing the right thing. You're going to be amazing and you've got this. We all get through it, so it's all good. But I do have some advice about what to take to the hospital.
3: Okay.
4: And it's
3: right.
4: Really the best advice you could ever get and best advice I ever got. I used to be a hairdresser, so my hairdryer went everywhere with me and people used to say to me, you must take your hairdryer to the hospital. And I'm like, why? I'm not going to do my hair. I don't really care about my hair. I don't care about the baby. They say, no, it's not for your hair. It's for your sensitive areas.
3: Oh.
4: Because after you've had a shower and you use that warm hairdryer on that area and you are clean and dry, and it's the best feeling in the world.
1: Right.
3: Wow.
1: On the mini.
2: Because I have a little Perry bottle just, you know, for the old hygiene down there because apparently wiping is painful. But I never thought about
4: it. Go
2: to
4: hair dryer.
2: There you go.
4: Oh, my God. It's amazing. Just do it.
3: Get the Dyson Airwrap onto it.
2: Don't even get me started on the situation
3: lots of styling options.
2: Girl, the hair down there.
3: Wow. Ali, that's advice I've never, ever heard from anyone ever.
2: No.
3: So that's amazing.
4: You don't need hair to dry it.
3: No.
1: Okay. Hey, Sam, you're the other man in this room. How do you feel about hearing this?
5: I'm just making eye contact with you.
3: Okay, let's go to Lisa and Belia. Hello. Now, we've heard Caitlin's expectation. What's a reality?
6: Well, I think with the reality of it all is you have no time for anything once that beautiful baby comes.
2: But so I won't be working. I'll just be at home.
6: And then you have no time. I think try and be prepared as best as you can. I know with both of my little ones, I did lots of meal prepping. So I felt that was great because I could just get home and I knew, pulled something out of the freezer and I didn't have to worry about what we were going to eat.
3: Yeah.
6: Including, my little one, but that was great. But
3: take that decision making out. Yeah.
6: You know, they say don't put them down, but you know, I was a stickler for letting them sleep on me and do all those things that everybody tells you not to do. Enjoy it, I think. That's the main thing.
2: What type of meals are we talking about here? Because I understand that it's supposed to be easily digestible, you know, like warm, comforting meals because you're breastfeeding. But we're going into summertime and I don't think a stew or a soup's really going to hit the mark.
3: But also, nor's a salad.
2: No. This is true.
6: I think whatever floats your boat. Like we did all the curries and we did soups and stuff because sometimes you don't want something heavy because you're kind of trying to do all the healing and everything. So you want something nourishing. So
1: the pastas.
2: Like takeaway pizza.
3: Yeah.
2: Got it.
3: Yeah. Yeah. Lasagna.
6: And the Uber Eats vouchers and stuff like that were great as well as baby presents along the way.
1: Okay.
3: That's a good present. Yeah, smart, put the feelers smart. Out for that. Mm. Great advice. Thank you, Lisa. Travis is in Perth. Time we get a man's opinion on this. Good morning, Trav.
7: Good morning. I've only got a little bit of advice for Seabass.
3: Mm.
7: It's I know where she'll be. She'll be in a sunroom, probably at our place. Just don't let Blinky pee on our new couch. What's the other thing? Don't eat your sister's secret chocolate stash. That will go down not well at all.
1: She loves snacks, though, Trav.
7: Just pull the blinds and make sure the blinds are down when you go on your walks along the river.
2: This beautiful place in Guildford that they're renovating in their sunroom, and they've got this gigantic TV and air conditioning, and I've already planned to spend my summer there watching the cricket,
3: sleeping
2: on the couch, and they've got a bath as well, which I was actually planning to come around for a bath this week while you're away as well. So.
7: Oh.
2: FYI, that's my birth prep.
7: Just to be honest with you guys, I nearly hung up after the, what is it, the hygiene down there comment.
0: I know, Travis.
3: Yeah, is that what you want to hear from your sister-in-law, is it, Travis?
7: No, that was me nearly done.
0: You'll never use that hairdryer again, Travis.
2: Yeah, I'll take your hairdryer.
8: Oh, no. Nathan, Nat and Sean. Nova.
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0: Nancy and Susie O'Neill.
1: I told you guys a story last post census night about the sexy census night story.
2: Oh yeah.
1: Last week.
3: Yeah.
1: Yeah, about the bed. We broke the bed frame.
2: Yes.
3: Yeah, you were lying sideways on it.
1: Yes. That's good memory.
2: Yeah.
3: So that's all I remember from it.
1: Yeah, I told that story. So we had sexy census night without reliving it. Broke the bed frame.
2: I get the point. Don't mention anything.
3: Yeah. Why is he reiterating? Don't mention.
2: I don't know. I feel like I can't talk now. I want to say something, but I'm not going to talk. Okay, just pipe down.
3: What do you want us to do here?
1: So then I'm flying to Sydney on the weekend, right? Mm-hmm. I'm in the plane, obviously, land, turn my phone back on. I get a bunch of messages from my family group chat, from my wife's family group chat, and the article is Nova host reveals how racy census night ended with a broken bed.
3: What do you mean, the article?
1: As in the Courier Mail.
2: When? I didn't see that.
1: What? The Courier Mail have done a full write-up.
3: What are you talking about?
1: Danica Clayton in the Courier Mail has done a write-up about the story. It goes into such detail. It says, the radio host explains he mixed it up and went horizontally east to west across the mattress within the story.
2: What day was it in?
1: This was in the paper. This was on Friday.
2: Friday's paper?
1: Well, it was in there. It was online.
2: It was online.
1: Yeah.
2: I don't know,
3: but I was on a plane, I think. Someone would have missed it.
1: I said it like at like 6:40 on a Thursday, just throw away, thinking, oh, my family didn't hear it. Morgan's family didn't hear it.
2: Oh, I see what you're saying.
1: And then all of a sudden the family group chats are popping off because they're like, what's this? And you had to pay for the story as well, which my family has. And they're seeing it, sending the screenshots. And then,
3: but your family bought a Courier Mail subscription so they could see this story.
2: Have a look at the
1: so they could read the article about my business.
3: What's it about? Is it just repeating the story?
1: It's repeating the exact story verbatim. It must have been a slow news day.
2: It's a beautiful wedding photo of you and Morgan.
1: And then they use a photo of me, Morgan, and our child in there as well.
2: His idea was a nice bottle of wine, do the census and have a laugh, and then we're not going to mention what you said after because I feel like you can say.
1: It's fine.
3: No, he doesn't. I want you to say it.
2: I'm not going to say what you did after.
1: Okay, good.
2: But north to south went east to west.
1: Yes.
2: Can you say that?
1: Yeah, horizontally.
3: Oh, yeah. Okay. He already has.
1: Yeah.
2: Two-prong attacked.
3: What's that mean? What's a two-prong attacked mean? What does two-prong...
2: No, he means Pam, the dog, and the child need to be...
1: Asleep.
2: Need to be...
1: It's literally quoting...
2: Distracted.
1: Yeah.
2: A photo of you, Morgan, and Flo.
1: Yeah.
2: I mean, I feel like that's an invasion of privacy.
3: There's a photo of me in the story. I don't want to be involved in it.
1: Yeah, you're in it.
3: That's an invasion of my privacy.
1: You're commenting on it too. Like,
2: I would have loved...
3: That makes it sound like they've rung me. Yeah, I want to talk about this. Like,
1: I know.
3: I don't want to talk about this.
1: I sent it to our producer, Ash, and I said, who sent this to the Courier Mail?
2: Lutzi's quote.
3: Oh. I didn't quote anything, by the way. Radio should not be a direct quotable. It's a different thing.
1: Yes.
2: Lutzi's not quoted. I'm quoted twice.
3: Oh, good.

0: says, I smell a rat.
1: Susan O'Neill.
2: What do you mean? It's, what does it say? Read it, what it says.
0: The whole thing?
2: Or just that bit around your quote.
0: Lutzy questioned whether Morgan had sawn the bread frame in half, and Susie reacted with, I smell a rat. And then Susie said,
2: what are we?
0: Do you think you can use lovemaking to get what you want?
2: I'm ringing Chris Jones.
1: This is a full story.
2: He's overseas the moment.
1: This was a full story. Then my dad said to me, he's like, it was actually quite a nice write-up.
2: That was what your dad said.
1: That's what dad said. Morgan's family.
2: Any publicity. That's your dad's.
1: Any publicity. Good publicity.

0: Nancy and Susie O'Neill.
1: I'm new to the world of LinkedIn.
2: I've been on it for years, mate.
1: I see you on it a fair bit.
3: I'm not part of that world and I don't want to join.
2: Why don't you want to join it?
3: Well, it's very...
4: I don't have a job.
1: I agree. Our job doesn't really lend itself.
2: What if people want to give you a job?
3: A business job.
2: Just trust you on your own.
3: I just thought it was for business people.
1: That's what I thought, Suze. And I jumped on it recently. Lutzy's on it heaps because I always see connected with David
2: Luttrell. I'm always on it.
1: But you don't post
2: much. I'm a businessman.
1: Fingers in
2: many
1: pies.
2: I find it handy. I tell you what it's good for is reaching people that you wouldn't be able to usually reach.
1: That's fair.
2: You know
1: but
2: what I mean?
1: Don't you find the level of cringe on LinkedIn? Like, for example.
2: Oh, yeah, the way people write about it.
1: Yeah, my mates don't post on social media that much. And so I never really see them. And then I went on LinkedIn and I start following them on LinkedIn. I can learn more about their lives and what they're up to via their cringy posts on LinkedIn than I've ever seen on social.
2: When you say cringe, what do you mean?
1: Like a picture of a coffee in a paper and it's like, the city of Brisbane, it all starts today. I'm like, what does that even mean?
2: Yeah, it's a bit vague.
1: And then it's like, you know, most people see the success, but they don't see the years of hard work, dedication and passion.
3: That's true.
1: You know, all that sort of stuff.
2: No one sees the hard work and dedication.
3: Also, why doing this, can't they see if you're looking at their accounts? That's the other thing that scares me. Don't they get notifications if you look at them?
1: Yeah, right. I think they do because I get notified someone viewed your profile.
2: Yeah, but you got to pay extra for that.
3: It's like,
2: do you want to see who looked at your profile? Here's where they work. I'm like, oh, not really.
3: Okay.
2: But, you know.
1: I just didn't realize the level of cringe on LinkedIn. And like I said, I messaged all my mates about it. And they're like, yeah, man, you've got to do the cringe. You've got to do that stuff. And people absolutely love it. They eat it up.
3: Is it very Anthony Robbins, like self-help sort of stuff?
1: Yes.
2: I'm trying to think of the last thing I wrote. Yeah, it was pretty cringe.
1: Because you don't post that much, I don't think, Lutzy. You just seem to connect with lots of people.
2: I haven't posted for 2 months.
3: What did you write?
2: At that point, I'm just trying to... It's actually Olympia, a vision for 2032. And I open with a quote.
1: Yes.
2: It says, making every single person who steps into our world feel like they belong here.
1: See?
3: What's wrong with that?
2: I don't know.
1: Wow.
2: There's that, and there's a picture of my document, my manifest, which I've published on LinkedIn. I mean, how professional am I?
1: So professional. You sound like you know
2: people
1: what you're talking
2: about. This guy, you'd employ that bloke.
1: I've actually...
3: You haven't read that yet.
1: In our whole team here...
2: I said that to you months ago.
3: I was just thinking I've never read that.
2: Damn.
1: So in our whole team here, right, I've actually gone through and I've ripped out 3 quotes from some people in this team.
3: Really?
1: Guess who you think...
3: Oh, I love this.
1: ...align the LinkedIn cringe to the human in our team. Okay. So it can be this team plus our promotions team and our middle management team.
2: Okay, so Buzz...
1: Buzz, Ben, Kayla...
2: D.
1: Yep, D. Yep.
2: Right, okay.
1: Okay, so this one. I'm so proud of what I've built. The team, the culture, the ideas we bring to life. It drives me to keep evolving, plus pushing myself and my team to new heights and continue.
2: To create
1: exciting work that we're proud of.
3: Buzz.
1: No, not Buzz.
2: No, it's not Buzz. He's not that proud of us.
1: No. Not Buzz.
2: Hey, it's not Lockie. There's no way it's Lockie.
1: Producer Ash.
2: Really?
1: Producer Ash.
2: Was she talking about us?
1: No, I don't think so.
4: I'm very hireable. Like, wouldn't you hire that person who wrote that?
2: That's my point.
1: Was that us, though, you were talking about?
2: No.
4: I've worked in many shows.
2: That's not us. That's a previous show.
3: I've got a question, though.
2: More the point, why has she written that about us?
1: Yeah, where's ours?
3: Are you trying to get a new job, Ash?
1: Oh, yeah. You're leaving us.
3: The first quote that Ash said was, wouldn't you want to hire me?
2: Yes.
3: That's like a job.
2: Obviously not happy here.
3: pleading for another job.
1: What about this one? So proud to lead a team that continues to back bold ideas, move fast, and deliver the kind of unforgettable moments that get Brisbane talking. The power of radio.
2: The power
1: of a team that believes in it.
3: Buzz.
2: D.
1: Bang, bang, bang. Middle management. Buzz. Yeah.
2: Buzz wrote that. Buzz was that about us?
1: Yeah, I think that was about us.
2: When did he write that?
3: Last year.
1: when you run 5 surveys.
2: Was it last year?
1: Now, this one's the most cringe. This is the last one. Last one. Most cringe.
2: Go on.
1: I got my start in this field because I had a sense of when to hold up a phone and film something. Now I'm picking up brand collaborations, obliterating KPIs and targets, and running rings around my competitors.
2: Know it all, Nick. It's a dollar and one favorite.
1: Know it all, Nick, it is.
2: Fantastic.
1: Running rings around my competitors, baby.
2: Fantastic stuff. It's just taking names and numbers.
1: That's it, baby.
2: That's it.
1: I didn't know this is what you did on LinkedIn. I didn't know we celebrated the cringe on LinkedIn.
2: No, you celebrate yourself and then other people. It's almost like there's no one's bad to you. So it's actually great for your ego.
1: Yeah.
2: It's like, well, congratulations, okay. David.
1: I'm going to do one today. I'm going to do a real
2: drop
1: cringe
2: one
1: today.
2: Man. It's like, it's hot. It's a hot
3: gonna,
2: ticket.
3: Do you know what you're going to say?
1: What should I say? Let's give me something to say and I'll post it today. Like
2: brand collaboration.
1: Rating, waking up Brisbane every day gives me thrills.
2: Yeah, don't go too. It's got to be.
1: Oh, is that too far? Is that? That's the
2: No, line. You've got to use some big words and stuff.
1: Yeah.
5: Like, something about like a new week giving you a new drive to achieve great things.
1: Yeah, Yeah, let's do that.
2: Yeah.
1: Yeah, okay. And obliterating KPIs.
2: And also teams, the team.
1: Oh, yeah, about the team.
2: You got to mention the team, obliterating KPIs. you know, but being I'd like you to use the term being competitor aware.
1: Oh, that's good.
2: You know what I'm saying?
1: Yeah.
3: But self-focused.
2: Self-focused. But competitor aware.
1: Okay, got it. Copy. Yeah, well, this is good, guys.
0: Yep. Nick Lutzy and Susie O'Neill on Nova. Australia, are you ready? The biggest artists in the world are coming to Australia.
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0: Susie O'Neill.
1: I love a good curbside clean out.
2: We clarified, is it your area? Like, am I?
1: I just Googled it.
2: I want to purge as well.
3: Yeah.
1: I just Googled because where I live in Drapilly, all of a sudden people started putting stuff out. And I thought, it's not a curbside clean out. For some reason, I thought it was the beginning of the year.
3: Right.
1: But I just Googled it. I thought it was like a catching thing.
3: People do that. Some people just put something out. People just copy them.
1: Yeah. But no, it starts this week, collected. But I've already got two things from curbside clean out.
3: From your area?
1: Yeah, my street.
3: Oh, okay.
1: One from my street and one from down the road. We had to do it dark because sometimes you do feel odd collecting other people's rubbish.
3: Yeah, it feels wrong. It feels naughty, and then it feels like, I don't know, like a level of embarrassment. Like, should I be doing this?
1: I don't know. Do you reckon people have got some really good stuff?
3: I've done it. I mean, I did it. Noosa had a curbside collection. I was there on a holiday like a couple of months ago, and they had a curbside collection. The stuff going out at Noosa is fantastic.
2: What, you did a curbside somewhere you don't live? Is that ethical?
3: Well, to go
2: to Noosa and do a curbside?
3: It was
1: collecting.
3: Yeah, collecting. I'm taking.
2: Yeah, no, you're collecting from an area you're not even from. Yeah. Is that allowed? Is what I'm asking you. Is that ethical? I think that's unethical, the word is.
3: No.
1: Well, I think that's what generally happens.
2: Yeah. It's suburb by suburb, not citywide, I'm told.
1: Yeah.
2: I went to Claude.
1: Oh. But the funniest thing I saw, I didn't get this one, but there was a football jersey, a rugby jersey in a frame, like those sports memorabilia thing.
3: Yeah.
1: And we looked at it, Cliff and I walked past it the other day and went, oh, that's pretty funny, like someone's throwing out their sports memorabilia.
2: What was it?
1: I didn't look closely.
2: A famous thing? Or
1: I think it was a famous thing. But the next day we walked past it, because Cliff and I are into walking now, someone had smashed it and taken the jersey.
2: No.
1: And left the frame there.
2: Glass all over the yard.
1: Yes.
3: What?
1: I shouldn't laugh.
2: What was the jersey again? Sorry, I was only half listening.
1: Well, it was a famous jersey, but I don't know, nothing, like maybe a Wallabies jersey.
2: Signed Wallaby jersey, something.
1: Yeah, something like
3: that. Didn't want the frame, just took the jersey instead.
2: That's a bit rude, because you're leaving glass and stuff there. Like, take the whole thing and smash it when you get home.
1: Yeah, I thought that was a bit rude.
2: Come on.
1: We saw a lot of cars go around with trailers.
3: Yeah, they do. People like look at where the curbside collection is in Brizzy, what suburbs, and they'll go around and take things.
1: Yeah. Do you want me to tell you what I took?
3: Yes. I've been looking forward to this. And 13-24-10, if you found something good in a curbside collection.
1: The first thing we got was a Swiss ball, a fit ball.
3: Oh, yeah.
1: An exercise ball. I saw another one as well. I wanted a second one, but Cliff said I couldn't take the second one.
3: Did it? Because usually you'd see those and they'd have a hole in them or something.
2: What was his logic with not taking the second one?
1: We've got enough.
2: We've got enough, Susan. Susan, we have enough. Have one. Leave it for someone else.
3: She wants one in each wing.
2: Someone probably needs this to pilfer this medicine ball more than we do in our family. Someone's slightly worse off than you.
1: It didn't have a hole. I thought it would have a hole. Yeah, well, I took the big one and I left the small one.
3: Yeah, good.
1: Big ball.
2: Right.
1: Yeah. And the other thing we got, which I really wanted and Cliff didn't want it, but I made him do it and he carried it all the way home, was a rug. Someone had put a rug out there. There was nothing wrong with it. Like a perfectly good rug.
3: No stains on it.
2: Like a Persian rug.
1: No, it was basically a piece of carpet that someone had
3: cut out.
1: And done the Ziploc. Oh, we know that.
2: Sealed it off.
1: Sealed it off, whatever you call it. It was a nicely sealed piece of
2: beige
1: carpet.
2: What are you going to do with it?
3: Where's it going to go?
1: What are you going to do with it? In a rumpus room type area.
2: Under your coffee table.
3: Carpet feels dirty though. Like, you just, the stories of that carpet. Where's it been? What's it done?
2: Are you going to wash it?
1: No, you can't. No.
3: Surely you have to wash that.
2: Well, you can wash rugs.
3: Yeah.
1: Yeah, but I'm not going to, because it's free. I'm going to spend money on a free thing.
2: No, I don't put some filthy thing that's been.
3: It feels dirty, yeah.
2: Why are they getting rid of it? Must be a reason.
3: Exactly.
1: It probably just doesn't match their decor. They've just done a renovation.
3: Put a blue light on
2: someone
3: that.
2: Died on it.
3: Yeah, put a blue light on that and you will see some things.
2: Blue light?
1: Really?
3: Yeah.
2: That could be a...
3: Yes.
2: What is it, 829? No, I can't say that. But it could be a mat they use for certain things.
3: Yes. Yeah, yeah.
2: Come on, honey, let's go use the mat.
3: Let's go use the... Yeah. And let's put it on the street because some idiot will
2: take it. They've got the, you know, the Parisian oak floors they can't get their, you know, what's on.
1: No, maybe they
2: do it on the mat.
1: No one's doing it on a mat.
2: Maybe they are doing it on the mat.
3: You never know. Yeah.
1: Do it on a mattress.
2: Carpet burns.
1: Just, it's hard.
3: It's good for the spine. 13-24-10 curbside collections.
2: Just be careful.
3: What'd you find it? My sister said, she sent me a text. We threw out a piano and someone legit took it in their Honda Jazz. came and took out a piano in their Honda Jazz.
1: Really?
3: How do you even fit that in?
1: I saw an organ on the street the other day. It reminds me. An organ. A perfectly good organ.
3: See, that's more fun to take than the rug.
2: Yeah.
1: I can't play.
3: All right. Let's get some calls. 13-24-10.
2: So, there's an organ jokes.
3: Curbside collection.
0: Lutzy and Susie O'Neill on Nova. Hi.

0: Lutzy and Susie O'Neill.
1: We're discussing curbside collection.
2: It was so funny watching Cliff, my husband, walk home in the dark with a rug over his shoulder that I'd told him to get from the house up the road. It's good. It's really good. There's no stains.
1: Blue light it. Seriously, blue light seriously. That thing. I just, yeah. Okay. We need to see it.
3: Have you got a blue light? I'll lend you mine.
2: Have you got one?
3: No.
1: It's not out of the realm of possibility that he would. Like, if anyone would, I think he would. But we're asking, what did you find at curbside? What did you collect? Tim out of Sandgate, good morning.
4: How you going?
1: Good. What did you get at the Bring Out Your Dead?
4: It wasn't me. It was my wife and my father-in-law once brought home a outdoor lounge from Ascot, and it was perfect condition.
3: Ascot, we don't mess around. With
4: and then lounges. A few years later, we put out a full trampoline with a netting and everything on it, and these pile people came and parked their trailer and carried it home and came back to their car an hour later.
1: No way.
2: Really?
1: Yeah. I think it's the term pile people.
3: What does that mean?
4: Well, we get a cheese board and sit out in front and watch them. Yeah. Great.
1: People that go to suburb specifically to collect things.
2: What are they called?
3: You did it to Noosa.
4: Yeah, pile people.
3: Your one.
2: Old people.
1: I was just happening to be in there, but, you know, some people who go looking for it.
2: I did see some people walk home, some kids, teenagers, walk home with an exercise equipment yesterday, over the weekend. It was funny. It was one of those, you know, the ab Jetson sort of things?
1: Like the ab bus at 3,000.
2: No, it's a stand-up thing. You know, pull your legs up.
1: Oh,
2: like a really big stand thing, and two boys were carrying it home.
1: That's funny.
2: I thought, good on them.
1: Yeah. Who got next? Where's Dave from?
2: Dave from Ormeo. What did you get?
5: Hey, how you going? Hey. Well, we moved over from New Zealand like 15 years ago, and I came over by myself for the first 3 months, and I ended up setting our whole house up from curbside.
2: which suburbs did you go to collect it?
5: I think the best one we got was from Hawthorne. Yeah. And then probably Canubia was another good one.
1: Oh, yeah.
3: Interesting.
1: Yeah. So what, you got like couches, you got everything?
5: Yeah, pretty much. I mean, I went to Amart and bought the mattresses.
3: I was going to say, Matt, don't go. You can't go mattress, can you? You drew the line at mattress.
5: Bed frames, couches, dining suites, you know. Coffee tables,
1: it's cool.
2: It's a good idea, don't you think?
3: One man's rubbish is another man's treasure, whatever that saying is.
2: Yeah, one man's trash is another man's treasure.
3: That's it, trash.
2: Ladies' treasure.
3: Ladies' treasure. One man's trash is another ladies' treasure.
1: Kerry out of Budrum, what did you get?
6: Oh, good morning. It wasn't me, it was my.
1: Kerry,
3: you there?
1: Kerry, we lost you. You there? Damn. See if we can carry
2: really
1: back off air. I know.
2: I was wondering what she was going to say.
1: Yeah, we'll see if the producers.
3: We'll never know.
1: Ben out of Wakeley, though. What'd you get?
7: Good morning. Let me start by saying, Susan, that's horrendous that you would keep that.
3: I agree.
1: Thank you, Ben.
2: Really?
7: Yeah.
3: It could be disgustingly dirty.
1: You just don't know.
2: I feel like I've been roused on. All the blood ran from my body.
3: It's just unnecessary. Yeah. And you rabble on about, what do you call it? Not roadkill? Landfill.
2: Landfill.
3: Well, now you're just adding to it, aren't you? I don't know.
2: I'm saving the landfill. Yeah. I'm putting it back in our house instead of it going into the dump.
1: Yeah, the sexy rug, you're saving it. Yeah. Anyway, Ben, what'd you get?
7: Yeah, well, just the mention of curbside collection really hits a nerve in my family because, and probably related to the previous caller, to be honest, we a few years ago had purchased a new house and we're decking it out with brand new furniture, Nick Scarley, top of the line stuff. Yeah. And of course, we got a new puppy with the house and the puppy managed to soil itself on the couch, so we gave it a bit of a wash down. It was really wet, took it outside, put it in the sun to dry, and lo and behold.
1: No!
7: Couch disappeared.
2: Oh, no.
3: That's awesome.
2: That's horrible.
1: So you put it outside your house to dry and they took it.
7: Exactly what happened.
3: I don't know where legally.
7: Almost immediately.
3: It's in your front yard. Yeah. Like, is that a thing? Like, can you?
7: Well, put it this way. I'm responsible for it. The wife hasn't let it go.
1: I bet.
3: Oh, my God.
1: Oh,
2: that's so bad.
1: That's really bad. They must have been very quick to come and get that.
7: Within the hour, mate. It's pretty brand new Nick Scully couch.
3: Oh. Nick Scully, that's the expensive one with the hot chicks on the ads.
1: Oh.
3: It is, remember? they have hot chicks. That's how expensive they are. They can afford hot chicks in their ads.
7: Can you ask that previous caller if he actually took a couch from Wakeley?
0: Nick, Lutzy and Susie O'Neill.
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0: Lutzy and Susie O'Neill. It's Nick, Lutzy and Susie O'Neill's
1: producers press conference.
2: All right. Hey, settle down. We only have time for one question each, please. Yes, Susie, Lachlan Sands here from the Hustler Herald. Earlier on the show, you revealed that you turned down the opportunity to do a nude photo shoot. Obviously, didn't pay enough money. Is there any other juicy things you can tell us that you've turned down in the past?
3: I did not turn it down.
4: What, Playboy?
3: I did not, no. Okay. Black and White magazine.
4: Well, you would have had to have, because I would have asked you.
3: I haven't finished my sentence. I did not turn it down because it wasn't paying.
4: Oh.
3: I turned it down because
4: you're Catholic.
5: Integrity. Because of the church.
3: Can I finish saying my sentences? It's not a choose your own adventure in my voice.
4: Why did you say no to Black and White?
3: Didn't suit my personality.
5: Catholic was a better answer.
4: He knew.
3: Didn't suit. It wasn't me. Yeah. I didn't want to do a nude photo shoot. It wasn't me.
4: Like, would you do one now?
3: Yes. I'd definitely do one now.
4: That's contact Playboy.
5: Wow.
3: Not Playboy.
5: How nude are we talking?
3: No, artistic.
4: Tastefully.
5: Like just tasteful. Just upper body nude, or are we talking?
3: You don't see anything. You cover it with like
4: we'd have goggles.
3: Butterflies.
4: We'd have goggles in front of your.
5: Goggles in front of the
4: flippers
5: gals.
4: In front of your boobs, probably.
1: Nick Davis, the LinkedIn loser. Just scrolling through your recently added profile for those on the network, please search Nick Alan Duckett. It says you hold a diploma from the New York Film Academy.
5: Yes.
1: Two-part question. One, did you actually finish it? And if you did, where is it right now?
5: Yeah.
4: Where's this diploma you speak of?
5: I've got a diploma in acting from the New York Film Academy when it was on the Gold Coast. And no, I don't believe... Oh, maybe it still does exist on the Goldie.
4: The New York Film Academy's on the Gold Coast?
5: Yeah, they've got one on the Gold Coast. They've got one in LA. And they've obviously got one in New York.
3: Imagine they don't have one in New York.
4: I question whether it's actually the New York Film Academy if there's not one in New York.
5: I don't. I wonder if it's still...
4: How long did that take?
5: That was only a year. Okay. But then I did. That's when I went to LA and did one as well there. But I wonder if they've still got one on the
4: in LA. Did you do the Paris Film Academy?
5: It is a bit weird. I'll admit that. Weird, but getting a diploma in acting gets you absolutely nothing.
4: I'd leave that it was on the Gold Case offer.
5: Yes, yeah, I tend to
4: just
5: do that.
4: New York,
5: yeah,
4: New
5: just New York Film Academy.
4: Jesus, guys,
3: I'm just reading about
4: him and De Niro in the same year.
5: Yes, yeah, exactly. Yeah.
3: It's got heaps of campuses.
4: Has it?
5: Yeah, they've got all around the world.
4: Is there one in New York?
5: I think there actually is one in Paris. I think there actually is
3: alumni. Do you want to see the
4: alumni?
3: Yeah,
4: go on. Is he in it?
3: Alumni. Ooh, that's...
5: Are you on the official website?
3: Yeah. No. Issa Rae, Audrey Plaza, Bill Hader.
4: Oh, Audrey Plaza, I like. Bill Hader, I like.
5: Okay, see you guys.
3: Manuel Garcia Rolfo.
4: What about him?
5: What about me?
4: Nick Allen. Nick Allen Ducat.
3: Browse by discipline. What sort of discipline do you do?
5: Acting. Maybe they don't have the Gold Coast strand in there. Maybe that's just the New York strand.
4: You.
6: From Fridge with Benefits. Have you considered putting your bar fridge on Facebook Marketplace? Doesn't work, pick up only. Surely someone will take it.
4: Can you do that? Can you say pick up?
5: I mean,
4: it still makes the noises and the light still works, but it just doesn't make it cold. So I reckon someone would be able to fix it.
5: Someone fix that.
4: So what do I got to pay someone to pick it up? Is that how it works?
5: Post it on...
3: We might say free.
4: Pick up only.
3: Yeah, inside your house. Do you have to specify you have to go into your house and down some stairs?
5: Into your lair.
4: They'll have to lift it up the stairs.
5: Yeah. People would do that. I put something up on Airtas the other day to get rid of a bunch of cardboard boxes for $40. And a guy was there within like half an hour.
4: Really?
5: Yep.
3: How big were the boxes?
5: Oh, there's heaps of them. Okay. It was all the flat pack stuff.
4: What, you charged them $40?
5: No. Like I paid them $40
4: you paid them
5: $40 to dispose of the boxes for me. So you can do it. You can do anything.
4: Okay, well, what is it? Marketplace.
5: Airtasker.
4: Yeah. I think I've used that before.
5: Airtasker's good.
4: Okay. Yeah. Okay, I'm on it. Thank you.
5: Yeah. Okay, good.
2: All right, that concludes the press conference. We'll be taking no more questions.
0: Nick, Lutzy and Susie O'Neill.
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2: 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It is Jace, Lauren and Clint.
3: I'm feeling a bit up myself today because I had a very quiet weekend. Oh, it was actually heaven, and because the weather was nice, I was up and at him.
4: Heaven on earth.
3: Good for you. Dog park early on Sunday morning, just loving myself sick. But on Saturday, I went to a girlfriend's house. She's just moved into this new house, very big house, built it. It's amazing. Her kids are away with her husband. I said, I'll come over at like 4:30 on Saturday. We can have dinner, watch the footy, whatever. Not really that into the footy, but I wanted to watch Wiz. Paul was at the footy because he's Brisbane.
2: Yep.
3: And so we were in her house. She's showing me around the new house. And I was like, Jace, it's big. I'd be scared here on my own because I'm a bit of a scaredy cat. Yeah. I love that I alarm my whole house when I'm outside of room.
2: Yep.
3: Anyway, we're having a lovely time sunsetting. We're having some dinner. We've got music playing through the house. You know, new house. We're trying to try all the mod cons.
2: Yep.
3: So the music's playing all through the house. And we're sitting there having dinner. And I was like, what is that noise? And she was like, I don't know. That's so weird. And it was like, imagine like a horror movie when there's a creepy clown, like It or something.
2: What, like a?
3: Nee, nee, nee, nee, nee, oh. Like weird. Anyway.
2: Kids' toys?
3: So I'm like, maybe it's kids' toys. So we go down to where the kids' playroom is, nothing, and then it stops.
2: Oh.
3: We're like, that's weird. So we go back, continue eating our dinner. But we've got music, and then we hear it again, and I'm like, is so weird. So then we run through the whole house to make sure there's no other TVs on. We're like, you know, sometimes one remote control can set off other TVs.
2: Yeah.
3: Nothing on.
4: And what was the mood like at this stage? Did you feel
3: the third time
4: a bit freaked out?
3: Yeah. By the third time,
4: it wasn't funny anymore. It was
3: I was like, I reckon someone's trying to lure. Like, we went out the front and the gate was open, like big high gate was left open.
5: Can you imagine Columbo here walking around the house? She would have held a weapon.
3: Had my phone on 000. Right?
2: There you go.
3: Ready, just ready to push call. I was like, we were walking around like filming.

0: That's what it is.
1: It's the Harry Potter.
2: Oh, it is too.
1: And we worked out every time Wiz, Nick Watson, kicked a goal, they played that on the TV.
2: They did too.
1: And yes. He kicked like 7 goals.
3: 6 goals.
0: That's how I know the music. Yeah.
1: And happening. And by the 6th goal, yes. I saw the TV and they were celebrating Wiz and we muted it. And they were like, that's the Wizard. And it was Wiz's music every single And he just kept kicking goals and just kept playing.
0: Delete triple O.
1: No need to call the police. We got Wizard on our hands.
0: Funny.
1: But yeah. I was fully convinced that someone was luring us. It's amazing your mind goes. We were howling with laughter when we realised. I was like, oh, my God. It's also the only player in the AFL I really know. And I still hadn't caught on time and time again.
2: That's amazing.
1: We could hear it over the music. Anyway, there was no home invasion. We were safe. And Wiz kicked 7 goals or six. How many goals?
2: He kicked 6.
1: He should be in the grand final on his own.
0: He really should.
2: He should be. Just Freo versus the Wizard.
1: Oh, yeah. Anyway, there was Little no Wiz. Home intruder. But then we got talking about have you ever been robbed?
0: We were robbed when I was younger and we lived in like a low set house in Brisbane. It was quite long. All my family were at one end of the house and I had fallen asleep in the lounge room at the front of the house.
1: Mm.
0: Someone had broken in, walked past me while I was sleeping and cleared out mum and dad's jewelry box.
1: It happened to my friend Nick Carr.
0: I was asleep. Like I didn't even know.
1: Nick was asleep and they came in and robbed the TV, stole the TV. And he got up
2: and was asleep like, with his hands.
1: He saw someone walking out of his front door carrying their TV.
2: Oh.
1: He was asleep in the front bedroom and they...
0: Did he fall asleep to the TV?
1: No, the TV was in the lounge room.
0: Right, okay.
2: Did he remonstrate?
1: Yeah, he was like, oi, and the guy just took off.
2: Oh.
1: With his TV.
2: There goes my TV.
0: I remember mum and dad going, we're actually lucky you didn't wake up.
1: Yeah, it's better. Another one of my girlfriends lived in a share house with 4 girls and she came home one day and walked in the... It was like a terrace, like you walk in the front door and there's a flight of stairs from upstairs. And a guy was coming down the stairs with a bag and she just thought one of the girls must have had a boy over that she didn't know. So she goes, hello. And he goes, hi. And she goes, oh, did you have a nice night? And he's like,
2: what?
1: Yeah.
2: She's talking to the crib.
1: Fully talking.
0: Was he holding stuff?
1: It was in a bag. Fully had a conversation. And he goes, anyway, I'm going to go now. And she goes, okay, have a good day. And he walked out.
0: Do you need a hand carrying that to the car?
1: And then she called out to her friend and she didn't respond, one of the housemates. And then she sent a text to the girls' chat being like, did someone have a boy here last night? Because it was like 10:30 in the morning. And they were all like,
0: no.
1: And he had a bag. She went upstairs and all their bedrooms was turned inside out. She had a full conversation with the robber
0: on the stairs. Jokes aside, she's lucky that they had a convo and he just went on his way.
1: Yeah, he just goes, I'm going to go now. And she goes, okay, have a good day. And she said as he walked out the gate, she was like, this seems a bit weird.
0: He walked out the gate and was like, that is the most polite people I've ever stolen from.
2: One of the girls has done well for herself. And the beast.

0: This is Nova. You got Jace, Lauren and Clint.
1: The footy got me in a pickle on the weekend because I was at a friend's house. We had music playing. We're having a wow of a time. And we kept hearing this freaky tiki music. That's it there. And we thought there was some freaky clown out the front trying to lure us out of the house. And we heard it six times until we worked out it was every time Nick Watson kicked the goal.
2: The Wiz.
1: They played it on the coverage and we could hear it cutting through. And now we're asking you on 13, 24, 10, have you greeted or caught someone in your house that was robbing you?
2: I mentioned before the song that I was busted shoplifting or that the security alarm went off at Culture Kings the other day. Lauren and I were there buying merch.
0: Are you sure the alarm NFL. Didn't go off like, old person, old person?
2: At the time,
1: that's
2: I said to Lauren, why is the alarm going off? I have no idea. We checked for tags, no tags.
1: Well, we turned around to the girl because I'd bought some stuff and she said, no, you're fine.
2: You're fine, just go.
1: You're fine.
0: Oh, they do that.
1: You just paid. And I was like, yeah. And then I thought, well, maybe you've left a tag on.
0: Oh, if you
1: and
0: get
1: I'm
0: going to
1: be at the NFL with one of those big security tags on my head.
2: So I got home and I spotted alongside the cap I bought a secondary cap with the price tags and stickers all over it. And I'm like, bloody
0: hell. Did you
2: put
0: a second one in the bag?
2: I've stolen a cap. So I called Lauren in an absolute panic.
0: Oh, I can imagine.
1: Did what everyone
2: I said, we must go back. We've got to go back to the store.
1: What everyone does around here when they're panicked.
2: As it turns out.
1: Call me and say, can you deal with it?
2: No, it was an extra cap. The Visit California people had gifted us a free cap. So thankfully I didn't shop with, but I thought I did.
0: You would have been in a real tears knowing
2: like,
0: you.
2: I'm going to jail. I'm done. I'm going to be in remand.
0: I'm going to see my old kids. Channel 9 friends. They're going to doorstop me as I walk out of court.
2: Can you imagine? Intruders. Okay, back to intruders.
1: But now we're back to intruders because a girlfriend of mine walked in and had a full conversation with a bloke in her house that she thought was a boy someone had
2: she
1: bought
2: thought
1: home.
2: They just
1: because she lived in a share house with four girlfriends, and turns out she let him out the front door and said, "Great, have a great day." See, turns out he had a bag full of all their belongings. He was a thief.
0: Jasmine, you got an intruder story?
3: Yes. So, my parents had a horse arena, like a dressage horse arena at their place.
0: Yep,
2: a horse arena.
1: That's bougie.
3: Yeah.
2: How good.
3: I mean,
2: I can't squeeze one into my pad, but anyway.
3: No, not a chance. and so mum came home one day and there was a mum and two daughters with their own horse that had come onto the property and were just using the arena. And one of the little girls was standing at the front gate on, like, as security, like, to see if anyone came home.
1: What did they say? Oh, sorry, we just thought we'd let ourselves in and use your facilities.
3: Yeah, they're like, oh, well, no one was using it, and we just thought we could come on and give it a go.
2: So just
3: like, and mum's like, no.
2: Just to be clear, they didn't steal a thing.
3: No, they didn't steal anything.
2: They just
1: made themselves at home. But if Jace came home and there was someone swimming in his pool in the backyard and was like, sorry, I just pop in for a swim.
0: I mean, if you're willing to pay, you know. Little administration fee.
2: That's bizarre, isn't it?
1: Gosh.
0: I guess
2: doing their own little show jumping event.
0: If the facilities are there and they're just sitting there.
1: My friend caught a robber in, she went to her car and realised it had been broken into and her laptop and her phone or something was stolen.
0: Oh, yeah.
1: And she put it on Find My and she traced it to another car park and found two people in a car with the phone, or must have been her laptop, her handbag, and had a laptop and her earpods and stuff. And she knocked on the window and said, that's my stuff, you've taken it. And they just wound the window down and gave it back to her.
0: Dangerous though. Like,
1: I know.
0: Because you've got all the apps now to track people down.
1: I think sometimes though you just get into like fight or flight. You're like, that's mine.
0: What I love is that the two people that got tapped on the window was like, yeah, no, fair point. You found us. Here's the stuff. Mm. It's all yours. You got me.
4: Jace, Lauren and Clint.
5: Jace, Lauren and Clint.
4: On Nova. Returning to Australia in 2026.
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0: This is Jace, Lauren and Clint. You are listening to Nova, Rod Laver Arena. Pay tribute to the one and only John Farnham. We're joined by the MC, good mate of John's, Dickie. Richard Wilkins joins us.
1: Hello, Dickie.
0: Hi, Dickie.
2: Hello, kids. How are we?
0: We are good.
1: We're great, Exceptional. Dickie. How was it? It looked sensational.
2: It was just, you know, we all get to see some amazing things. This was just a one-off, once-in-a-lifetime thing. This huge lineup of talent, you know, people... Chris Martin was the big surprise on the night. He wrote a song for John about how he, when Shane Warne and him, they went up to see the fires, and he made a mixtape, and that's how Chris found out about John, because Shane kept telling him that John Farnham was a much better singer than he was.
0: I've got a little bit of it here from last night. Take a listen.

0: car. Amazing.
1: Then That's he goes cool. on to say he loves Coldplay, but he loves Fonzie more. hey, Dickie, now I heard the rehearsal was quite poignant as well. So Saturday there was a lot of rehearsals because there were people streaming in. There was a live band. There was an orchestra. And the Farnhams were there. And tell us the update on John's health, because obviously people were hoping that he would be there, but his family addressed you all and said he wasn't in good health.
2: Yeah, well, there'd be a number of rehearsals, but there was a full dress rehearsal on Saturday night, as you say, Lauren. Former Governor General Sir Peter Cosgrove was up there. He, of course, took John to Dilly back in 1999, which was very moving for all the troops stationed there. That was amazing. And then Jill Farnham, with James and Robert, their two sons, said, "Hey, we just want to clarify something. John's not going to be here tomorrow night." And Jill is pretty forthright. She doesn't mince her words, and she said, "Look, his condition has deteriorated. He's on permanent oxygen. He's got 24." our care. I mean, they've been gilding the lily, if I can put it that way, a little bit. But it was a sort of warts and all revelation, which they subsequently posted, which everyone would have seen online. Yeah. And it wasn't the news anyone wanted to hear, but it was real, and it added a layer of poignancy to the show last night, that's for sure. Hey, but John's not great, but as Jill said last night, and I won't say exactly what she said, but she said, you know, he's still alive and he's okay, you know, but he's just not great and he ain't going to be here, you know, sort of thing.
0: Hey, so, Dickie, good morning. What is it about Whispering Jack that makes him so revered, so loved, because they don't make them like John Farnham anymore?
2: Yeah, good question, Clint. And a couple of things. A, he's got an amazing voice. We all know that. B, he knows how to use it. There are plenty of people with lovely voices, but they don't, you know, and there are plenty of people with ordinary voices who do know how to use them. But John has this great natural talent, and he knows how to wring every ounce out of it. And thirdly, he's just such a beautiful bloke. You know, he epitomises everything that's great about Australia, as Sir Peter
0: funny.
2: Said the other
0: he's
2: night.
0: He's funny,
2: you know,
0: too.
1: He is.
2: He's hilarious. He gets so nervous before he goes on stage. I've introduced him 1,000 times. You can always hear, he's screaming at Glenn Wheatley to get on stage, and he's as nervous as a kitten. But he gets up on stage, the audience goes mad, drops a couple of mother-in-law gags, and you can't get him off. I got to go on the telly.
0: Good
1: on you, Dickie.
0: Thank you, Dickie.
1: He's the best entertainment reporter in the business.
0: I know. See you,
1: he's busy. He's in demand.
0: No, he's
1: Dickie.
0: About to pop up on the television.
3: Yeah, he is indeed. Yeah.
4: Jase, Lauren and Clint.
5: Jase, Lauren and Clint.
4: On Nova.

0: joining us. You're listening to Nova. It is Jace, Lauren and Clint with you. Hats off to Singapore Airlines. They have taken out the world's top 20 airlines for 2026.
1: They've taken out spot number one, have they?
0: Spot number one.
1: I like Singapore Airlines.
0: Dethroning Qatar or Qatar Airways.
1: Dethroning?
0: Dethroning. Dethroning.
2: Okay.
0: There we go.
1: Dethroning.
0: Silent F.
2: So dare I ask, where does the spirit of Australia come in?
0: Well, it's funny you say. Let me go through the list. No. Oh. Qantas is slipped to number 12.
1: What was it previously? Do we know?
0: A little bit higher.
2: It's in the top 10.
0: Okay. A little bit
2: higher.
0: It was
2: in the top 10. Mm.
1: So Singapore, number one. Qatar gets the silver medal and Cathay Pacific gets the bronze.
0: I've never done Cathay Pacific.
1: Cathay Pacific's good great.
0: Yeah.
1: Especially if you do that Hong Kong route a lot.
0: Oh, yep.
1: I mean, its home is Hong Kong, isn't it?
2: Look,
1: Cathay Pacific.
2: It is, yeah.
0: I don't know if Virgin Australia will be making the list this morning, because it's caused a few dramas over at Laurie's house.
1: Mm. Yes. Thank you, Virgin, who cancelled the Melbourne to Brisbane flight yesterday, which meant my brother-in-law is still staying at my house for his fifth night now.
0: Let's.
1: Yeah, no, it's been awesome. Paul's brother, Paul's from Brisbane, so we've had his brother in town.
0: How
1: he was
0: happy
1: working,
0: is
1: went
0: is
1: to
0: Paulie?
1: The final, but yesterday afternoon, woke up yesterday morning as my flight's been cancelled. I was like, oh, I mean, we're fine. We love having Paul's brother in town, but I was like, all the poor people that have come down for the prelim.
0: Oh, yeah.
1: Like, it would have been a plane full of Brisbane supporters and there was no way to get home.
0: Most will
1: and
0: stay.
1: It's so expensive to book another. Well, there aren't other flights.
0: What are the flight costs to get over from WA?
1: Well, they've put on all these extra flights. A lot of Qantas and Virgin have put on extra flights to get people over for the final. But it was nearly $4,000 or $5,000 return from Perth.
0: That's ridiculous.
1: It's crazy.
2: Well, here's the thing. You know, they will wave their flags and shout from the rooftops that they've put on extra flights,
1: who
2: extra seats, all the rest. But the flight prices are into the thousands.
0: That's just
2: $2,000 and $3,000 to get to and from the AFL Grand Final.
0: That's taken the piss.
2: So,
1: but they'll
2: be
1: licking their lips that there's two interstate teams in the Grand Final.
2: Yeah,
1: the real winners are Virgin and Qantas.
2: Yes.
0: Hey, 13, 24, 10. I want to talk travel disaster stories this morning, whether it was airport, hotel, or in the air. 13, 24, 10 had a disaster story.
2: Okay, well, we are in school holidays. There will be a lot of people embarking on travel.
0: You know what my number two fear in life is?
2: Number two fear in life. What's number one, dare I ask?
0: Oh, I'd be like, well, number one's a mixture of needles and sharks. And I know if I get bitten by a shark, I probably need a needle. Number two is being at the conveyor belt.
1: They're unreasonable fears, by the way. Sharks get needles, but needles and sharks, the combo is probably quite out there.
0: The zipper breaking on my luggage and seeing my luggage come out and all my clothes just scattered out on the...
2: Oh, yes.
0: That would be quite degrading.
1: We had a travel disaster when I was 21. I think I was like 23. I was with two friends who were 21 and we went to America.
0: America.
1: So, like, first time you could drink in America, have a good time.
0: Yeah.
1: And we decided we were going from Los Angeles, had a holiday there, did the drive to Vegas, hired the convertible, and then from Vegas we're flying to Mexico. Very 21-year-old holiday. So first of all, we paid all this money to hire a convertible. None of our luggage fit. One suitcase fit because we had four suitcases because we're all
0: Drama queens. You wanted to be Thelma and Louise.
1: So we couldn't fit. So we had to forfeit that money and we had to book a driver to drive us to Vegas. So we got to Vegas, had first time in Vegas, three of us, absolutely whopping nights in Vegas.
0: Yep.
1: We've all got shocking headaches. Managed to get ourselves to the Las Vegas airport, which is grim at the best of times.
0: Oh, no. Oh, sorry. I think an airport where you can play a pokey machine while you're waiting for your flight is okay.
1: We were also running so late that the only car we could get was a stretch limo. So the three of us turned up like we were in the hangover in a stretch limo to go to Mexico. And we get there and my friend EJ, who causes all the dramas in my life, realizes, uh-oh, I don't have my passport. I've left it in the safe in L.A.
2: Come on.
0: Not even in Vegas.
1: So his passport's in L.A. We're in Vegas. We're trying to get to Mexico. So we had to forfeit our flights, fly back to L.A. to get his passport. And they gave him a free flight because he was in distress. And me and Jacinta had to pay for our flights.
0: That's fair enough.
2: Distressed.
1: For his mistake.
0: Well, he's distressed. He didn't have his passport.
2: Was he crying?
0: Poor guy.
1: He
2: would have put the tears on. Yeah.
1: He was in distress and he had no way to get there. So he got a free flight. We had to pay for ours. And it took us 3 days. We missed 3 days of our holiday.
0: Yeah, 13.
1: Thanks a lot, EJ.
2: It's 3 days in Mexico.
0: Guacamole.
1: What a dog.
2: A dog.
0: 13.
1: What a dog.
0: 24, 10 is our number. travel disaster stories, whether it was in the air, at the airport or at the hotel. You had travel dramas? We want to know about it.
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1: I am seeing on socials, so when you two people pulling up to the lights and doing some form of Vanessa Carlton style.
0: I haven't seen that.
2: I saw your friend do it. And it went viral.
1: I think, wow.
2: And then you go, and I still miss you. And then you have to point to them and film the camera and they go.
1: So it all started overseas in the States and started to gain a bit of traction.
0: Maybe I'll do it on my road trip in the motorhome over the break.
1: What are you doing?
2: So you put this on Instagram yesterday.
1: What are you doing? What are you thinking?
0: I knew, right? I posted on the gram yesterday. Has anyone got any suggestions for motorhome hire companies in Melbourne?
2: But are you just trying to get a free one? Is that no, why you
0: no,
2: put it on the gram?
0: No, because they were all the same. They were all pretty much the similar price.
2: He's trying to get SponCon.
0: And I didn't know, because there's good and bad ones to go through. And this, I'm new to the motorhome world.
2: You need a Jayco.
0: And as soon as I posted it, I knew. The first person that would respond.
2: Well, before I sent it to you, I sent it to him and said, oh, no. Sent it to Clint. I was like,
1: I simply replied, what could go wrong?
2: And then we said, we must encourage this. It's got to happen.
0: Purely for the content.
1: So are you you are dead set serious?
2: You're going to hire a motorhome for the holidays?
0: So, end of the school holidays, that last weekend, mate of mine, Simon, owns a farm in Beechworth.
2: Oh, just for a weekend?
0: It's just for the weekend.
2: Oh, not the whole holiday.
0: Absolutely
2: I was like,
0: not.
2: He's cruising up to the coast.
1: I thought you would do Lampoon's vacation.
0: No, God, no. I wouldn't last more than two nights.
2: Why don't you just drive in the car?
0: Well, we were going to, but originally on the property, there's not enough room because a bunch of our like dad mates were all coming in and we're bringing all the kids for the weekend. And so I was going to do an Airbnb, but then I'm like, I don't want to get to like 7 o'clock at night and then be like, all right, I've got to leave everyone at the farm.
2: No,
0: and we're going
2: get
0: to
2: a motorhome.
0: So I thought motorhome, park it
2: because
0: on the property.
2: Jay's talking to can't be in small spaces for long. He's going to love it with all the kids.
1: Oh, that space in there.
2: You're going to sleep in the house and put the kids in the motorhome.
0: Well, it's only me and the two older boys.
2: Oh, not so the whole family.
0: No.
1: So you're telling me you're going to be cooking your Maggi noodles on the stove in the motorhome?
2: No. He's going to be doing that in the house. He'll be showering in the house. He'll be doing all the things in the house. He'll do nothing in the motorhome.
0: We will pack some supplies, Clint. Some Uno and some, 2 minute noodles.
1: Some Tim Tams.
0: Yeah.
2: If you get the motorhome, you've got to do one night in a caravan park on the way to Beechworth.
0: Oh, that's a good idea.
2: Do a night, go extra. Do one night somewhere, just you and the boys, and then go to your friend's house.
0: Oh, that's
2: and then
0: a
2: you've
0: cool
2: really
0: idea.
2: Experienced
0: yeah.
2: it.
0: Sitting there on the communal barbecue waiting for the light.
2: Yeah.
0: Press the button, you wait for the barbecue to
2: you
0: heat up.
2: Do
0: takes
2: that.
0: A couple of days.
1: I don't know about this.
0: On the giant jumping pillow?
2: He should definitely do it.
0: Are you doing the patronising voice?
2: No, I'm not. You should do it. You won't do it.
0: Well, we used to spend 6 weeks at the end of every year. Growing up in Brisbane, we would relocate to the Gold Coast for the entire Christmas school holidays.
1: Mm-hmm. Sorry, and we're a caravan park. Hang on. It's Brisbane to the Gold Coast. It's like down the highway. It's like me saying we went to Geelong for the weekend.
0: Screw you. That was our family Christmas every year.
2: But that was your dad setting it up. You would have done nothing to contribute, and now you're the boss.
0: Yeah, dad would do the annex
2: That's
0: and everything.
2: That's the difference. No. Your dad would have nailed it.
0: Oh, Paul no, the motorhomes, you hit the button now, zzz, then comes out.
2: Oh,
0: all.
2: You want like a star home.
1: They're very flashy.
2: He wants a
1: they're
2: celebrity
1: very
2: trailer.
1: Yeah. I've seen some amazing ones. You absolutely should do it.
2: But I think you should do a night in a caravan
1: park. You should do the full week leading up to that weekend.
0: Do you want to come?
1: No.
2: Absolutely not.
0: There's room. I've got the six.
1: No.
2: I'm going to America.
1: America. No, I'm going to the Maldives.
0: Oh, well, there's three very different holidays. Well, I'm going to Beechworth.
2: I'm going to the Bahamas.
0: The Maldives, Bahamas, and in the motorhome to Beechworth.
1: You enjoy.
0: We should have given away three different holidays.
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1: 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A very quiet start to our terrific Tuesday morning on our roads. I'm looking at our major arterials. It's all green on the screen except the Western Freeway. It is very red from Melton to the Ring Road. It's already half an hour. Works continue in Brunswick. Moreland Road is closed between Cameron Street and Sydney Road. You'll have to try Albion or Raynard Street instead. 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Play more, pay less. Plenty of sunshine today with a top of 17 on the way. Right now it's 5 degrees on Melbourne's Nova 100.
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4: Well, good morning, everybody, and welcome to your Tuesday. Yep, we're still on the air. It is Jace and Clint with you. Welcome to Pre-Drinks. We are live this week.
5: Kids are live and dangerous.
4: Kids are on. Oh,
5: are we?
4: Yeah, we can be dangerous.
5: Well, the demons this year were fun and dangerous.
4: Were they?
5: Yeah.
4: I don't know if fun and dangerous go together.
5: That's us. Pre-drinks.
4: Fun and dangerous. We've got to catch fries. Can we steal it from the D's?
5: Or? Yeah.
4: All right. Young, fun and... No. Lauren's going to join us this morning from 6 o'clock. Hey, Melbourne, we've got your tickets to the Toyota AFL Grand Final. You can win those after 6 this morning. Should we upload some invites to our grand final breakfast?
5: Yeah, we can. We should.
4: Can we do that, producer Jesse?
5: To fun and dangerous listeners.
4: Done. If you're fun and dangerous,
5: tell us why you're fun and dangerous.
4: And you want to come along to the grand final breakfast, ring that number Clint just gave out right there. 13-24-10. We'll offload some invites to our grand final breakfast in a sec. What's the news we're waking up
5: to? It's all footy, Jace, which makes sense. It's grand final week.
4: What do we got?
5: Nick Dacos, finally, he got his hands on the Brownlow medal. Nike said it was inevitable, and they were right. He recorded 47 votes.
4: New record?
5: Yes, it is. The Collingwood star taking out last night's count by 11.
4: Jesus.
5: To become the Pies' first winner of the Brownlow since Dane Swan back in 2011.
4: Question. At what point was it obvious he had it? Like, I mean, really had it.
5: I mean, turning halfway. Yeah, you knew I guess the only thing I wondered was whether, who would come second and third.
4: Yeah.
5: But, you know, would someone like Marcus Bontempelli poll enough votes to maybe give him a bit of a scare?
4: Yeah, gotcha.
5: Not to win it, but to give him a scare.
4: And not even close.
5: Not even close, Jace.
4: Wow.
5: Also in the news, Freo fans getting really creative in their bid to get here to the greatest city on earth for Saturday's grand final. Return flights from Perth costing as much as $6,000 now.
4: That is ridiculous.
5: Get this. Some are travelling via Bali and Singapore.
4: I love that.
5: Others have hit the road. They're driving 3,300 kilometres across the Nullarbor. And on the off chance that somebody knows of anybody driving, give us a call as well because we'd love to hear from you.
4: Actually, I'll reach out to a mate of mine. I got a mate of mine who does breakfast radio over there, and he is a mad Dockers fan.
5: Oh, okay.
4: And he just put up a video the other day of him crying when they were in the final.
5: Oh, that's nice.
4: Yeah, he is.
5: Well, they've been in the grand final once before. Didn't end well for them. But in terms of the Lions, Lachie Neal will front the tribunal tonight.
4: They're trying to have his
5: one match suspension thrown out.
4: That was stupid, that hit on Giddy.
5: Was, and free agent Ben King has told his club he wants to move to Hawthorn. Richmond Premiership player Jaden Short has asked the Tigers for a trade as well. He hasn't nominated a new club yet. And that's what's making news. I told you it was all footy.
4: Question. They go to the club and say, hey, I want a trade. Can the club just say tough
5: pickings? Of course. Yeah. It depends on what stage of the contract they are, though.
4: Yeah, right.
5: They're out of contract, great.
4: Yep.
5: Some are free agents, some are unrestricted free agents, some are... So it all depends on the sort of games you need to play.
4: Really got there. Jerry Maguire on me there.
5: Oh, yeah, I know.
4: Hey, 13, 24, 10, guess what? We got some young and dangerous, not young. Fun and dangerous.
5: They might
4: people.
5: Be young too. You can be young, fun, and dangerous.
4: Belinda, are you young or fun?
5: Or dangerous?
6: I'm fun.
5: Okay. Right. What makes you fun, do you think?
6: I'm quite active. I'm on my way to handstand class right now.
5: Handstand class?
4: What?
6: Yeah.
4: Now that's dangerous.
5: What?
6: Yeah.
5: What? All you do is handstands?
6: Yeah. You see some hand balancing.
5: What, for 45 minutes or something?
6: Yeah, for an hour.
4: God, you'd go strong in the pool on Christmas Day. You know, when everyone has to do a handstand.
5: How are the wrists by the end of it?
6: Go home.
5: How are the wrists?
6: Yeah. Yeah, sometimes they get sore, but we do exercises. Got to look after those joints.
5: What, wrist mobility?
6: Yeah, for sure.
5: Oh, you're, I love you. Hey, you're coming to our grand final breakfast because you're fun and dangerous.
6: Awesome, thank you.
4: We will see you on Thursday. You must perform a handstand.
6: All right.
4: 13, 24, 10 is our number to join us on the air. Thanks to Bank West, we're going to be having the show live at the Sporting Globe, and you can come and join us
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0: Good morning, Melbourne. It is pre-drinks. You are on the air with Jace and Clint. Lauren going to join us this morning from 6 here at Nova. At the moment, though, we want to know on 13, 24, 10, are you fun and dangerous?
1: Yeah, because we want fun and dangerous pre-drinkers at our grand final breakfast. You just, just a table of them.
0: You said the complete opposite of fun and dangerous, the way you say it.
1: Fun, dangerous, unpredictable, whatever. Tell us why you are. Dave from West Brunswick. Good morning.
2: Yeah, good morning. How are you guys? How you going?
1: Do you fit the bill?
2: No, it's my wife's birthday in the week, and I thought I'm going to be a cheapskate and try and get some tickets for her. She's a Brizzy supporter.
0: Oh, so you're not fun and dangerous, though?
1: But that... Are you, Dave? You fun?
2: Depending what you're referring to, I guess.
0: Yeah.
1: Oh, let's start with the fun part. What do you do for work?
2: I'm actually a builder. Construction.
1: Oh, that okay.
2: Got the day off today, actually.
1: And it's dangerous as well.
0: It is dangerous.
1: Yeah.
0: No,
1: you're in, Dave.
0: You're fun and dangerous.
1: Well done.
0: Good on
1: you. Can you put our names on the card as well?
2: Absolutely, buddy.
1: Thank you. From Dave, Jason, Clint.
0: I'll chuck Lauren on there as well. Why not? Hey, Dave, she's a Lions supporter. She's been giving it to you?
2: Oh, bloody. She's been driving me crazy about it. Yeah, she's got all her... all the banners out and ready to roll.
0: You tell her she was lucky.
1: Have they won too much, Dave?
0: They were lucky on Saturday night.
2: I think they were pretty lucky.
1: Are you sick of them winning? Sick of her winning?
2: Always.
0: Yeah.
2: It's a man's world, hey? No, don't let her hear me say that.
0: No, Dave. Don't let anyone hear you say that, Dave. Hey, we will see you on Thursday, Dave. We'll organise security.
2: Good on you, man.
0: See you, mate.
1: Thanks, Dave.
0: All right.
1: Just maybe leave your name on the card.
0: Yeah. Take us off the card, Dave.
1: Anywho.
0: Lauren going to join us this morning.
1: We got grand final tickets to give away today, Jace.
0: Yes.
1: Hey, we've got Mandy. Mandy's fun and dangerous. Mandy, are you fun, dangerous? What?
3: I am actually both.
1: Why?
3: Because I'm a 55-year-old lady who works on the wharf. I unload chips, which is an unusual job for a girl.
0: Yep.
3: And I've got Dom Dollar on Thursday night, VIP entry with my 32-year-old daughter.
0: I love this. You're fun and dangerous, and you're coming to our grand final breakfast.
3: Woo-hoo!
1: Hey, Mandy, when you're on the docks, do you do wharfie time?
3: I am a wharfie.
1: Yes. Yeah, I know. That's why I asked.
0: Hey, we will see you on
1: Mandy
0: Thursday.
1: Mandy used to work on the docks.
0: Okay, all right. Okay. Hey, Lauren going to join us this morning from 6. We've got a massive one coming up. And yes, tickets to the granny up for grabs.
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0: Good morning, Melbourne. This is Nova 100. You are on the air with Jason Clint. It is pre-drinks. We are wrapping up. Lauren's about to join us. Big show on the way. Your chance to win invites to our grand final breakfast and so much more. What's the news we're waking up to, Clint?
1: Well, the big one today, Nick Daicos finally gets his hands on Charlie, that being the Brownlow medal. Australia joins a global push for tougher AI safeguards, and Lachie Neal rolls up his sleeves for a tribunal fight night.
0: Lauren's going to join us next. Oh, and we're going to give away these.
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7: 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Very quiet out there on our roads for our terrific Tuesday morning. It is not a great morning for the Western Freeway, mind you. From Melton to the Ring Road, it is already a half an hour journey. It doesn't seem to be getting any worse, though, so that's a good thing. Receiving reports of a crash on the Monash Freeway on the Stud Road city-bound exit ramp. Doesn't look like that's causing too many delays, mind you. 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Plenty of sunshine today, top of 17 on the way. Right now it is 5 degrees on Melbourne's Nova 100.
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0: Good morning, Melbourne. It's bang on 6 a.m. Clint Stanaway here with your latest news. Nick Daicos has won his first Brownlow medal. He polled a record 47 votes, the Collingwood star finishing 11 clear of Geelong's Bailey Smith. Marcus Bontempelli was third. Daicos dedicating his big win to a little legend.
28: A youngster, Logan, who's staying awake at the moment. He's got cancer. We send videos back and forth throughout the week, and we're only able to do that and put a smile on his face because we're playing footy. But then at the same time, I think he's probably taught me more than I've taught him too.
0: Some Freo fans are taking the very long way to Melbourne for Saturday's grand final. Some direct flights cost as much as $6,000. So Dockers supporters are looking at detours through Bali and Singapore. Others are driving the 3,300 kilometres across the Nullarbor. Elsewhere in the news, new data centres will be banned from residential areas under tough new rules being considered by Premier Ben Carroll. That's according to The Age. They'd have to be at least 150 metres from homes to provide their own renewable power and use non-drinking water for cooling. Albo has joined other world leaders in calling for mandatory safety testing and independent checks of AI systems. It's hoped stronger international rules would keep rapidly advancing tech in check. And Taylor Swift is very much enjoying being Travis Kelce's wife. She jumped out of her seat when he scored his first touchdown of the NFL season, pointing at her wedding ring and appearing to yell out, "That's my husband." Nova Sport, Johnny Big. Fit for all who are big or tall. Menswear excelling up. Head to toe, sorted, fit for whatever's next, Johnny Big. Brisbane is off to the AFL Tribunal tonight to try and clear Lachie Neal. The Lion star could miss the grand final against the Dockers for that gut punch on Hawthorn's Jack Ginnivan. And the 5-band Sydney Swans players are expected to return to the club this week for exit interviews before all the players go on leave. And Melbourne, you're up to date on Nova 100.
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1: Well, good morning, everybody, and welcome to your Tuesday.
2: Good morning. It is just a beautiful morning out there, too.
1: Very crisp.
2: Very crisp, but sunny.
1: Is it really already?
2: Oh, yeah, the sun's coming up.
1: Yeah.
2: I love it. This is like, I love this time of the morning when the sun comes up. And then we go to daylight savings, which I love. It is nice in the morning.
1: Well, we should do the show from a balloon.
2: A balloon?
3: No, you can have your balloon.
1: Yeah, I'm not a hot air balloon guy.
2: It's also
1: either.
2: Not called a balloon.
1: Hot air balloon, not
3: have
1: out.
3: You done one?
1: No.
3: Nor have I, Lauren. Have you done one?
2: No. Absolutely not, and I never will.
1: Okay. Mate, ADHD. I'd be like, all right, cool, I've seen the view, let's go.
3: You got nowhere to go.
1: Oh, no.
2: Nah, too scary for me.
3: Yeah. I'd think about it.
2: I'm sure they are, but they're not for me.
1: The view looks it looks incredible. I'm just a bit like, all right,
2: well,
1: I've seen
2: fine.
1: It. You know, let's go.
3: Fair enough. You know. Well, there are other ways to take in our beautiful city.
1: Yes.
2: You know. Go and stand at the top of the Rialto.
1: Yeah.
2: It's about the same height.
3: That's right.
2: Go to the viewing platform.
3: Did we all stay up late and watch the Brownlow?
1: I watched a little bit of it and I thought, screw being in that room.
3: You're at home though.
1: It just looks
2: lovely. Well, you're also not an elite athlete who scored an invitation.
1: No, I'll give you that.
2: But I watched the red carpet, obviously.
3: Yes.
2: Hot on the group chat. With all my girlfriends.
3: We have mucho to discuss.
2: I mean, the Brownlow, football's night of nags.
3: Oh, yeah.
2: They were all there, weren't they, Clint?
3: Weren't they just?
2: The galleys looked amazing.
3: Now, what was the trend?
2: It was quite, like clean, I would say.
3: Clean, okay.
2: There was lots of sort of block colour.
3: Yeah.
2: Beigey. There was no one
3: looked. It's a bit boring,
1: can I just say?
2: No, classic.
3: Classic.
1: Classy. Safe.
3: Okay.
2: Yeah.
3: Not fun and dangerous.
1: No,
3: like
1: not
3: we were
1: fun and dangerous.
2: There was no dime Monty G strings
1: yeah,
2: or numbers
1: right.
2: on the back.
1: Yeah.
2: Although there is a player from Brisbane who I think is hilarious.
1: His
2: wife's hilarious. No, the wife's hilarious. She was putting. She makes t-shirts.
3: This
2: now,
3: is Sam Draper's partner.
2: Uh-huh. She makes t-shirts for the games of her like taking speckies over him and stuff and wears them to the games.
1: That's funny.
2: And yesterday she put up a photo going so proud of my boyfriend, and it was a photo. She'd AI'd herself into this dress and I was like, I actually thought she was wearing it, but it was from like years ago and it had all the different teams embroidered and all the players' signatures on the skirts. And I was like, oh my God, someone's gone rogue. And then my friend Anna Byrne, who used to be the fashion commentator for the Herald Sun, who said...
3: she knows her stuff.
2: She said, at this point, I think I'm a Brownlow historian. And she said, that was the dress

0: a Sharon footy record
1: dress.
0: Oh, yeah.
2: A Sharon, not a Sheeran.
1: No, not a Sharon.
0: And
1: Sharon.
0: Then here's the other one. See, it's got all the teams and all the signatures.
1: Oh, we must put that on social.
0: And my friend said to me when I said, oh, my gosh, the girl from Brisbane's wearing it. She goes, well, actually, Fiona from The Block wore that dress in 2003 when the footy record used to sponsor a dress.
3: How's a Block contestant getting?
0: Because they got a celebrity.
1: No. She was dating Darren, who was an ex-footballer.
3: Oh, no, that was...
0: No, that's a different person.
3: That was
0: the
3: D,
0: block.
3: Jolly.
1: That was D, that's right. Yeah,
3: she's fiery.
1: Hard to keep up with your Block contestants.
0: Do the girls, they used to go a bit loco. Now it's just so glam. They're all so beautiful.
1: Can we say
0: and smart.
1: Congrats to our boy Wiz, Mark of the Year, and looked incredible on the carpet with his little mum.
0: His little mum.
1: Oh, well,
0: his gorgeous mum, Laurie.
1: Well, like, you know, sorry. Little Nick, little mum.
0: Like, they are a beautiful family. Yeah. Laurie just said she's so proud.
3: Yeah.
0: So proud. And Wiz won Mark of the Year.
3: Mm-hmm.
1: Good on him.
0: Doesn't like going away, though, because he gets too hot.
3: I loved in our group last night how we were calling him Mrs. Wizard.
0: Mrs. Wiz. Mrs. Wiz.
3: That was funny.
0: Nick and Mrs.
3: I hope she signs her name Mrs. Wiz.
0: Laurie is her name.
1: Guys.
0: Beautiful. And he wore a cummerbund.
3: There are lots of cummerbunds.
1: Your tickets to the granny on the way. And we'll catch up with Nick Dacos this morning as well.

0: Morning, Melbourne. This is Nova 100. You are on the air with Jace, Lauren and Clint. We're doing a thanks to Shell Ready Express. Didn't you like your gift?
1: What?
2: Oh, the Portuguese tarts. Yeah, I'm
1: on a shred at the moment. I'm just...
3: Haven't you seen his gym bro photos?
0: Oh, my God, it was this look of disappointment because George at the coffee shop knows you like...
1: I will.
3: Oh, he's
1: at
3: tempted.
1: Some stage.
3: That's the problem.
1: I'm very tempted.
0: You opened the bag, looked at it and then threw it away with disgust.
1: Not disgust. With frustration.
3: Different.
0: No.
1: I'm hitting the beach in, less than a week?
0: You're going with your sister.
3: That's actually true.
1: It's a good point.
3: And everyone else is going to be on a honeymoon.
1: Point, but you never know who you might meet there. Exactly. Could be some honeymoons.
3: Oh, you might go marriage crashing. Wedding crashing.
1: You know.
3: Oh, how big's the... Clint's going to the Maldives for the holidays.
1: I've never been.
3: It's stunning.

0: Been twice.
1: Looks flashy.
0: It's beautiful. The water is just pristine.
2: There ain't a lot there outside of the beach and the
0: swimming
2: pool.
0: Out of your island, there's not. So you just, that's the thing.
2: Because you see playing in Jace.
0: Yeah.
2: Yeah.
0: If you shtup someone on the first night, what I'm saying is you'll see them for the next 7 days because there's no escape.
2: So you shtup someone on the last night.
0: Yeah, unless you really like them and then you want to have a honeymoon there. Because someone else might be there on a family holiday.
1: Can I?
0: You might meet some lovely, lovely Larry in the pool.
1: Why? Well, I think it's more of a couples
2: retreat. Yeah.
0: Do you know what, though? That Maldives, I would say, it used to be a real couples place, but you're going with your sister and brother-in-law and their kids. So you're going to somewhere where there are going to be families and other people because a lot of them are kid-free.
1: So
0: yes.
1: There'll be a lot of unhappy marriages.
2: On the rocks. Just the person.
0: If the bouret is a rockin', don't bother knocking.
2: Come back and have a ride on my slide.
1: I just don't think it's like Fiji where he went scuba diving with that couple he met at the breakfast.
0: No, it's just like that. He might go scuba diving with a couple and he'll just be a third wheel.
1: Yeah, right.
0: The one I went to, you weren't allowed any shoes on the resort, and the slogan, and there was no TVs and no newspapers or anything, and it was no shoes, no news.
2: That's good.
0: Unwind.
2: I don't mind that.
0: In the Maldives.
2: So if you go out for dinner, what do you wear on your feet?
0: Bare feet.
2: Oh, just bare feet everywhere. Yeah. Sensational.
0: I think
1: you're... And DTs.
2: I love no rules.
0: No rules?
2: No, they've got to have rules, but you know.
0: You don't have to wear shoes in the restaurant.
2: Yeah, okay. And is it hot there?
0: Oh, it's hot.
2: Hot. Haven't done much research.
0: One of our friends...
2: But I'm told it's brilliant.
0: Oh, my God. Have I told you this?
1: You can't take booze and porn in. It's like very...
2: Okay, I'm not taking...
1: No, but I'm just like, you can't take duty-free. You can't take your 1.25.
2: You can bring it back.
0: No, you just pay seven times as much at the resort.
1: Yeah, exactly. Fine. You just can't take your giant Smirnoff in.
0: We actually bumped into someone there, another couple we knew at the island. It was quite big, at the island we were on, and he got so drunk one night, this guy, that they were driving the buggy, because you can drive a buggy or you can be driven, and we couldn't drive. So they drove us back to our bouret, like the overwater bouret, and the boardwalk was really windy. And as they went around the corner, he fell off the back and rolled off the boardwalk into the
1: water. He rolled straight off the buggy. And over the edge.
0: He rolled into the water.
2: What?
1: It must have been a sharp turn.
0: He rolled... about this.
1: Were you on the buggy?
0: Yes.
1: So were you like, so Steve, what
0: Holy
1: did you think of dinner?
0: He's gone off the back.
1: Steve's not there.
0: He was on the back going backwards, so he didn't see the corner coming up.
2: Oh, no.
0: And as we went around it on the boardwalk, he rolled off the back of the buggy and rolled off the boardwalk down into the water.
1: That's what's funny. Is that he had his back to the driver, so he didn't know the turn was coming.
0: No, he just went
2: I would have
0: flying.
2: Pissed myself. Did you piss yourself?
0: Oh, I pissed myself. And then the staff all jumped in. It wasn't very... Yeah, they had to get
2: out. What?
0: It wasn't really super deep.
1: Was it pitch black?
0: I've got to call Paul. Paul, can you imagine? My Paul, he's a big boy and he's not good in a crisis. He was squealing like Cam from Modern Family. It wasn't very deep, but he didn't hurt himself when he fell in, but it wasn't very deep. He could stand up in the water, but all the stuff.
2: That piled in.
0: The buggy driver, someone else jumped in and like he was like, I'm fine. I'm fine. He fell
1: How did
0: off
1: they get him back out?
0: And rolled off the boardwalk. Oh, there's ladders everywhere near the boardwalk in case you jump in or fall. You know, it's very hard to fall off those buggies.
2: I'll try and recreate that.
0: Oh, my God, Clint.
2: That's
1: We're a GoPro. Oh, with a chest mount.
2: Yeah.
0: On the buggy. So much in my entire life. He was very short. And sorry for himself in the morning.
1: Everyone jumps in and you and Paul are still just sitting on the buggy watching.
0: Crying. Crying
2: so
0: with laughter.
2: Every time you see him for the next few days, you're like,
0: I've never seen him again.
2: There's
0: it was
2: buggy
0: the first
2: boy.
0: Time
1: that
0: I'd
1: was
0: met
1: it.
0: Him.
2: Oh. So you didn't see him at breakfast
0: the next
2: day?
0: It was one of Paul's friends. I saw him at breakfast the next day.
2: Yeah, buggy boy.
0: Yeah, he was very shy. He was very gun shy.
2: Yeah.
0: It was his last day.
1: Well,
0: oh
1: if you're going to do it on the
0: boardwalk. Paul and I, every single time we drove the buggies on the boardwalk, we just laughed and laughed and laughed.
1: That's a big fall.
0: Yeah. Into the ocean. Look, the water was only like he could stand up and it was like waist deep. And thankfully, it wasn't like he was. I think they thought, though, he was so drunk he might have been asleep and they.
1: That would have sobered you up, too.
2: Yeah.
0: Oh, my God. It was so funny. Don't do that.
2: No, I shan't do that.
0: Don't do that on the family holiday.
2: If I do, I'll have a GoPro on.
1: That's my point. That is fun and dangerous.
2: Yeah, that's fun and dangerous.
0: Is that not the funniest thing you've ever
1: seen? Wow. All right. It is 16 past six. Huge night. Nick Dacos takes out the Brownlow. We are going to be chatting about it, and we're going to catch up with Nick a little bit later on this morning as well. Keep an ear out for the footy siren. When you hear it, give us a ring and win your way to the granny.
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5: Crash on the Monash Freeway on the Stud Road city-bound exit ramp has police on scene. Other emergency services are on the way as we speak. Delays are already pretty heavy back to Heatherton Road. Our other major arterials are all looking absolutely sublime. The Western Freeway is building city-bound from Ferris Road to Hopkins Road, but it's actually moving better than it was before. It's now 25 minutes from Melton to the Ring Road. 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Plenty of sunshine is around today and a top of 17 on the way. Right now it is 5 degrees on Melbourne's Nova 100.
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0: The Key, The Secret here at Nova. Good morning, Melbourne. Coming up, your chance to win your way to the Toyota 2026 AFL Grand Final. And speaking of footy,
1: I declare the winner of the 2026 Brownlow Medal, Nick Dacos from the Collingwood Football Club.
2: It's a record. 47 votes breaks the record by two.
0: Well done, Nick. Long overdue.
3: He's got the key, the secret to winning all sorts of awards. He's won everything now there is to win as a footballer. This has basically completed the set.
4: They're such a gorgeous family.
3: Aren't they? As you heard Haim say there, Hamish McLaughlin, 47 votes is a new Brownlow record.
4: Is it?
3: Back in the day, there were guys winning the Brownlow polling 21 and 22 votes. So it's quite extraordinary.
4: There's more rounds though now, isn't there?
3: Not necessarily, but it's just more this. It's about the same round.
4: Yeah. I thought there were 20 rounds.
3: There's just everyone used to get a bye, so maybe there's an extra game or so. But
0: It's a great bit where he talks about after he won the Brownlow, he talks about growing up at home and how he went for Carlton for a small period, but then Peter wouldn't feed him and treated him like a
4: his dad,
0: like a COVID patient.
3: Yeah, that's right.
0: He said he put me in isolation. Dad wouldn't feed me until.
4: Can you ask him when you see him today if he still lives at home with mum and dad?
3: I will.
4: Because I think the boys are both. I think they're both there at the moment. Because I think they're renovating. And they're all home together with the girlfriends, and, like the cats and dogs. It's like the Brady Bunch.
3: We did say in that same interview that Mark Murphy was his favourite player growing up because he was a Carlton fan.
4: Oh, so,
3: how nice is that?
4: I love Murph.
3: What a night though. It's just such a lavish affair there at Crown.
4: The galleys looked beautiful.
3: They looked amazing. Mm. Who was your favourite?
4: Oh, gee, that's a tough
3: question.
4: Did
3: it also come
4: Annalise from? Annalise Danlin's always looks beautiful. She was in all black, chic. Alex Pendlebury, stunning in all black. Gee, I liked all the black dresses, didn't I? They all look gorgeous. And you know what? It is so much pressure on the girls. What's his name from the Bulldogs? Bontempelli.
3: Marcus Bontempelli.
4: He had
3: a brooch.
4: He had a Tiffany diamond and gemstone brooch, and I noticed once he got to the dinner, it had been taken off him.
3: Oh, had it?
0: Oh, really?
4: Yep. Couldn't be trusted with that.
3: So it's the red carpet thing.
4: Yep. He looked gorgeous.
3: Was it diamond encrusted?
0: How do we feel about
4: it? It was like
0: a brooch?
4: Diamonds and rubies and things.
3: Wow.
4: Well, the men are really getting dressed up now. Like, they're not just wearing regular suits. Like, Nick, our beautiful Nick Watson, Wiz, he was in a cummerbund. His mum, Mrs. Wiz, looked stunning.
3: And here's the thing. It's not so much become a thing because we've seen it in the past, but Nick took his mum. Harry Sheezel, who is an up-and-coming Brownlow medalist, I would say, youngster from the North Melbourne Footy Club, polled very well. He took his dad. Now, I caught up with Harry. I was doing a little bit of a Brownlow medal special for YSG and Aquila, and I caught up with him and he spoke about his dad.
5: It'll be a chilled night tonight. Taking my old man.
6: Oh, yeah. What's
5: his name? His name's Dean. Yeah. Very excited. I need to go get him now.
6: Was he a bit of excited? Why? Just because of Brownlow or because he's a bit of a fanboy? Or
5: bit of both. He's a footy nuffy. Loves his footy. Yeah.
6: Who's
5: so
6: been around? Who's his sort of number one outside of you?
5: Jai. Him and Jai are very close. So I've actually requested for them to sit next to each other.
6: Okay.
5: Let Jai deal with him all night. But yeah, he'll have a good time. It'll be funny.
0: Imagine taking your parents.
3: Oh,
0: and then frame
4: so
0: in the room. I love it.
4: It's
0: cute.
4: Great. The parents love it. Yeah. I mean, they're the ones who have been driving them around to footy training their whole lives. Would you say Nick Watson will win a Brownlow one day?
3: It might be tough.
4: Why?
3: Might be tough as a small forward. But yeah, I mean, he could. He could. Not many small forwards have won a Brownlow medal.
4: Isn't it?
3: It's a midfielder's award, maybe a ruckman's award at a stretch.
0: Yeah, right.
4: He'll win one.
0: Yeah, he will.
4: Just so we can go to the party after.
3: But he wins other awards like
0: Mark of the Year last night. And wasn't it a cracker?
7: 2 million Virgin points, over 500 destinations around the world, business class. I'm thinking the perfect travel buddy for you would be Marbiel, obviously. Yeah. You two, you're best friends.
8: Nah, Marbs would probably be the last person I'll take, to be honest. But no, I actually haven't really travelled much overseas, so I think I actually might have to get to it, head to America or something. I get a bit homesick, so I haven't done much travelling. I'll go to New Zealand this year, which would be a good test, a good starting point.
4: Oh, I just love him so much.
0: Where's he been? New Zealand. He's done Bali, hasn't he?
3: Yeah, he's done Bali.
0: Yeah.
4: But there's no, I mean, he probably wanted to wait till he was over 21 to go to America, so he'd have a few years.
0: Of course.
3: America.
0: Yeah. Of course.
4: He wouldn't have been allowed into the casino. I love him so
0: much.
4: Hey,
0: good on you, Wiz. Mark of the year. Bloody well deserved.
4: Well done to the galleys. You all look stunning.
3: Stunning.
4: Stunning.
0: And hey, later on this morning,
3: we will catch up with Nick Dacos. I'm going to head over to Crown.
0: Surprised you didn't stay.
3: Well, guys.
0: What?
3: Got time? Yeah, just I'll be quick. So I get dressed up in my tux last night. Beautiful tux. Dark blue tux. And then I left before the count. So I have to get out, right?
0: Right.
3: So I get changed back into my gym clothes.
4: Oh, no.
3: And my polar fleece and my New Balance. And it just so happens
4: Look,
3: that I am...
4: the polar fleece was a lot to wear into Crown and any event. Yeah.
3: I am mounting my escape as the red carpet really takes flight.
4: Oh, God.
3: Takes shape.
0: Are you walking the
3: I
0: wrong
3: walk
0: way?
3: Through the Crystal waiting
4: Crystal
3: room.
4: Club, the Crystal Club
3: waiting room.
4: Which is where all the VIPs are. It's like a bar.
3: Everybody who is
0: you
3: anybody
0: through it.
3: In my polar fleece, New
4: that.
3: Balance.
4: Did you grab a champagne on the way out?
3: I should have, shouldn't
4: I? Yeah. In the Crystal Club, it's free canapes and champagne between 4 and 6 or something. Thank you.
0: Who let this bloke in?
3: Anyway.
0: Just gone 8:28. We're going to cross down to Crown. Clint's going to catch up with Nick Dacos this morning around 8. And your chance to win your way to the Toyota AFL Grand Final. When you hear the footy siren, ring and win at Nova.
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26: 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A crash on the Monash Freeway on the Stud Road city-bound exit ramp has police on scene. They've closed one lane. There's also city-bound delays from Eastlink to Warrigal Road. Another crash in Frankston South on Frankston-Flinders Road. In fact, Frankston-Flinders Road is closed between the Muruduck Highway and Escarpment Drive. You can take the Muruduck Highway instead. 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Plenty of sunshine today. Top of 17 on the way right now. It is 5 degrees on Melbourne's Nova 100.
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29: Hi there, Melbourne. Clint Stanaway with you. A man's been arrested after allegedly causing a trail of destruction across Melbourne's northwest. Police say Ute was involved in around 12 crashes in Broadmeadows before driving through Tullamarine and Essendon, where more collisions took place. He was eventually arrested after crashing into a bus at Airport West. Fire has destroyed a large home in Templestowe. The second story of the property collapsed. The cause of that blaze is being investigated. Australia has now joined a number of other countries in signing a declaration calling for international safeguards on AI. Getting to Melbourne for the grand final is proving costly for Frio and Brizzy fans. For those in Perth, return airfares as high as $6,000. Lions supporters could pay more than $2,000. That's despite airlines adding thousands of extra seats. And a British man has proposed to his girlfriend at the bottom of an aquarium because she loves sharks. He'd hidden the ring inside the wetsuit, and she said yes with an okay sign. Nova Sport is next. When it comes to business, we don't always see eye to eye, but when it comes to the best business software, we all agree on MYOB. Find out more, myob.com. Nick Dacos has taken out his first Brownlow in record-breaking fashion. The Magpies star polled 47 votes, the highest tally ever, finishing 11 clear of Bailey Smith of the Cats. And our own Nick Watson has taken out Mark of the Year for his final round hanger against the Eagles. Goal of the Year was won by Brisbane's Connor McKenna for his round 24 Gaelic-style goal against the Pies. And you're up to date on Melbourne's Nova 100.
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0: to Show Ready Express. You're on the air with Jace, Lauren and Clint. Blue skies, sunshine, tops of 17 today. And the lads, formerly Chippies, now the Inspired Unemployed, very popular podcast.
1: Very going funny, around. Guys.
0: Yeah, funny TV show you can see on Amazon Prime.
1: Oh, they're Chippies, are they?
0: Yeah. They were chatting with one of their dads on their podcast this week, and they were talking about who's the toughest trade on a job site. Take a listen.
2: What's the toughest and what's the weakest tradies? Who did you vote as the hardest, like the toughest tradie?
3: I went the concreters and the bricklayers.
2: Why?
3: We do the hardest trade. We get it all ready for you blokes. Get it all up out of the ground. You just come in when it's all the hard work's done.
2: What hard work?
3: What hard work? You wouldn't know. You don't get there till it's bloody all over.
1: I agree with the bricklayer thing. See, they work hard.
0: Bricklayers do, but I would say...
1: And it's heavy duty
0: plumbers.
1: Stuff.
0: Plumbers. They're crawling under the house. They're dealing with
4: I just don't know enough about any of it.
1: Scaffolding is hard,
4: apparently.
1: Seems hard. Apparently.
4: What about roofing? They're on the roof that's when it's right. windy, it's, yeah, when but it's hot.
0: Yeah, but they're out in the fresh air. The plumber's under the ground, mate. He's in the pipes.
1: I mean, you don't get your hands dirty too often, so I don't think...
4: But then electricians, they're like in the walls and the roofs. Yes.
0: I suppose. Yeah.
4: I just don't. I think it's all hard.
1: I think it is too, and I take my hat off to all of them.
0: An electrician in Queensland can come across a few
4: pythons and stuff.
0: Yeah, a few snakes in the roof.
1: Even the people that do the asphalting in the road, that's hard.
0: Hard. No, it's not. They're in that big truck that just lays it down.
4: There's not a lot of it happening in Victoria. We need to get some more asphalters out there to fill the potholes.
0: Half the time, they're bloody on smoko.
1: Oh.
0: 13-24-10 is our number.
1: You're brave.
0: 13-24-10, toughest trade in Melbourne. Feel free to nominate yourself if you're a brickie and you're like, you know what?
1: What's I do the softest trade?
4: So what, the boys were talking about the softest trade and you want people to call and say that theirs is harder than others.
0: Yeah.
1: What's your opinion on what's soft? What's the softest trade? Because you clearly have some pretty...
4: Asphalter, he just said.
1: Fierce opinions.
0: No, I'm just trying to think. Softest trade.
1: Painters.
0: Yeah, painters.
1: Painters.
4: Do you reckon?
0: Yeah.
4: That's the softest.
0: Yeah. Don't get me wrong.
4: I don't know. Your shoulders would get sore on the roller on the roof.
0: You've got to have a lot of patience because that's always what breaks the block contestants.
1: It is.
0: But, painting.
4: What about tilers? Is that hard?
1: That's quite intricate, isn't it?
0: Yeah.
1: Very intricate work.
0: Yeah.
4: I mean, so is painting. You get that wrong on a big wall and it's very obvious.
1: I think tiling's quite hard.
0: Yeah, tiling would be hard. I mean, painters have got the air gun now.
4: You know, spray gun.
0: It's a walk in the park.
4: What about gardeners? That's hard.
0: Landscaping.
4: Yeah, that's hard.
0: Yeah, that is tough. Yeah. It sounds glorious and
1: very
0: sounds
1: sweaty.
0: Fun.
1: Very
4: Do you know
1: sweaty
4: what
1: work.
4: I've got in my algorithm at the moment?
1: Talk to me.
4: Pool cementers.
1: Yeah.
4: How they spray that concrete and then they get the little curved thing for the step and make sure it's all even.
1: Fantastic.
4: But that looks hard because you can't do it on wet days. It's got to be
1: hot. Is that good ASMR content?
4: I don't know. I don't know why it's in my algorithm.
1: I've got pool cleaning at the moment.
0: Oh, well, I've got pool cleaning. When the guy rocks up and the pool's like green as.
1: Yeah.
0: And then he shows all the chemicals and everything.
1: Overnight it changes.
0: Very
1: it goes to blue.
0: 13-24-10.
1: That guy.
0: 13-24-10 is our number. Are you a tradie here in Melbourne? What trade do you think is the toughest on a job site? Feel free to suggest yourself.
4: Or if you want to really go one of your mates, what do you think is the softest?
1: Yeah, either or.
4: Softest trade.
0: Yeah, if your mate's a painter.
1: And if you want to lay into Jace for saying that asphalters are and road
0: they
1: workers
0: drive the truck.
1: And road workers are lazy.
0: I didn't say lazy. I didn't say they're lazy.
1: You said they're always on smoko and they're lazy.
0: They are always on smoko.
1: And they're...
0: They're not lazy. What? They just love smoko. 13-24-10 is our number. In return, we got $250 to drop at Moondog. You can go and have some drinks on us. Softest and hardest trades in Melbourne. What do you got?
5: Yeah. Jace, Lauren and Clint.
6: Jace, Lauren and Clint.
5: Melbourne's Nova 100.
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0: A
6: crash down in Frankston South has Frankston Flinders Road closed in both directions between the Muriduck Highway and Escarpment Drive. You'll have to take the Muriduck Highway instead. Unfortunately, Frankston Flinders Road is going to be closed for some time to come. A crash on the Monash Freeway on the Stud Road city-bound exit ramp has police on scene. They've closed one lane down. It looks like traffic seems to be getting through okay. There's also city-bound delays from Eastlink to Warrigal Road. Get access to a big network without the big prices. Amaysim has mobile coverage where 99.1% of Australians live. Amaysim uses the Optus network. Plenty of vitamin D today with a top of 17 on the way. Right now, it is 5 degrees on Melbourne's Nova 100.
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0: 13 24 10 is our number. Soft or hard trades? Who's got the hardest job on a work site? Is it bricklayers, chippies, concreters? And who's the softest? 13 24 10. In return, I got $250 Moondog vouchers to go. Free beers on us. He said,

0: That's my husband.
1: Did you see Tay Tay?
2: Yeah, I did.
1: Screaming out at the...
2: I mean, she's proud as punch. He scored a touchdown.
1: I know. Travis Kelce getting a touchdown for the Kansas City Chiefs. And there's Tay Tay in the box pointing at her wedding ring. That's my husband.
2: That's him.
1: Good morning, Melbourne. It is just gone 3-7. Good start to the season for the Kansas City Chiefs.
2: So they're undefeated?
1: Yeah.
2: And are they meant to be figuring in the sort of when the whips are cracking at the end of the year?
1: They had a shocker last year. Year before that, though, made the Super Bowl twice.
2: They did too. You know? They did too.
1: Good morning. You are on the air with Jace, Lauren and Clint. Hey, we're looking for Melbourne's toughest and weakest tradies.
3: Softest. A list has come out of some of the softest tradies. Now, you can either come on and defend your trade and talk about how tough it is, or if you want to throw someone else under.
2: Yeah, do it.
3: Throw your mates under and say,
2: like
3: who's
2: that.
3: The softest tradies?
1: 13, 24, 10 is our number.
3: I think they're all hard, personally.
1: Let's go to Stephen. Stephen, what do you do for a crust?
4: I do kitchen fitting and bathrooms at the moment, but I was going to refer roofers because I think they got a hard slog.
3: What I said. They're out in the heat.
2: Out in the elements, don't you reckon?
4: Pretty much, but I would say because I come from Sweden, I'm just over here starting up a business.
1: Right.
4: We do roofing in minus 24 degrees, which is a little bit harsh.
3: Oh. Yeah. Do you know
1: minus
3: what?
1: 20.
2: Oh, we've got to toughen up, don't we?
1: Mate, you'd stick to the roof.
3: Yeah, the tradies in the snow and the extreme heat, that's tough.
1: Bloody hell.
4: Especially when you're carrying large amounts of weight all over a roof.
3: Yeah, that's hard.
2: Stephen,
4: that's nothing, I would say that.
2: Stephen, you said you're from Sweden, are you?
4: Yeah, well, I was born in New Zealand, bred in Australia, lived in UK and now I'm running a business in Sweden and Australia.
3: Oh, my gosh. She's a man of the world.
1: Are you on the run?
4: Yeah. Sorry, Sagan. No. I'm on my headset. I'm actually measuring up tiles as we speak.
3: All right. You better get back to it then, Stephen.
2: Yeah, Stephen / Sven. Liked it.
3: He's a man of the universe.
2: He is. James, Chelsea Heights. Good morning.
5: G'day, guys. How are you?
1: Doing
2: good.
1: Well.
2: Are you here to defend your trade?
5: I am most certainly, yes.
2: Did you not like the shade that Jace was throwing your way?
5: Yeah, I don't appreciate it, Jace. So I've got a few pointers to, you know,
1: hang on.
5: Just to try and
3: give it to him, James.
1: Hang on, what trade are you representing there?
5: Sparky's, mate.
3: Yeah.
2: Can I point out,
3: James,
2: he has never done a dirty day on his life.
1: My dad was a Sparky back in the day, so I'd have to get him to come around and do PowerPoints and stuff. But, I mean, James, you're inside, so you're not out in the elements.
3: Hang on. Stop talking, Jason. Go, James.
5: You'd have the softest hands in Melbourne, I reckon, Jay.
3: He does. He does.
1: They are quite soft.
3: They're not hard-working hands.
1: Well, I'm firing off Justin Bieber's new song every day. James.
2: Why is your craft so, so important and so laborious?
5: Tough. Well, the first part that probably sucks about it is, all right, you're on a roof. Say if it's a 45-degree day, where's the air? There's no air.
3: That's what I said, James.
5: You're suffocating, you're sweating everywhere, whereas a concrete or someone outside, at least you've got a little bit of breeze across your forehead.
3: Agreed.
5: You know?
3: Agreed.
1: How do you go with, not as common in Melbourne, but how do you go with snakes in the roof?
3: Rats in Melbourne.
5: Yeah. Well, fortunately enough, in my work around in the local area, you know, don't have to deal with that. You know, mice a little bit, yes, but snakes, thank goodness, no, because out in the bush, I would be absolutely horrified.
3: See, up in Queensland or like the northern rivers of New South Wales, where I used to live, if you were a spark in the roof, you were bound to see a python.
2: Yeah, my friends.
1: Yeah, that'd be it for me. I'd
3: we just have possums and rats.
2: What, do you want to say sorry, Jace, to James?
1: Well, I mean, I still think it's, you know.
3: Coming from a man who sits in an air-conditioned studio.
1: I apologise, James. I apologise. My dad would be ropeable.
3: Jace, who's on his second outfit of the day because he didn't want to crease his shirt in the car. He's so tough.
5: He's got to look at the radio, Jace.
2: So, James, he wore a hoodie in because it was a bit cold on the way in, and then he got to work and he changed because...
3: No, he didn't get to work and change. He changed an hour and a half into being here.
2: Yeah, because the shirt that he wanted to wear, he didn't want to get creased in the car.
1: You understand, don't you, James?
5: I do understand that.
1: Yeah.
3: I think it's because he doesn't care what happens around us, but he knows the boss is coming in, so then he gets dressed up for her.
2: Oh, is that what it is?
1: I'm trying to impress the boss. Hey, James, hats off to all the Sparkies. You do a wonderful job.
5: Legend, mate. Thank you. Appreciate it.
1: So, you know what? I'll chuck you $250 to drop at Moondog. Go and have drinks on us.
3: How good.
5: Awesome. What about our grand final brekkie ticket?
3: Come to that
1: as well.
3: You can give Jace a serve to his face.
5: Thank you very much.
1: Mate, it's going to be a ripping morning. It's happening on Thursday, Sporting Globe in Richmond. You can bring a mate. It's a ripping morning. We'll see you Thursday.
5: Awesome, guys. Appreciate it. My partner will be very happy.
3: Awesome. We'll see you then, James.
2: Jason, would you consider what you do here with the buttons and whatever you call that, paneling, a trade?
1: Yes, Clint, I would. Yeah. I thought it's a skill.
2: I thought you would.
1: Yeah.
2: You just failed your apprenticeship, by the way.
1: Do you want to come and panel the show?
3: Maybe.
2: We should do our
3: do you
2: apprenticeship.
3: Take some control.
1: Do you want to take over now?
2: No,
3: he's got to get 20 years experience first. I'll do my apprenticeship.
2: You going to do it?
3: I think we should all learn.
1: Do you want me to teach you the panel?
3: I'm not learning from you. No.
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4: 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Incorrect use could be harmful. A breakdown on the Westgate Freeway citybound near Greek Parade has the left-hand lane closed. Speeds are down to 40 kilometres. Another breakdown not far at all from there on the Westgate Freeway as well. Citybound near the Balti Bridge. That car is stuck in the second left lane. Police have closed one lane. Speeds are down to 40. 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Plenty of sunshine today with a top of 17 on the way. Right now it is 5 degrees on Melbourne's Nova 100.
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7: Good morning, Melbourne. Clint Stanaway with your latest news. The second story of a home in Templestowe has collapsed after fire tore through the property. Fire crews took 2.5 hours to bring the flames under control. The occupants were able to safely evacuate. Melbourne is preparing for an influx of Brizzy and Frio fans ahead of Saturday's AFL Grand Final. Return flights from Perth are costing as much as $6,000. And that's with airlines putting on thousands of extra seats to cope with demand. Some Dockers fans are actually flying in via Bali or Singapore to save themselves some cash. An 11-year-old boy has been shot in the face in Sydney and is in a critical condition. It's understood five other people were in the home at the time. An 18-year-old has been charged. Overseas, and thousands of flights in the US have been thrown into chaos after a worker accidentally cut a single cable. All three major New York airports have been impacted, as well as Philly and Boston. And Prince Harry is said to be considering a new project about Princess Diana to mark 30 years of his mother's death next year. A documentary is among the ideas being discussed, but nothing has yet been confirmed. Nova Sport, Johnny Big, fit for all who are big or tall. Menswear XL and up, head to toe sorted, fit for whatever's next, Johnny Big. Nick Dacos has taken out his first Brownlow medal in just his fifth AFL season. After finishing in the top three the past three seasons, the Collingwood star polled a record 47 votes, finishing 11 clear of Geelong's Bailey Smith. And the Pies champ dedicated his big win to a little legend.
8: A youngster, Logan, who's staying awake at the moment. He's got cancer. We send videos back and forth throughout the week, and we're only able to do that and put a smile on his face because we're playing footy. But then at the same time, I think he's probably taught me more than I've taught him too.
7: Also on the footy, Lachie Neal fronts the AFL Tribunal tonight as Brisbane tries to have that one-game suspension thrown out. And you're up to date on Melbourne's Nova 100.
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7: Wow, good morning everyone. It is just gone 11 past 7. Nice look of day ahead. Tops of 17 we're going for.
14: Yeah, lots of sunshine as well, which is nice. Grand final day, a little... Well, under the weather, I guess you could say at this stage, a bit of rain expected and some clouds.
7: It'll come good.
14: 19 degrees the top.
7: She'll come good.
14: Yeah, hope so.
7: Clint's going to wander down to Crown later on this morning, around 8 o'clock, or we will catch up
12: with the winner of the 2026 Brownlow, Nick Dacos.

0: Nicholas Dacos. Now, I wonder if he's, or how big his night was.
1: Well, he's so likeable, Nick Dacos.
0: He is.
1: In fact, both those boys, the whole family.
0: Have been raised very well, haven't they?
2: They have.
1: He
2: was
1: on
2: the social about 3 a.m., I was just going to say.
1: Oh, he was still posting, was he?
0: Oh,
1: okay. What was he posting? I haven't seen his social.
2: Just some pics of the night, but yeah, it was about 3 a.m. I think he was on the social. So
0: he doesn't strike me as the kind of guy that would have like a house party.
2: No. Oh,
1: I think he would. Yeah, I reckon he would have. Had some villa party at Crown last night. I've been told he was given the biggest penthouse at Crown, which was pre-planned, so they knew.
0: Well, I was in a villa last night with three steam rooms in it.
2: Three steam rooms?
0: Three.
2: Yeah.
1: Why would you say
0: it had three bedrooms and each of them had
1: steam showers.
0: Yeah, steam showers. Yeah,
2: and then
0: steam
2: rooms. 2 years ago, you wandered down to Crown to chat with the winner of the Brownlow, and there were massage seats in the room.
0: Oh, yeah.
2: Like those big ones at the airport that you put coins in.
0: Chase, it's Crown. It's got it all.
1: Well, whispering Nicky Dacos had a DJ in his room.
0: Did he?
2: Really?
1: Yeah.
0: Why didn't he book me?
1: Because you're not a real thing. I mean, they need someone a bit better.
2: Hey.
1: 4 hours ago, he was posting photos.
0: Okay. Oh, that's good.
2: Guys, coming up, we are gearing up for our grand final breakfast. You can search Bankwest to experience just enough bank. Thanks to those guys, we're taking over the Sporting Globe. 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And if you want to score an invite to our grand final breakfast, you can call right now. 13-24-10. The cup will be on site. Whole bunch of big names from the AFL. Mike Brady performing live. Free brekkie. And you, if you call now to score an invite. I'm

0: Good morning, Melbourne. 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
3: Yeah, it's going to be awesome.
0: Heaving last year.
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4: Full as a gorg.
3: I'm so excited. I said to my friend Dale Cheeseman, you know, the Cheeseman,
4: big Collingwood fan.
3: Got three beautiful kids at school holidays. They came last year.
0: They did too.
3: I said, do you want to bring the boys down school holidays Thursday morning? And he goes, yeah, I'm sure they'd love to. And then he sent me a text saying, I spoke to the boys. They just want to know what players are going first. Because they're in their autograph era.
4: Picky. They're getting their card signed.
3: Yeah. So I said Nick Dacos, Josh Dacos, Scott Pendlebury.
0: Yeah, brilliant.
3: Jeremy Howe, they're all going to be there. None of them are going to be there, but I told them they were.
0: Good call. Mike Brady will be.
5: Give it up for Mike Brady.
6: Here we go.
0: Just a vibe. When Mike performs that every year at the Grand Final Breakfast, it's like, here we go.
3: I know. So at the moment, I mean, the Premiership Cup is going to be there. You can get a photo of the Premiership Cup.
0: There's a lot of
3: icons. Like Luke Hodges bringing that
4: He's an icon, the cup ambassador. Isn't he?
3: Did you see Sean from Nova Breakfast in Perth getting asked to be the...
4: I know. Sean McManus.
3: I cried.
0: Can we get the audio, please?
4: He got very teary, didn't he?
3: So did I. And Paul sat on the couch and cried too. He goes, I don't know why I'm so emotional. So he was the first ever captain of the Freo Dockers, and he hosts Nova Breakfast in Perth, and they asked him to be the person to present the trophy if they win, and it was just the most moving thing, wasn't it?
4: It was beautiful.
0: We should get him on.
3: He's got to come on Thursday. Does he have his own show to do, Perth?
4: No,
0: time difference.
4: They can wait.
3: Yeah. How's he going to transport from Perth to here? He'll be, get him here.
4: I think he'd be
3: come on,
4: here
3: Nova,
4: already,
3: fly him
4: he?
3: Over.
0: Yeah. I know travel budget.
4: He'd be their intrepid reporter here.
3: Didn't he only get asked yesterday? And he was on the air.
0: Probably. Yeah.
3: He might have to do his own breakfast show. Probably.
0: Travel budget. He'll be driving.
4: Very expensive as well.
3: Hey, what about that? The flights.
4: What about some of the punters going to Bali and Singapore?
3: It's cheaper to fly there and fly here.
0: Isn't that nuts?
3: They have just price gouged so badly. It's just disgraceful.
0: All right. Here's the guy who want to join us Thursday live from the Sporting Globe in Richmond. Give us a ring now. Kate, good morning.
7: Hello. Good morning.
4: Oh, you're from down the coast, Jan Juckway.
3: Beautiful.
7: I am.
4: God's country.
7: Down here this morning.
0: We're going to throw you an invite, for you to come along. We'll see you on Thursday.
7: Listen, thank you.
3: You're welcome. Good morning, Lisa from Diggers Rest. Hello, Lisa.
8: Hello.
3: You're going to grab your sister and come on down on Thursday morning to our grand final breakfast?
8: Absolutely.
3: Oh, you're a Hawks fan. Hodgie will be there.
8: I am.
3: with the Premiership Cup. You get a photo of that.
8: That'll be grouse. Thank you.
4: I'll see you there, Lisa.
3: Grouse. Dad says grouse.
0: Oh, does
3: grouse.
0: He?
3: The word grouse. What a word. That's grouse.
4: What else does he say that you don't like? Hey, Roo.
3: No, that's my stepdad.
4: Is it?
3: That does
0: not.
3: Don't.
4: Why?
0: Kidding.
4: Don't
0: poke the beast.
4: Hey, Roo's just such a beautiful way to say goodbye. Hey, Roo.
0: If every caller, when they come on the show now, if you could just say hooroo.
3: Please
0: at the
3: don't,
0: end.
3: Because my stepdad Sean doesn't, and it drives me.
4: Just hooroo.
0: Yeah.
3: Every time he hangs up, he goes, hey, hooroo. Drives me up the wall.
0: Lisa, we'll see you on Thursday, okay?
7: See you on Thursday.
3: Bye.
7: Thank you.
4: Hooroo, Lisa.
0: Hooroo.
4: Okay. Catching on. No. Chloe from Pakenham, good morning to you.
9: Good morning.
4: Would you like to come to our breakfast and bring your son while you're at it?
9: I would love to. Thank you so much.
3: Done. Oh, we can't wait to see you there.
9: Thank you.
3: You're welcome.
0: Bye, Chloe.
4: Goodbye.
9: Hooroo.
3: Yay! Chloe. I'm taking that invite back.
9: No, you can come.
3: It's so annoying. If you listen to the end of our show, Clint's been saying it to me every day just to annoy me.
4: The last thing I say.
0: Yeah.
3: And because Paul, my fiance, started saying it to me too because he knows it annoys me. So I'll leave for work in the morning and he goes, hooroo. And I'm like, I don't. You. Dare.
4: Well, do you know what, Melbourne? I dare you.
0: Yeah, no, come on, Melbourne.
4: Every time.
3: This is not fun.
0: Yes.
3: No. Go away.
0: 13 24 10 is our number. Anytime you want to join the show, we've got more invites throughout the week, so make sure you're listening. And still to come, when you hear the footy siren, give us a ring and you will be inside the MCG for the 2026 Toyota
4: Grouse
0: AFL Grand Final.
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6: Couple of breakdowns to look out for, both on the Westgate Freeway, both city bound. One's near Greed Parade, the left-hand lane is closed there, and one is near the Balti Bridge, and one lane is closed there. That's causing pretty hectic delays. Those delays are building very quickly, and they are back over the Westgate Bridge. A crash on the Monash Freeway on the Stud Road, city bound exit ramp, still causing one lane to be closed. Traffic is getting through rather well. A crash in Frankston South on Frankston Flinders Road has Frankston Flinders Road closed between the Murriduck Highway and Baxter to Turidan Road. It will be closed for some time to come. It's Travel Tuesday at Flight Centre. Fly to Auckland one way from $247 per person. Today only at Flight Centre. Plenty of sunshine today. Top of 17 on the way. Right now it's 5 degrees on Melbourne's Nova 100.
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0: Good morning, Melbourne. Neo closer, 28 past 7. Nick Dacos on the air with us just after 8 this morning after taking out the Brownlow last night.
1: I know. We love Nick Dacos. What a beauty.
2: He looks okay. He looks okay.
0: Yeah, we just saw him on the telly. He's pulled up all right.
1: I mean, it's just so cruel. He would have had quite the party last night, because by the time that finished, then he has to go and do all this media, do all this stuff. You don't really get to the party till sort of nearly 1.
2: Yeah, just throw him in the shower. He'll be fine.
0: Hey, I think you're going to be proud of me. I've done something.
1: Oh, yeah?
0: I think it's a genius move. No doubt. You guys will have my back. So,
2: no doubt.
0: Last week, my wife went out and purchased this whole new router set up for home.
1: Oh, you've lost me. I don't understand this stuff.
0: So a lot of parents
1: like
0: now.
1: Like a modem.
0: Like a modem, right? So you've got your NBN box, and then that's normally connected to, like at our place, it's like an Optus box, and then that's the router.
1: I'm getting Starlink.
2: I don't understand either.
0: Basically,
2: the bit that goes in the phone line.
0: Basically, the reason we're doing it, and a lot of parents are doing this as well, is because there's a lot of routers out there that make it really easy for parents to block certain websites and monitor what the kids are watching.
1: So and, if they're connected to your home Wi-Fi, you can manage like the websites.
0: We can block YouTube. You know, we can block certain websites. Also, I can be like, you've been on YouTube? No. Well, I can check.
1: Oh.
0: Yeah.
1: Big brother is watching.
2: Like your history.
1: Big daddy is
2: searching
1: watching.
2: History.
0: Yeah.
2: You delete history.
0: Oh, I won't be using Wi-Fi cookies. So it arrived, and I was like, oh, it was a big box, like two big bloody router thingies in there. It's not my world
2: router
0: either.
2: Thingies.
1: Surely you call one of those nerds over. Like, the nerds is a company.
0: Yes, that's right.
1: I mean that in the most endearing way.
0: Well, I'm sitting there looking at the box, and then maybe 3 minutes later, Lou mentions that. Remember I was saying on Saturday night we had a good friend of hers around, or a good friend of ours, and they were bringing round their new partner for dinner, who I'd never met.
2: Yeah.
1: A new boyfriend.
0: But I did hear he was a tech nerd, and he used to work for one of the telcos back in the day. So I thought, hello.
1: No.
0: So what I did is I conveniently placed the router box.
1: You're such a tight ass.
0: On a cabinet.
1: Just book someone to do it. He's
0: near the dining room table.
2: Full view.
0: So when we'd sit down for dinner, it would be an eye line. And Lou's like, you can't do that. I'm not going to say anything. I'm just going to put it there. And then sort of towards the end of dinner, Lou goes to the bathroom. When she comes out, she's like, no. And there he is.
2: What? Putting it together?
0: Open the box. Do you need a hand with that? And I was like, oh, no.
2: What, you opened the box at dinner?
0: He opened the box. Oh.
1: No, he didn't. There's no way he just walked over and opened it himself.
0: No.
1: This is another web of lies.
0: He asked at dinner. He said, did you buy that router? I'm like, yeah, it's a bit complex. I need to hook it up. And everyone's like, you can't ask him to hook it up. I said, I'm not going to ask him. And then he said, no, I'd be happy to help. Nice guy. And so he went over.
1: Because it's the first time he's been there.
0: Started opening the box and setting up the router.
1: Oh, you're such a tight ass. Honestly. You can't do that to a guest who's at your house.
2: It's amazing how the tide turns.
0: Was it? Yeah,
2: because he was scorching him the other day.
1: I know, he was scorching him.
2: Absolutely.
1: Said he wasn't funny.
0: No, I didn't scorch him. He was a lovely guy.
2: And then said, how dare he interrupts your footy night?
1: Yes.
2: I mean, how dare he fix your router?
1: Who comes over on prelim night?
2: I know.
1: Wow.
2: Well, thank goodness he did.
0: I thought you'd have my back. Genius or tight ass?
1: Not this time, not ever.
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11: 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It's Mel Trusina. Keep it on Nova after Jace, Lauren and Clint as we hit play on the biggest fresh hits. 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
16: Pauline Road closed southbound in sections between Manningham and Thompson's Road until 5am Monday 5 October. Delays expected. Search Big Build for more info. A crash on the Westgate Freeway citybound at Millers Road has caused closure of the left-hand lane. Delays are heavy back onto the Princes Freeway. Delays continue following an earlier breakdown on the Westgate Freeway citybound near the Bolton Bridge. That car is gone, but delays do remain. Those delays are back over the Westgate Bridge. This week at IGA, get Coca-Cola 12x300ml varieties, half price, just $12. That's worth pulling over for in September 22 at participating stores. Excludes IGA local grocer. Plenty of vitamin D today with a top of 17 on the way. Right now it is 6 degrees on Melbourne's Nova 100.
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2: Good morning, Melbourne. Clint Stanaway with you. A man has been arrested after allegedly causing 12 collisions in Broadmeadows. The driver continued through Tulla and Essendon, where his ute was involved in more crashes before it hit a bus in Airport West. The 29-year-old man was tasered, taken into custody. He's now under police guard. The occupants of a Templestowe home have been able to evacuate safely as fire tore through their property last night. The second story collapsed and the cause of it is still unknown. Victoria is set to introduce new rules governing the rapid rise of data centres. According to the Age, new facilities would be kept at least 150 metres from homes and be required to provide their own renewable power. And Lionel Richie has given fans a reassuring thumbs up after his recent health scare. The 77-year-old has been spotted heading out for dinner in Beverly Hills. Nova Sport, when it comes to business, we don't always see eye to eye, but when it comes to the best business software, we all agree on MYOB. Find out more, myob.com. Nick Daicos had the Brownlow Medal won before last night's count was over. The Collingwood star had an unbeatable lead with three rounds to go, finishing on a record 47 votes, 11 clear of Geelong's Bailey Smith. And Lachie Neale will front the AFL Tribunal tonight as the Lions try to have his one-match ban thrown out so he can line up in Saturday's grand final. And Melbourne, you're up to date on Nova 100.
11: Jace, Lauren and Clint.
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3: Melbourne, it's time to relight the fire pit. This Thursday, September 24, on the eve of the public holiday, the Phoenix open their home season against crosstown rivals Melbourne United in Throwdown 33 at John Cain Arena, presented by Access. See NBL stars Nathan Sobey and Dash Daniels face NBA superstar Cole Anthony and Aussie icon Joe Ingles. 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
14: I declare the winner of the 2026 Brownlow Medal, Nick Dacos from the Collingwood Football Club.
0: That's right. Nick Dacos takes out the 2026 Brownlow.
1: Yeah, he's going to join us shortly. I'm excited to chat to him, see what state he's in. How's the hangover? Clint, you're going to go to Crown and meet him now. You're going to take some kind of like cheeseburger situation.
2: Yeah, maybe. Yes.
1: Although he's so fit, I feel like he'd be having watermelon or something.
0: You should take some nuggets.
1: Nah, I don't think he's a nuggets
2: guy. I think Lauren's right. Maybe some sushi or something.
1: A fruit plate.
2: Yeah
0: right.
1: Or a fresh smoothie.
2: He's just the ultimate professional and one record number of votes, 47. So
0: don't wander on the gaming floor. Go straight to his room.
2: What? I'm going to go play the big wheel.
0: You never know.
1: I would. I love the big wheel.
2: I do
1: so
2: too.
1: Much.
0: How good's the big wheel?
1: Should I come with you? And I'll do the tech and we can go play the big wheel.
2: I love playing.
1: We'll leave Jace here.
2: The Fiver's the best one. It comes up trumps.
1: I have not been to the casino in, I couldn't even tell you the last time.
2: Round and round it goes.
1: After some of those dinners we've had at Crown, where we've stumbled down onto the gaming floor.
0: I walked through the gaming room the other day at the Boundary just to get through to the front bar.
1: What do they have there? Just pokies?
0: Yeah, and the oldies are in there. They're eating their roast while playing the pokies.
2: Oh,
0: I was
2: what?
0: Like, God, you're balancing that on your
1: No, they're two separate activities.
0: That's absolutely. Skill. Yeah, leave Dolphin Treasure. Go to the Carbery and come back.
2: Oh, yeah.
0: All right, you got to go.
2: I've got to
0: get out of here.
2: All right, cheerio,
1: have
2: guys.
1: Fun. Say well done from
2: Hooroo.
1: Us.
0: Clint's off.
2: I'll see you soon.
0: To Crown, or we'll be joined.
2: Are you okay? Just give me the finger.
0: By Nick Dacos. After 8 this morning, grand final tickets still to come when you hear the siren call. This is Nova. Good morning.

0: Good morning, Melbourne. 18 to 8, you are on Nova 100. You're on the air with Jase, Lauren and Clint. We're doing it thanks to Shell Ready Express. Clint's on the way to Crown to catch up with the winner of the 2026 Brownlow, Nick Dacos, who will join us on the air at 8 this morning.
1: Can't wait to chat to him. He's such a nice guy.
0: Yeah.
1: Lovely, lovely bloke.
0: I reckon Peter, his dad, would have taken advantage of the suite last night, hosting a few drinkies.
1: Oh, the brothers. Half of Collingwood were going, I reckon. Yeah. The whole Collingwood Football Club would have been there. Hey, Nicole Kidman. I love Nicole. I also love Keith so much. And I was so sad.
0: Got to pick a side.
1: Oh, no, you don't. No, you don't. I can be friends with best friends with both of them. I was so sad when they split up. But there has been rumours and photographs floating around of her with a new man. Now, the man is private equity investor Michael Reinstein, which has got people talking about how all these famous Hollywood women who used to date Hollywood types or other celebrities, like, you know, how many Hollywood couples do we see all the time?
0: Yeah.
1: Actors date actresses, they marry them, or singers and actors.
0: A lot of the time because they understand the lifestyle.
1: Yeah, in the end. And that's how they meet. You meet people through work. But a lot of these actresses are changing tact and are now all dating private equity bros, finance bros.
0: Stupid
1: and they're
0: question.
1: The new sexy.
0: Can you explain to me what private equity finance
1: means? Like investment bankers.
0: High-end bankers.
1: Yeah.
0: Suits.
1: A lot of them manage billionaires' money. They make money off money. They invest money. They make more money. Sometimes they lose money.
0: Gotcha.
1: Sometimes they lose money.
0: Yeah, right.
1: But the finance bros are hot. Nicole Kidman is now dating private equity investor Michael Reinstein. Reese Witherspoon is with private equity chap Oliver Harmon. Olivia Rodrigo is with Julian Cronenberg of private equity firm HG. They're all going for the private equity bros.
0: Because they're suits.
1: Miranda Kerr, you know, she's with Snapchat founder.
0: Yeah.
1: Basically, I mean, he's a billionaire, so that also helps.
0: Suits and money.
1: Lady Gaga is engaged to venture capitalist
0: Jesus.
1: Michael Polanski.
0: So I mean, don't get me wrong.
1: Business bros.
0: I always say to Lou, my wife, I'm like, I wish I married into like some rich Italian family.
1: I'm sure your wife, Lou, would absolutely love it.
0: We're just joking around, you know, like.
1: I don't think that's something you should say to your wife.
0: Paul
1: said to me, I wish I married into a richer family with a posh wife, I would be like, that's the door. Don't let it hit you on the way
0: out. It's not about us. It's more just like when family members have debt and stuff. We're like, oh, I wish we married into money. And you have a joke about it.
1: My friend just texted me saying the PE boyfriend is the boyfriend.
0: Oh. PE.
1: Private equity.
0: Gotcha.
1: Anyway, that is the new the celebrity ladies.
0: All
1: the hottest women in Hollywood are dating private equity bros, apparently.
0: We've spoken about hot jobs before.
2: Construction. There's something about a guy in a hard hat.
3: Nurses.
4: Yeah, is it the scrubs? Or the fact that they're saving your life? Or is it a nurse's outfit?
3: We'll settle down.
2: Got to be ski instructors.
5: Ski instructors. Yeah. Yes, I will die on that hill. I don't care what you look like. You are instantly sexy if you're a ski instructor.
0: Shout out to Dave from Mount Buller. He used to be a ski instructor.
1: That's right.
0: Dave, who looks after us up there.
1: Now, fireman for me. Oh, hot. So I don't know if you saw the other day, Beck Harding marrying Andy Lee.
0: Yeah.
1: Radio host. Fireman. Mm-hmm. She had a duck had laid eggs and ducklings on a garden bed on like the fifth level of their building. And they were trying to get down and the babies were jumping but they couldn't fly, so the fire brigade came to rescue
0: them. Are you serious?
1: And these men in their, who says heroes wear capes, they got up on the big ladder and they got the baby ducklings down. Did you see it on her Instagram?
0: No.
1: I was so invested. I was on the phone to her all day. She was like,
0: there's a little bit of a waste of manpower there.
1: Well, they're just sitting around otherwise. There were no fires to put out.
0: Yeah, right.
1: They're just waiting for an emergency.
0: You'd hope.
1: Also, save the animals.
0: You'd hope if a fire broke out. Mid-duckling rescue that they would lower the ladder.
1: The mum was flapping around in an absolute flap. Rebecca Harding, what a hero. She actually called Wildlife Victoria first and then the fire brigade came. you should have seen how hot these men were with the baby ducklings rescuing them. It was the sexiest thing I've ever seen.
0: I think it's the duckling that made them hot.
1: No, it's the fireman.
0: Should I get a duckling and I'll hold the...
1: No, you would not be hot.
0: There we go.
1: You are not a fireman.
0: 13 24 10 is our number. Hot jobs. What...
1: Yeah. No, pump up your own profession.
0: Yeah, exactly. What profession do you find attractive?
1: Yeah.
0: Lawyers?
1: Oh, nah, it can go either way.
0: Can be a bit used car salesman.
1: But personal trainers.
0: Yeah. Oh, mate. The amount of people I know that have hooked up with their personal trainer.
1: If you were one of the firemen who rescued the ducklings, please also give us a call, 13 24 10.
0: Not to chat on the air, Lauren, just want your number.
1: Yeah, basically. A few of my friends are like, why didn't you call us to come and help with the ducklings while they were there?
0: Hey, in return, we have $100 Shell Ready Express vouchers to go. So there you go. Score yourself a cheeky $100.
1: What profession did you find hot?
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8: A crash on the Westgate Freeway, city-bound to Millers Road, still has the left-hand lane closed. Delays are pretty heavy back onto the Princes Freeway. A crash in Frankston South has Frankston Flinders Road closed in both directions between the Muraduck Highway and Baxter Turidon Road. A truck has broken down in Clayton. On Clayton Road, northbound at Ferntree Gully Road, one lane is closed there. Receiving reports of a crash in Belgrave South on Wellington Road, city-bound after Belgrave Hallam Road. Rimmel London is currently half price at Coles. Pick up a full face of Rimmel makeup for just $49. Today's the final day to shop half price, so don't miss out. Make sure you get some sunshine today because it is on the way, as is the top of 17. Right now it is 7 degrees on Melbourne's Nova 100.
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1: Yep, I couldn't believe how it began.
0: I couldn't breathe when he jumped in.
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0: And that finale.
1: That twist.
0: I was in stitches.
1: Really? 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
0: I couldn't look away.
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0: Goo Goo Dolls, Iris, good morning, Melbourne. 4 to 8 coming up. Clint's on his way to Crown to catch up with the 2026 winner of the Brownlow, Nick Dacos. He's going to be joining us on the air after 8.
1: I declare the winner of the 2026 Brownlow medal, Nick Dacos from the Collingwood Football Club.
0: Good on him. Well deserved.
2: Yeah, well done.
0: We'll catch up with
2: nice
0: Nick
2: boy
0: in minutes. Plus, we've got money to go, but right now at Nova, we are talking hot jobs.
1: Yeah, the winner.
2: Oh. Hot jobs.
0: There we go.
2: Yeah, that's right. Now, this is because there's been lots of stories about private equity bros, like the finance bros, being hot because they've got a hot job. Now, many people would say AFL players have a hot job. I think firemen have a hot job.
0: What
2: 13,
0: about,
2: 24, 10 if you find a job that's hot.
0: Ski what about
2: instructors.
0: Managers. You know, like around
2: Jerry Maguire style.
0: Yeah.
2: Mm-mm, not for me.
0: Bit sleazy.
2: But some people might like it. Mm. No, you can't say it's sleazy. This doesn't mean like, you know, models are obviously very attractive. Mm. But for me, if someone said, hi, I'm a model, I'd be like, no, not for me. Yeah. But some people chase that.
0: Yeah.
2: That's just like they date models or they date footy players or they date tradies. Some people find tradies.
0: Oh, my God.
2: Sparky's so hot.
0: My friend in Brisbane is obsessed. She's married a tradie.
2: Yeah.
0: But it's just short shorts and a dirty ute. She doesn't. She is repulsed by guys that drive clean utes.
2: Right. See, everyone's got a type.
0: Yeah.
2: Like there is something so sexy about a man who can fix things. Like one of those, I don't know if
0: what about
2: what
0: a guy
2: that job is.
0: What about a guy that knows
2: stuff.
0: His way around Airtasker to bring in help to fix things? Hot.
2: Oh, an outsourcer.
0: Yeah.
2: Yeah, that's my Paul.
0: And he is?
2: He's hot.
0: Oh, yeah, there we go. 13, 24, 10 is our number to join us on the air. Oh, pilots.
2: Do you have a hot... Oh!
0: There you go.
2: Pilots. Sexy.
0: Leonardo DiCaprio, catch me if you can.
2: Mm.
0: He's wearing the outfit. He's got the Pan Am girls around him walking through the terminal.
2: I think policemen it is are Leo. Hot, as you know, because they come in here all the time. And
0: policemen.
2: I'm always like, oh.
0: Is it, what about certain type of policemen? Like the highway patrol guys?
2: Oh, nah. No offense.
0: Right, squad.
2: And I don't want someone holding a radar gun and pulling me over for being 3 kilometres over
0: the
2: limit.
0: Yeah, yeah.
2: But if you're in special operations.
0: Oh, you can kick my door down anytime. Oh, little red dot on my forehead. Come and get me.
2: All our friends at Victoria Police.
0: 13 24 10 is our number. What profession do you find hot? Give us a ring. We got $100 Shell Ready Express vouchers to go.
2: Alyssa, good morning.
3: Good morning.
0: All right.
2: Have you got a hot job or is there a job that you're attracted to?
3: Yeah, it's my job, which I think is maybe perceived as a bit hot. I work at a climbing gym, like a bouldering gym, and I'm a route setter. So I'm the person that puts the climbs on the wall.
2: Like rock climbing?
3: And it's, yeah, rock climbing.
2: Rock climbing.
0: So you'd have the little dust hanging off your belt.
2: Oh, yeah.
3: Yep, exactly.
0: Yeah.
3: And it's a pretty, like, hard job to get into, and there's very few women that do it.
2: So you're popular in the industry.
3: Yeah, like within climbing, people that climb, it's seen, I think, as quite attractive.
0: Yeah,
2: I think if someone said to me they're a rock climber, I'd be like, oof.
0: Yeah, you're the ski instructor of the snow world. You know what I mean?
2: Ski instructors are just very attractive, aren't they?
0: You know what? I quite like female paramedics.
2: Oh, yeah. Yes. Yes.
0: Driving the van.
2: They're saving lives.
0: They're saving lives, but they're wearing like sort of the overall outfit. Hot job.
2: I think a man who can make.
0: Here we go.
2: This might say more about me. Like a cocktail waiter who makes a good cocktail. That's hot.
0: I feel the same about the people at Ferguson Plarrett do a good milkshake.
2: Hot.
0: That's mighty fine work.
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2: 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Right. Tantrum triggered headache kicking in? 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A truck that's broken down in Clayton is still there on Clayton Road northbound at Ferntree Gully Road. One lane is blocked. A crash in Frankston South has Frankston Flinders Road closed in both directions. A breakdown air has come out of a tyre on the Ring Road Altona bound at the Hume Freeway. The left-hand emergency lane is blocked. Window seat negotiations going nowhere? Why? Tantrum triggered headache kicking in? That's one for Panadol Extra. 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Plenty of sunshine today with a top of 17 on the way. Right now it is 8 degrees on Melbourne's Nova 100.
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4: 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Right now. Right here.
9: Good morning, Melbourne. Clint Stanaway with your latest news. The second story of a home in Templestowe has collapsed after fire tore through the property.

0: Overseas, and thousands of flights in the US have been thrown into chaos after a worker accidentally cut a single cable. All three major New York airports have been impacted, as well as Philly and Boston. And Prince Harry is said to be considering a new project about Princess Diana, mark 30 years of his mother's death next year. A documentary is among the ideas being discussed, but nothing has yet been confirmed. Nova Sport, Johnny Big, fit for all who are big or tall. Menswear XL and up, head to toe sorted, fit for whatever's next, Johnny Big. Nick Dacos has taken out his first Brownlow medal in just his fifth AFL season. After finishing in the top three the past three seasons, the Collingwood star polled a record 47 votes, finishing 11 clear of Geelong's Bailey Smith. And the Pies champ dedicated his big win to a little legend.
1: A youngster, Logan, who's staying awake at the moment. He's got cancer. We send videos back and forth throughout the week, and we're only able to do that and put a smile on his face because we're playing footy. But then at the same time, I think he's probably taught me more than I've taught him too.
0: Also on the footy, Lachie Neale fronts the AFL tribunal tonight as Brisbane tries to have that one-game suspension thrown out. And you're up to date on Melbourne's Nova 100.
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6: Let's go. Good morning, Melbourne. Just got 8:09 and across to Crown in minutes and catch up with the winner of the 2026 Brownlow, Nick Dacos, on the air with us. First, though, let's try and upload some money. And Jill has called through this morning. G'day, Jill.
7: Hi, Jill.
8: Hi, how are you?
7: We are good. Great. How are you?
8: I'm very good. I'm nervous.
7: Oh, okay. Let's have a nice chat and we'll calm the nerves. So you live at home with your three kids, who I imagine keep you very busy.
8: Yes, three boys.
6: Oh, look out. Been there. Yes. Do you put them to work, Jill?
8: Well, two of them do work. The other one's too young to work.
6: Yeah, so,
8: right. Yeah, but no, two do work, so that's pretty good.
6: What's the legal age now? 14, 9 months? Get them out of the job force?
7: So.
6: Yeah,
8: pretty much. It's coming up, couple of years.
6: Right.
7: You got a 12-year-old. You're a great mum, Jill. Three kids at home. Let's try and win you some cash. I believe today you want to play for $500. Is that right?
8: Correct, yes. Jill, I hope so.
6: I got a good feeling. This could be your day. Let's go.
5: $500.
6: You're going to hear a question?
7: Yep.
6: You'll hear a 3, 2, 1. You need to answer within that time, okay?
7: Now, Jill, I know you're nervous, but just listen to the question. If you don't know, just have a guess because there's sort of a limited amount of correct answers here.
6: Okay.
7: There's
6: okay.
7: one correct answer, but there's a limited amount of options.
6: All right.
7: Okay. Correct, so have a guess.
6: Do it. Hey, don't miss the Sportsbet Caulfield Guineas Day, Saturday, October 10. 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Thanks to those guys. Here comes your $500 question.
9: What is the only zodiac sign not represented by a person or animal?
7: 3, 2, 1.
8: God, I have no idea.
7: Oh, do you know any of the zodiac star signs?
6: I would neither. Don't worry, Jill.
7: I'm a Capricorn. A Capricorn's half a horse, half a man.
6: What's a Virgo?
7: A Virgo, it's like an animal-y thing.
6: Yeah, no, it's not my thing.
7: When are you born, Jill?
8: May, I'm a Taurus.
7: Oh, you're a Taurus. Well, the correct answer was Libra, which is the scales.
8: I would never have got that.
6: Hey, I'll tell you what, Jill, just for getting through, though, we're going to chuck you a double pass to the brand new all-inclusive Penfolds Wine Bar on Sportsbet Caulfield Guineas.
7: How good.
8: Thank you so much.
6: Mate,
8: appreciate
6: those,
8: it.
6: Those tickets are valued at just shy of $1,000, so that's coming your way.
8: Thank you so much.
7: Oh, my gosh,
8: thanks,
7: you get a grazing menu, an all-inclusive beverage pack from Penfold Premium Wines. Wine
8: that
7: tasting,
8: awesome.
7: Front row access to the races. That's better than $500.
6: Yeah, absolutely.
7: Well done,
8: thank
7: Jill.
8: You so
7: have a great day on us.
6: Yeah.
8: You too, guys. Thank you so much. I appreciate it.
6: Let the boys

0: fight it out for who's going to take mum to the races.
1: Yeah.
0: Yeah. Hey,
2: gosh, look at the day out there, Jace. It's gorgeous.
0: Speaking of taking mums to things, congratulations to Nick Watson, the Wizard.
2: We love the Wiz.
0: He's a friend of the show. Him and his mum hit the red carpet last night. She was so cute.
3: Laurie, what do you make of the Wizard and all the hats and all the Harry Potter music and then everything that's come over the last couple of years?
4: Very surreal.
3: Yeah. I am sure. And as a child, any broken windows? Because I imagine he was at it from a very young age.
4: He was very much at it from a young age. Not so many broken windows, lots of lost footballs, up on the roof to get the footballs, up in trees to get the footballs, making everyone very nervous.
2: So cute.
0: Good on him for taking mum too.
2: Good on you, Laurie.
0: And well
2: Mrs.
0: done, Wiz,
2: as we call her.
0: Mark of the year. Hey, guys, you are listening out for the footy siren. When you hear it, give us a ring and you'll be off to the Toyota AFL Grand Final. But coming up, we're going to cross the crown. Clint is on location with the winner of last night's Brownlow, Nick Dacos.
2: I can't wait to chat to him.
0: He's coming up at Nova. Just

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1: The grand final!
2: Jace, Lauren and Clint's 2026 Toyota AFL Grand Final ticket giveaway.
3: The AFL Grand Final.
4: Guys, it is the best day on the footy calendar, no matter who you go for. Sitting inside the MCG on that one day in September, it does not get any better. And we have your tickets to the Toyota AFL Grand Final. The footy siren played during the song next. We always say, could play in a song, could play in an ad break, could play whenever.
5: Could play at any time. And it has gone off, which means someone is about to win tickets to the Grand Final on us. Let's go to Natalie in Belgrave. Hello.
6: Hello.
4: Natalie.
6: Yes, it is.
5: The tickets are yours.
6: Oh, my God. Thank you so much.
4: You're going to the granny.
6: Oh, my God. This just makes my absolute year. Thank you so much. My husband's 50th is this week.
5: Oh, my gosh. And your Lions fans?
6: He's a Lions fan.
5: Wife of the year. You can go and tell him right now that for his 50th birthday, he'll be off watching the Lions run onto the mighty MCG on Grand Final Day. Have the best time.
6: Oh, my God. Thank you so much, guys. Really appreciate it.
4: Good
6: so
4: on you, Nat.
5: Go Lions. Natalie from Belgrave.
4: Tell him we said happy birthday as well.
6: I appreciate it. Thank you so much.
4: No worries.
5: Oh, how good. Now, from one winner to another, Jace.
4: Let me set the scene.
7: Our next guest has taken out the biggest award at footy's Night of Nights with a record-breaking 47 votes.
8: A record, and it seems an odd thing to say, but finally, Nick Daicos, Brownlow medalist. How does that sound to you?
9: Never thought I'd be up on this stage. It's something that I genuinely have to pinch myself.
7: Congratulations to the 2026 Brownlow medalist, Nick Daicos!
4: Yeah. Live from Crown, Clint Stanaway is there. Good morning, lads.
5: Hello.
10: Good morning, Jace. Good morning, Lauren. And a very good morning to our Brownlow medalist, Nick Daicos.
5: Need to keep our voices down. Do we have a sore head?
10: No, he looks good. Just quickly, I've been indoctrinated. I'm in black and white. I've got a inevitable Nike t-shirt on.
4: Welcome.
10: I'm one of them at the moment. Hey, Nick, mate, is the world still spinning? I mean, what's the overriding emotion this morning?
11: Yeah,
10: it's all pretty cool.
11: Thank you for having me. It is still spinning a little bit, but the overriding emotion is definitely gratitude. I think extremely lucky to be in the position I'm in and still pinching myself this morning.
10: Good news is, guys, that the Brownlow medal is still in one piece. It's around the neck. We have had a delivery of McDonald's.
5: Brilliant. Oh, great.
10: What was the request? What was in the order?
11: Oh, just an egg and bacon roll with a strong.
4: Oh, Nick, just hold that mic just a little bit high for us. There we go.
11: Sorry. Yeah, you got me?
5: Yeah, we got you. But you can do whatever you want today, to be perfectly honest.
10: Exactly.
11: With a strong coffee.
10: Strong coffee as well. Okay. And, I mean, how's the recovery? Because you've done some media already this morning. Was it a rude wake-up or what time did you get to bed?
11: Late. Didn't get the best night's sleep, but as I've said at the same time, super grateful and feel like I woke up with a pep in my step knowing that what I've achieved and I feel extremely lucky. So feel like, you know, some of the media commitments and little things that I might have to do throughout the week, they're definitely easy knowing that this is such a prestigious award and I just feel really lucky.
10: Just before I hand it over to Jason Lauren, because I'm sure they've got lots of footy and Brownlow medal questions. Lauren,
5: yes.
10: Nick was out with your fiancé the other night, I'm told.
4: He was
10: out with Paul.
5: I did hear that. Paul told me and I said, get away.
11: He was very happy after the Lions got the win in the prelim. So
5: yeah, he said you're all in the box celebrating together. He was trying to recruit you to the Lions, I think.
4: No, he's out.
11: He was, which obviously I'm not sure can be done, but he was awesome. It was good to see him. Super happy and obviously Lions going through to another grand final, super exciting for them.
5: This is not about Paul.
10: No.
5: Somehow this has been made about Paul. He loves it. It's not about him. It's all about you. Hey, can I ask, I caught up with Jack Crisp last week. We bumped into him and I said to him, and it was at our Father's Day lunch, I said, are you going away, you know, end of season trip? And he goes, absolutely not, because Daicos is going to win the Brownlow and I'm going to be there for that party. People were holding off their footy trips for this. Was it quite the knees up last night?
11: To be honest, it was super exciting. Had a lot of my teammates that were in Melbourne roll through and friends and family. And I think that's what made everything super special and feel super real is having those loved ones come through and share in the celebration with That's you. Cool. So Crispy was in there straight away, which is really nice. And
5: I saw you had the DJ decks set up in the suite at Crown.
4: Oh, Jesus, How ready good. To go. Hey, Nick, it's JC, mate. Congratulations on last night. What can you take us back to the moment when you were a kid? Because no doubt there would have been a moment that you dreamed of what happened last night.
11: Yeah, thank you, Jace. Yeah, absolutely it was. I think I never thought I'd, to be honest, ever be a Brownlow medalist. And to be sitting here this morning as a Brownlow medalist is something that I do have to pinch myself. I've grown up idolising a lot of players that were Brownlow medalists and greats of the game. And I definitely don't feel like I belong in that company. But, it's a massive honour for me. And I was speaking with Dad about it last night. I can't believe sort of. I'm in the position I'm in, and I just feel this overwhelming sense of gratitude.
4: Mate, there'd be a lot of hugs
10: and all the rest of it.
11: Yeah, there was. Mum was really emotional. So was my sister, Maddie, and I feel like that made me emotional seeing them so emotional and sort of help sink in what had just occurred. So. Yeah, no doubt over the next few days it'll sink in even more. But, just to see family and friends
5: so
11: emotional and happy was really special.
5: Hey, Nick, now, are you and your brother still living at home with mum and dad?
11: I am.
5: I love that.
11: Yeah, my brother's not.
4: You get the washing done, Nick?
11: I don't get my washing done. I'm quite lazy at home, but I'm looking at buying at the moment. Have you got a place for me?
5: It's so good. Now, you've won the Brownlow. Has mum got a safe hiding spot for it? Has she decided where it's going to go at mum and dad's once you finally take it off?
11: I'm not too sure, to be honest. I sort of just put everything in the drawer.
10: Yeah,
4: you don't want to be flashy, but what about like on the bonnet of the car? No, you know, like a Mercedes.
11: That's true.
4: Yeah.
11: But yeah, mum will find a hiding spot, I'm sure. And I'll leave it with mum.
10: Hey, you've arrived at the Brownlow Medal the last couple of years as the raging hot favourite. Haven't got over the line. How did you walk into Crown this year, knowing that? I mean, front page of the paper yesterday. The good people at Nike, your sponsors. I'm wearing the T-shirt, which does say inevitable, which is what the front page said yesterday. What was it like walking in this year? And it must be, you know, as satisfying it must be a bit of a relief as well.
11: Oh, definitely a little bit of relief, I think. I think when my partners in Nike who have been with me the whole way through my career, which I'm really grateful for, they put themselves out there, obviously putting it out on the day of the Brownlow, which I also loved. I think it happens nationally and overseas and probably not as much in Australia. We're not as used to it, clearly, but... I love seeing it and, I think to get it officially announced that I'm a Brownlow medalist means so much to me. My mates were sort of planning little things throughout the week and one of my best mates wanted to go to the grand final this week, which now I'll be able to take him to. So I was a little bit hesitant putting any plans in place.
4: Yeah,
11: but,
4: right.
5: Yeah.
11: It's really
10: he's not
11: nice
10: in the back of the car at the grand final parade, is
5: yeah,
10: he?
5: Yeah, he's got to do all the things.
4: Yeah.
11: He's not, but he's one of my best mates from high school and one of our other best mates. He's playing for Fremantle, so it works out quite well. And I can't wait to go and support him.
5: That's awesome.
4: I don't think you needed to win the Brownlow to get tickets to the granny, mate. I reckon you would have been all right, to be honest.
10: Hey, and there was a little fella that you dedicated you into last night. It was a really beautiful moment, Nick, and well done for all the work that you do in the community. I know you and your brother are really tireless campaigners and do a lot of charity work, but what does he mean to you as well? Because it was a really beautiful moment.
11: Yeah, no, I appreciate that. He means so much to me. Little Logan, he got to stay up. He convinced his parents that he could stay up last night past his bedtime to hopefully see me win it, and that meant a lot to me. And we've been sending videos back and forth throughout the weeks, the whole season pretty much now. And I think, like I touched on last night, just the platform we have to make an impact and hopefully put a smile on people like that's face. But I think he's taught me so much more than I could have ever taught him. So, I feel really grateful. I think we signed a piece of newspaper up there for him and I can't wait to give that to him. And I hope, I always say to him, I always sign off in every video just saying keep smiling, and I hope that made him smile.
10: That's good idea.
5: Oh, Nick Dacos, you are such a legend. For every bit of skill you have on the football field. You have so much elegance as a human. You are just such a wonderful, wonderful boy, and your parents must be so proud. So well done. It was just epic last night. Congratulations.
11: Thank you so much. Thanks for having me, guys.
4: Just speaking of which, Peter's still going. Do we have eyes on Peter? Any?
11: I don't know where he is.
5: Where's Dad?
11: Nah,
5: Dad's at the buffet.
11: He wrapped up a lot earlier, but
4: did he? Right.
10: You know how we were talking about that big wheel? You know.
4: Oh yeah, yeah, down on the casino floor.
5: Oh yeah,
4: oh, Pete's down there on the wheel,
5: having a mimosa and spinning the big wheel, telling everyone, "My son won the Brownlow."
4: Wee!
5: I ain't leaving.
10: Hey, Nick Dacos, congratulations, mate. As I say, you're a great ambassador for your footy club and for the AFL as well. So many little kids running around with your number on their backs. You should be really, really proud. And thanks for joining us on Nova.
11: Thanks, Clint. Thank you, guys. Oh, thanks for having me.
4: Good on you, mate. Nick Dacos. There he is.
1: I declare the winner of the 2026 Brownlow Medal, Nick Dacos from the Collingwood Football Club.
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14: Delays exist but are easing for the Westgate Freeway following a crash citybound at Millers Road and following an earlier breakdown near the Balti Bridge. There are still delays back over the Westgate Bridge. The air has come out of a tyre on a vehicle on the Ring Road Altona bound at the Hume Freeway. The left-hand emergency lane is blocked. A breakdown in Campbellfield on Sydney Road northbound at Marnie's Road is causing traffic to build, and a crash in Frankston South has Frankston Flinders Road closed in both directions. 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Plenty of sunshine today. Top of 17 on the way right now. It is 11 degrees on Melbourne's Nova 100.
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0: Melbourne. This is Nova 100. You are on the air with Jace, Lauren and Clint.
1: I'm hitting the beach in, what, less than a week.
0: You're going with your sister.
2: That's actually true.
1: It's a good point.
2: And everyone else is going to be on a honeymoon. Point,
1: but you never know who you might meet there. Exactly. Could be some honeymoons.
2: Oh, you might go marriage crashing. Wedding crashing.
1: You know.
2: Oh, how God. Big's the Rick? Clint's going to the Maldives for the holiday.
1: I've never been.
2: It's stunning. I've been twice.
0: It looks flashy.
2: It's beautiful. The water is just pristine.
1: There ain't a lot there outside of the beach and the swimming pool.
2: Out of your island, there's not. So you just, that's the thing.
1: Because you see playing in Jace.
2: Yeah.
1: Yeah.
2: If you shtup someone on the first night, what I'm saying is you'll see them for the next 7 days because there's no escape.
1: So you shtup someone on the last night.
2: Yeah, unless you really like them and then you want to have a honeymoon there. Because someone else might be there on a family holiday.
0: Can I?
2: You might meet some lovely Larry in the pool.
0: Can I?
2: Why?
0: Well, I think it's more of a couples
1: retreat. Yeah.
2: Do you know what, though? That Maldives, I would say, it used to be a real couples place, but you're going with your sister and brother-in-law and their kids. So you're going to somewhere where there are going to be families and other people because a lot of them are kid-free.
0: So
1: yes.
0: There'll be a lot of unhappy marriages.
1: On the rocks. Just the person.
2: If the bouret is a rockin', don't bother knocking.
1: Come back and have a ride on my slide.
0: I just don't think it's like Fiji where he went scuba diving with that couple he met at the breakfast.
2: No, it's just like that. He might go scuba diving with a couple and he'll just be a third wheel.
0: Yeah, right.
2: The one I went to, you weren't allowed any shoes on the resort, and the slogan, and there was no TVs and no newspapers or anything, and it was no shoes, no news.
1: That's good.
2: Unwind.
1: Oh, I don't mind that.
2: In the Maldives.
1: So if you go out for dinner, what do you wear on your feet?
2: Bare feet.
1: Oh, just bare feet everywhere. Yeah. Sensational.
2: I think
0: you're in DTs.
1: I love no rules.
2: No rules.
1: No, they've got to have rules. But, you know.
2: You don't have to wear shoes in the restaurant.
1: Yeah, okay. And is it hot there?
2: Oh, it's hot.
1: Hot. Haven't done much research.
2: One of our friends.
1: But I'm told it's brilliant.
2: Oh my God, have I told you this?
0: You can't take booze and porn in. It's like very.
1: Okay, I'm not taking.
0: No, but I'm just like, you can't take duty free. You can't take your 1.25.
1: You can bring it back.
2: No, you just pay seven times as much at the resort.
0: Yeah, exactly. Fine. You just can't take your giant Smirnoff in.
2: We actually bumped into someone there, another couple we knew at the island. It was quite big, at the island we were on. And he got so drunk one night, this guy, that they were driving the buggy, because you can drive a buggy or you can be driven, and we couldn't drive. So they drove us back to our bouret, like the overwater bouret, and the boardwalk was really windy. And as they went around the corner, he fell off the back and rolled off the boardwalk into
0: the water. He rolled straight off the buggy.
1: On the buggy.
0: And over the edge.
2: He rolled into the water.
0: What? It must have been a sharp turn.
2: He rolled. I forgot about this.
0: Were you on the buggy?
2: Yes.
0: So were you like, so Steve, what did you think of dinner?
2: He's gone off the back.
0: Steve's not there.
2: He was on the back going backwards, so he didn't see the corner coming up.
1: Oh, no.
2: And as we went around it on the boardwalk, he rolled off the back of the buggy and rolled off the boardwalk down into the water.
0: That's what's funny. Is that he had his back to the driver, so he didn't know the turn was coming?
2: No, he just went
1: I would have pissed myself. Did you piss yourself?
2: Oh, I pissed myself. And then the staff all jumped in. It wasn't very. It was a bit. Yeah, they had to get
1: what?
2: It wasn't really super deep.
0: Was it pitch black?
2: I've got to call Paul. Paul, can you imagine? My Paul is a big boy and he's not good in a crisis. He was squealing like Cam from Modern Family. It wasn't very deep, but he didn't hurt himself when he fell in, but it wasn't very deep. He could stand up in the water, but all the stuff.
1: That piled in.
2: The buggy driver, someone else jumped in and he was like, I'm fine. I'm fine. He fell off.
0: How did they get him back out?
2: And rolled off the boardwalk. Oh, there's ladders everywhere near the boardwalk in case you jump in or fall. You know, it's very hard to fall off those buggies.
1: I'll try and recreate that.
2: Oh, my God, Clint.
1: That's
0: We're a GoPro. Oh, with chest mount.
1: Yeah, yeah.
2: I have loved so much in my entire life. He was very drunk. And sorry for himself in the morning.
0: Everyone jumps in and you and Paul are still just sitting on the buggy watching.
2: Crying. Crying with laughter.
1: Every time you see him for the next few days, you're like,
2: I've never seen him again. It was buggy the first boy. Time
0: that
2: I
0: was
2: met
0: it.
2: Him.
1: Oh. So you didn't see him at breakfast
2: it
1: the next day?
2: It was one of Paul's friends. I saw him at breakfast the next
1: buggy
2: day.
1: Boy.
2: Yeah, he was very shy. He was very gun shy.
1: Yeah.
2: It was his last day.
0: Well, if you got to do it, do it on the
2: Paul and I, every single time we drove the buggies on the boardwalk, we just laughed and laughed and laughed.
0: That's a big fall.
2: Yeah, into the ocean. Look, the water was only like he could stand up and it was like waist deep. And thankfully it wasn't like he was. I think they thought though he was so drunk he might have been asleep and they.
0: That would have sobered you up too.
1: Yeah.
2: Oh my God, it was so funny. Don't do that.
1: No, I shan't do
2: that. Don't
1: do
2: that on the family holiday.
1: If I do, I'll have a GoPro on.
0: That's my point.
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10: 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Keep it on Nova after Jace, Lauren and Clint as we hit play on the biggest fresh hits. 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
15: 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A breakdown in Campbellfield on Sydney Road, northbound at Marnie's Road, is causing slight delays. The air has come out of a vehicle's tyre on the ring road Altonabound at the Hume Freeway. That's caused the blockage of the left-hand emergency lane and reports of a crash on the ring road as well. This is Altonabound as well, just after Pascavale Road. 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Plenty of sunshine today. Vitamin D is on the way, as is the top of 17. Right now it's 12 degrees on Melbourne's Nova 100.
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17: Melbourne, Clint Stanaway with you. A man has been arrested after allegedly causing 12 collisions in Broadmeadows. The driver continued through Tulla and Essendon, where his ute was involved in more crashes before it hit a bus in Airport West. The 29-year-old man was tasered, taken into custody. He's now under police guard. The occupants of a Templestowe home have been able to evacuate safely as fire tore through their property last night. The second story collapsed and the cause of it is still unknown. Victoria is set to introduce new rules governing the rapid rise of data centres. According to the Age, new facilities would be kept at least 150 metres from homes and be required to provide their own renewable power. And Lionel Richie has given fans a reassuring thumbs up after his recent health scare. The 77-year-old has been spotted heading out for dinner in Beverly Hills. Nova Sport, when it comes to business, we don't always see eye to eye, but when it comes to the best business software, we all agree on MYOB. 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Nick Daicos had the Brownlow medal won before last night's count was over. The Collingwood star had an unbeatable lead with three rounds to go, finishing on a record 47 votes, 11 clear of Geelong's Bailey Smith. And Lachie Neale will front the AFL Tribunal tonight as the Lions try to have his one-match ban thrown out so he can line up in Saturday's grand final. And Melbourne, you're up to date on Nova 100.
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17: Well, good morning, Melbourne.
19: Jason and I having it.
17: I've just, yeah.
19: Do you know what?
13: Can I've just walked in.
17: No.
19: He just likes complaining.
17: No, I don't.
19: So he goes.
13: He sort of.
19: Oh, what am I going to do with the boys today? And I said, okay.
17: No, hang on. I was excited.
19: And I said, he goes, okay, I've got the two boys. I want to do something. I said, why don't you go to the Royal Show? Beautiful weather, not too hot.
17: Oh, great idea.
19: And he said, no, I don't want them to fill up on rubbish. And I said, but you can still control what they eat if you go to the show. Okay, too hard, no problem. I said, what about go-karting? That could be a fun activity.
17: Great idea. I've just looked it up.
19: And he goes, great idea.
17: Yeah.
19: And then he goes.
17: No.
19: So he looks it up and he goes, geez, expensive. I said, well, yeah, they're not going to change the prices for you today, though. So if that's something you want to do, then you should do it with your boys. And then he looks it up.
17: Yeah.
19: He looks it up and he goes, oh, so annoying. I can only go at 1:15. I said, that's a perfect time.
17: Yeah, isn't it?
19: You get to go from work, you go home, then you can have like a light snack or a lunch, and then you can go go-karting. He goes, I don't want to go go-karting on a full tummy. And I said,
17: it'll slow me down.
19: It's not about you, it's about the kids. And I said, just out of interest, what time would you have chosen if all the times were available?
17: Yeah, go.
19: And he goes, probably 1:30.
17: I'm 15 like, minutes later.
19: 1:15, it's the perfect time. He goes, I just wanted options, Lauren. I just wanted the options to choose. And he goes, I would have maybe chosen 11:30. I said, you wouldn't have made 11:30. And then you would have spent all your money
17: just,
19: and not
17: I
19: got
17: like
19: there.
17: Options.
13: You are a very, very complex little man, aren't you?
19: And I said, well, why don't you have a snack? And then go go-karting and then have a late lunch at school holidays. It's like, just live a bit free and easy. He goes, got to do kindy pickup. And I go, well, where's Luke? Maybe she could do kindy pickup.
17: Aren't they on school? Daycare, sorry.
19: So then he was like, nah, he just wanted to make it difficult. Luke can pick up Archie.
17: Guys, I'm going to book go-karting 1:15.
19: Perfect time.
17: Great.
19: And Luke can get Archie. And then you got the big boys out of the house.
13: Do they have it? Yeah, okay.
20: It's very expensive.
17: Do you want to come?
13: You earn good money. Stop it. I don't want to come. Absolutely not.
19: He just wants to complain.
17: No,
19: he complained about three things in 1 5-minute conversation. What a great activity, go-karting. Fantastic.
17: You know what? I'm living above the line. Going go-karting today. How good are school holidays?
19: It's also still and you've got a boat. You could go out on the boat. You have so many things
17: to do. I'll check the wind.
19: Go-karting at 1:15. Perfect time. Snack before, lunch after. What a saga. Unnecessarily.
17: How good are school holidays?
13: Fantastic.
19: You're more annoying than the kids.

0: Morning Melbourne, Bruno Mars on my soul. This is Nova 100. You are on the air with Jace, Lauren and Clint.
1: Many couples caught my eye last night on the red carpet at the Brownlow Medal.
2: They all looked divine.
1: I headed down to Crown to do my own bit of reporting, and while I was there, I stumbled across two of our favourites.
2: Who did you see there?
1: Nova's own Rory and Lexi Lodge.
2: Oh, they were doing commentary for the Herald Sun.
3: Hi, I'm Lexi.
4: And I'm Rory Lodge.
3: And we're here with the Herald Sun team on the red carpet at this year's Brownlow. We're very excited to be here.
1: Fearless reporting from those two.
2: Did they get some good interviews?
1: Oh, great interviews.
2: Yeah.
0: Because a good looking couple.
1: Oh, aren't they just? It really
2: is. They're so nice.
1: It's quite annoying how beautiful they both are.
2: You know, it's annoying when someone's that attractive and also that nice.
1: Yeah, I know. I know, Laura.
2: Oh, you would know the feeling.
1: I know. I'm swamped every day.
0: Hey, Rory looked sharp in a
1: suit.
0: He
1: did. Now, he looked very good in his suit.
2: Lexi looked gorgeous.
1: I'm glad you brought that to our attention, Jace, because did you know that suit is a recycled suit? Not recycled. It's a second wear. Now, he actually purchased that suit for his wedding.
2: Did he?
1: And he's repurposed it for the Brownlow, which, I mean, Brownlow night, you see a lot of different looks and, you know, a lot of statement pieces. Mm-hmm. And usually it's a newly designed piece. Am I right, Lauren?
2: Yeah, but I love that because I think often these things take so much work to get custom made and get made, and then you wear it once.
1: He looked good.
2: It's awesome that he's pulled it out.
1: And I sort of love the tradition of it all as well. He looked, you know, he looked James Bond-esque.
2: Look gorgeous.
0: I finally found a suit I like. There was a caliber one, so I bought it in each color.
2: That's
0: so
2: very Jason.
0: Blue, green, black.
1: Oh, dear.
0: Same cut, same style, same size.
1: I don't mind that. When you find something you love and that, you know, you feel good in.
0: And I just recycle those colours. So last year I wore the green suit to the wedding. Mm-hmm.
2: The colours.
0: Oh. Green suit to a wedding. So, and the blue suit to the races. So this year I'll wear the green suit to the races.
1: Yeah.
0: And any weddings I'll wear the blue.
1: That's a good idea.
0: I mean, funerals I'm covered with the black. And then pretty much just alternate them.
2: How many years?
0: It's been 4 years.
2: And your body shape hasn't changed in 4 years. That's impressive.
0: Oh, look, there's years that the suit's a little tighter than others.
1: Mm-hmm.
0: What are you laughing at?
2: Nothing.
1: Well,
0: okay, I had to get it let out a little bit. Is that what
1: Whereabouts?
2: Don't worry, I don't fit into my dresses from 4 years ago. Before I started breakfast radio, I mean, that wardrobe can go in the bin.
0: I got it let out in everywhere you can get it let out in. Taylors do an amazing job.
2: They do.
1: You know what? They are miracle workers.
0: How's this? My dad, right, because he famously never wore long pants. Hated.
1: What, just shorts everywhere?
0: Shorts everywhere. At his funeral, we had to wear shorts.
2: That's so good.
0: That was the rule. Yeah.
1: Okay.
0: And
2: you've worn them ever since.
0: Yeah.
1: What about, you know, in the time of the three-quarter pant?
0: Nope.
1: The pedal pusher.
0: Shorts boy.
2: Do you remember when Arj Barker did that? Too long to be shorts, too short to be pants, spants.
0: Well, Dad had fancy shoes, like nice black leather shoes for my sister's weddings. And then there was obviously like a 15-year, 20-year gap until I got married. And when it was time for me to get married, Mum said she pulled his shoes out. And as he went to put them on, the sole disintegrated. Rubber just broke apart because they'd been left for that long.
1: Wow. Okay.
0: It's like you don't own fancy clothes, do you?
2: That was the wardrobe's way of saying, I can't believe Jason's getting married.
1: The universe. The fashion gods.
0: So obviously,
2: don't bother, go, Paul.
0: Dad was bare feet at our wedding.
1: Yeah.
0: But I love the whole like one suit.
1: Yeah, I do too. And they look tremendous.
2: There's like a lot of women that have one thing that they wear 1,000 times over.
0: Oh, like your go-to fancy one?
2: Yeah, or not even fancy. Like I go through a lot of clothes, I'll admit, but I've got a couple of sweaters that I've had for 15 plus years that will get worn almost every week.
0: That's right, yeah, that Kasubi jumpsuit.
1: Subi
0: is the case island.
2: When have I ever worn a Subi jumpsuit?
0: Remember that photo shoot we were going to do?
2: When have I ever worn a Kasubi jumpsuit?
0: I think you'll find the case island.
2: When have I ever worn a Kasubi jumpsuit?
0: No, the case island. Remember at the photo shoot we had to do in Queensland? For the old radio station, and the stylist tried to put you in a Subi jumpsuit.
2: But that wasn't mine.
1: It was denim, wasn't it?
0: Yeah, denim jumpsuit.
2: But that wasn't mine.
1: I remember
2: mine.
1: It was.
2: I never even wore the Kasubi jumpsuit once.
0: I think it's just Subi.
1: I don't think you're a Kasubi girl.
0: I think it's Subi.
2: I've got a Kasubi, a couple of Kasubi shirts and some Kasubi jeans. They're quite cool now. Pip Edwards is in charge of Kasubi.
0: The K's silent. I'm pretty sure.
1: You're more of a Bettina Liano gal.
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8: Frankston Flinders Road is closed in both directions between the Moorooduck Highway and Baxter Turidon Road. You can try the Moorooduck Highway instead. This is in Frankston South. It will be closed for some time to come. A flat tyre on a vehicle on the ring road, Altona bound, is still causing headaches. This is at the Hume Freeway. The left-hand emergency lane is blocked and still receiving reports of a crash on the ring road, Altona bound, not far from Pascavale Road. 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Plenty of sunshine today with a top of 17 on the way. Right now it's 12 degrees on Melbourne's Nova 100.
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0: Empire of the Sun, Walking on a Dream. Good morning, Melbourne. 9:07 here at Nova. It is Jace, Lauren and Clint. We're doing it. Thanks to our mate to Chell Ready Express. Hey, Clint, early this morning you caught up with the man, Nick Dacos.
1: Yeah, I did. What a absolutely beautiful man he is.
0: You've turned model. You've come back.

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1: Jeez.
0: Call.
1: So they always make you go and stand on the banks of the Yarra and do that yeah. same photo.
0: And then after that, he goes to the Carbine Club lunch, which is at Crown Jesus. As well. Well, this is what happens when you win a Brownlow medal. I mean, I dare say he'd do all this again just to win one. And then, as you say, 4:30 today, Melbourne Central.
1: That's
0: be there,
1: shocker.
0: Be square.
1: I mean, great for everyone else, but shocking for him. He'll be so exhausted.
2: Yeah. But, you know, then he's free to do what he wants.
1: No, and then he's got the grand final parade, and then he's
2: he's actually back at the Nike Club again tomorrow as well. Yeah.
1: Is he?
2: Yeah.
1: Oh, he's making sweet, sweet coin from Nike. Yeah. Now I feel sorry for him. Good on you, Nick.
2: Must have learnt from the merch king, Pendles.
0: Well, yeah, he does it. They all do it well at Collingwood.
2: They do. They do indeed. Guys, that is it.
3: Thank you for being a friend.
2: Can we just do a big shout out and good morning to one Kylie Minogue, who is in town and ready to go for the granny.
1: Yeah, did you see her video? She watched the grand final.
0: She was overjoyed that the Lions won, wasn't she?
1: She was.
0: She's like, it's the Lions and the Dockers.
1: Loves it.
0: Yay, footy.
1: In her Kylie AFL merch.
2: Love that.
1: They've done a collab.
0: Now, I've been doing my best for our show to try and snaffle an interview with Kylie Minogue.
1: I think she's Channel 7 exclusive.
0: You think?
2: Yeah.
0: Well, I'm trying.
1: There's
0: a back door and I'm trying.
1: Okay.
2: All right. Are we allowed to reveal it? Or
0: no, I'm trying to get a Minogue on our show.
1: Hey, Minogue.
2: Oh, here we
1: is
2: go.
1: Very different to Kylie Minogue.
0: And it ain't Daddy.
2: Stephen Minogue from Pakenham is joining us on the outlet.
1: Is your surname Minogue? And would you like to come on our show? Let's just, if you're a Minogue, give us a ring.
2: Hey, guys, have a great day. The great Aaron Rich is in next. Tomorrow, literally final chance to win invites to our grand final breakfast.
0: We want you there.
1: It's going to be so fun Thursday morning at the Sporting Globe.
2: I cannot wait. Got a bunch of the school dads coming along. Kids will be there. It's a really cool event to bring
1: it
2: the kids
1: fun.
2: To as well. The Premiership Cup's going to be there, but early.
1: Yeah.
2: So if you won tickets and invites, make sure you come early so
1: come
2: you can get
1: early.
2: A photo with the cup.
1: Hey, it's a sparkling day out there. Get out and get some vitamin D, Melbourne. It's not super warm, but it's lovely.
0: Yeah, I might do should we do a tan trot?
1: Maybe, yeah. I've got a few things to do, but I could do it this afternoon.
0: Okay. Let's
2: a
0: do
2: tan
0: it.
2: Trot.
0: A tan
1: lap
0: trot.
1: Around the hot girl walk.
2: Yeah, right.
0: Do you want to join us?
2: Oh, I'll be at the barbecues.
0: Oh, no, you've got go-karting.
2: I was going to go go-karting.
1: Well, you were going to. Aren't you going anymore?
0: No, he's changed his mind again.
2: No.
0: Come on, Oscar.
2: No, I'm just.
0: Come on.
2: I'm waiting to chat with the boys to go, hey, you keen to go go-karting? I don't want to book and then, you know, they don't want to go.
1: Don't you just tell them?
0: You just say, Dad has organised you an adventure.
1: Fun day. Your Father's Day adventure.
2: Yeah, because some of them, like the 12-year-old might be like, no, I just want to hang with my friends.
0: Well, you say we'll go to McDonald's on the way.
1: No, that's not what you say. You don't bribe your kids to do fun things.
2: Yeah, you do. You're going to be a great dad, Clint.
0: That's what Dad wants.

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1: Nova 100.
2: 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From Forsyth Road to the Burnley Tunnel, it's going to take you 40 minutes. The Monash Freeway is looking pretty busy as well. From Eastlink to Punt Road, it's 36 minutes. Our other major arterials are looking pretty good. Receiving reports of a crash in Toorak on Toorak Road at Williams Road. Bulleen Road closed southbound in sections between Manningham and Thompson's Road until 5 a.m. Monday, 5 October. Delays expected. Search Big Build for more info. A sunshiny day ahead with a top of 17 on the way. Right now it's 13 degrees on Melbourne's Nova 100.
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3: Good morning, Melbourne. Clint Stanaway with your latest news. Nick Daicos is the toast of the footy world after claiming his first Brownlow medal, polling a record 47 votes. We caught up with the Collingwood star at Crown a short time ago.
4: Is the world still spinning? I mean, what's the overriding emotion this morning?
5: The overriding emotion is definitely gratitude, I think. Extremely lucky to be in the position I'm in, and I'm still pinching myself this morning.
3: Also in the news this morning, a series of collisions across Melbourne's northwest has ended with a man being tasered. The 29-year-old's ute was allegedly involved in a dozen incidents in Broadmeadows before further

0: The crashes in Tullamarine, Essendon and Airport West. Fire has destroyed a home in Templestowe overnight, with the second story of the property collapsing. The occupants of the home were safely evacuated. Some Freo fans are taking the very long way to Melbourne for Saturday's AFL Grand Final. Direct flights cost about $6,000 in some cases, and Dockers supporters are looking at detours through Bali and Singapore. Others are driving the 3,300 kilometres across the Nullarbor. And Julian Assange is going to be a dad for a third time. The WikiLeaks founder and his wife Stella have revealed they're expecting another baby, sharing the news on socials. Nova Sport, the Lions are off to the tribunal tonight to try and clear Lachie Neal's name ahead of the grand final against the Dockers. And Brisbane's Connor McKenna has taken out goal of the year, while our own Nick Watson won mark of the year. And you're up to date on Nova 100.
1: Hey guys, Mick Fanning here. It's amazing how the ocean can shape the mood of the neighbourhood. If the waves are pumping, the restaurants, the coffee shops, everything's going to be pumping. 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And everyone really looks out for each other. One of my go-to spots is Pasture & Co. We're there for the ricotta pancakes. It's our little slice of family village life.
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0: sunny Melbourne. A beautiful start to your Tuesday. Chilly getting up this morning. What, 4 degrees, 12 right now. Warming up to 17. I'm going to start your Tuesday by going nonstop with your favourite fresh hits and throwbacks. Country star Ella Langley, who did Choose in Texas. Her new EP, Her, just as good. It's playing straight after Samba.
1: Love music.

100 Melbourne, you are looking stunning today. Sunny, 12 degrees right now, warming up to a top of 17. Congrats to Nick Dacos, taking the Brownlow last night. Have you spotted him along Punt Road this morning? He's kind of hard to miss. He's quite big. Look out for Nick Dacos on Punt Road this morning. Hey, your chance to see Benson Boone in Japan in 10 minutes.

0: You and a mate getting off to Japan for a once-in-a-lifetime experience.
1: My name is Benson Boone.
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0: Melbourne's Nova 100. Hello, this is Aaron Rich on a stunning Tuesday morning. Sun is out, but don't be fooled. Still a bit chilly. 12 degrees right now. Warming up to 17. Have that passport ready because Japan is calling.
1: Ladies and gentlemen.
2: Benson Boone. You and a mate. Japan.
1: My name is Benson Boone.
0: Right, let's go. The phones are open. 13, 24, 10. You could be seeing Benson Boone live in Japan. You're keen to win this thing, Emma?
3: I love him. Oh, just his moves, charisma.
0: Yes.
3: Just don't expect what you get.
0: Yes. Have you seen him do a backflip? You've seen them on socials, surely?
3: The socials. Yeah.
0: Imagine seeing him do it off a baby grand piano in person in Japan. You're on standby to win. Good luck.
3: Oh, my God. Thank you.
0: You are so welcome. I'll get the phones open up again after 10. Keep them over on. 13, 24, 10 is the number to have ready to go. As I go nonstop this Tuesday morning, massive hit from Ray, the one who did Where's My Husband, a freshie joy. After Milky, more grab at Nova.

0: Love that from Doja Cat on Nova 100. Melbourne looking good today. Sunny and a top of 17. This is Aaron Rich. Hey, massive congrats. Nick Dacos taking the Brownlow medal home last night. Have you spotted Nick on Punt Road this morning driving into work? Like, he's hard to miss. He's quite big, this Nick Dacos. Anyway, if you haven't seen him, look out for him on Punt Road. And also look out for free AFL Grand Final tickets. Want to be at the MCG this Saturday. Frio, Brisbane, Jace, Lauren and Clint have got those free tickets for you to win tomorrow from 6. Next, my favourite, Harry Styles.
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12: 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Let's go to Alexander with today's forecast.
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25: 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Crews are in Frankston South following a crash earlier this morning. Frankston Flinders Road closed between the Murdoch Highway and Baxter Turretin Road. Given miss, you can take the Murdoch Highway instead. A breakdown in queue on the Chandler Highway southbound at the Eastern Freeway causing a bit of grief. Moreland Road, Brunswick is closed between Cameron Street and Sydney Road for tram works until Thursday 1 October. Businesses remain open. Expect delays. Visit the Transport Victoria website. We're in for a mostly clear and sunny one today, heading for a top of 17 degrees. Right now, it's 12 degrees on Melbourne's Nova 100.
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0: I bet this is something you don't hear very often, but I love it when I'm wrong. I wasn't sold on Tempest City Self-Aware. The song has grown on me. I'm obsessed now. It's coming up inside the next 10 minutes. Rosé, Bruno Mars.